0: cars. Unions and business groups are again at loggerheads when it comes to the minimum wage. The ACTU has increased its demand that our lowest paid workers receive a 6% bump from July. But Innes Wilcox from the Australian Industry Group says 3.9% is more appropriate.
1: That takes into account some of the measures in the federal budget, which also assist lower paid workers, and that's welcome. You put all that together, you get a total increase of about just over 4.5%. We think that's reflective of what the economy can sustain it.
0: The federal government has announced a $7 million support package to deal with a growing outbreak of diphtheria. More than 220 cases have already been reported in the NT, SA, WA and Queensland.
2: Focus right now is on bringing it under control. We have the tools to do that, given that there is a vaccine that provides very effective treatment.
0: That's Federal Health Minister Mark Butler there. And Thailand is cutting the number of days tourists can stay without a visa. Travellers from more than 90 countries, including Australia, will now only be able to stay for 15 or 30 days, down from 60. The government says it's part of a crackdown on crime.
3: 2NM, your sport now.
0: In sport, round 12 of the NRL kicks off in Canberra tonight with the Raiders hosting the Dolphins, while in the AFL, round 11 gets underway with a clash between the Hawks and Crows in Launceston. Bernard Tomic has failed in his bid to make the main draw at the French Open, losing his third qualifying match overnight. No luck for Tristan Schoolkate either. He went down to American Darwin Blanche this morning. And Aston Villa has won the Europa League title, downing Freiburg 3-0 in this morning's final. It's the EPL side first major trophy in 30 years. That's the latest in news and sport.
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4: Singleton Council is calling on locals, businesses and visitors to help shape the future of the town centre. A community clean-up is being held in Scone next Sunday for Clean Up Australia Day.
3: With a journalist based right here in Muswellbrook, we can deliver local stories from local voices that you simply can't get anywhere else.
5: It's very exciting news to residents of Singleton and also the many people across the Hunter and Upper Hunter that use that area for daily commuting.
3: 981 2NM, part of the community for over 70 years and still the Hunter's leaders in local. 2NM weather.
6: Mostly sunny around the valley today for your Thursday. Tomorrow we've got a few clouds rolling in for your Friday, tops of 20. Saturday a possible shower on the way, 21 is your top there. And Sunday mostly cloudy with a top of 22. That's your 2NM 4-day forecast. 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

981 2NM, Al in the Morning Show. Trust you're well. Meatloaf. I always have a bit of a chuckle. I can't help but think of the performance that he did back in 2011. It was all those years ago, the AFL Grand Final, when he was doing this one live. I think we were just all stunned at the time, but I prefer to think of the original performance back in the 90s. It's Meatloaf. I'd do anything for love at 2NM.

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0: 981 2M and some Roxette memories. When we spend locally, we keep the money in the community. That's why we're saying at the moment, the buck stops with us, the buck stops here. So we're encouraging you, where you can, where it's all possible, to look after our local businesses. For instance, if you are in Scone, drop in for some brekkie at the wonderful Cafe on Kelly. I'm just having a quick look at the menu. The big brekkie looks absolutely magnificent. Maybe you're a fan of the smashed avo. There's the brekkie wrap. The pancakes, love those. Beautiful fresh coffee. And just nice people. Cafe on Kelly, great coffee, lovely atmosphere. Read the reviews and I reckon you'll go back time and time again. And as we say, when you back local, you're backing your whole community because the money that you spend stays here where it counts. So think about that. Proudly supported by our good mates at the Fireplace Fixer, ensuring your safe winter warmth. And a little reminder here at 981 2NM as we back the Upper Hunter.
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0: Better music and more of it, 981 2NM. Rick Springfield, capital P for persistence. Many of us would have given up on Jessie's Girl by now, but not Rick. Let's go to our community events. Upper Hunter Markets are coming up again on Saturday. The local monthly markets, which will be 9 till 1 on Sunday, showcasing small businesses, community groups and indoor and outside stalls. The community barbie's always a fantastic thing. The coffee van, can't start your Sunday without a good refreshing cuppa. Dogs on leads are welcome, and you'll also find them at the Musselbrook Indoor Sports Centre on the corner of Rutherford Road and Cassidy Avenue. Average of 50-plus stalls, so plenty to see and do there. 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So all the details, you can check it out on our webpage, community pages, at 2nm.com.au this Sunday, the Upper Hunter Markets.
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0: 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Better music and more of it. Christian O'Connell, the best of, back from 7 tonight. Denise Williams from Footloose, first cab off the rank after news and weather, along with Live. Our song's coming up just around the corner here at 2NM.
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6: Morning, I'm Jackie Lim. The Prime Minister is continuing to defend tax changes announced in the budget. Anthony Albanese has repeatedly said the federal government has changed its stance on capital gains tax and negative gearing. He says young people have been struggling to get into the housing market.
7: The truth is that the housing system isn't working for young people. They're more and more getting frozen out by a system that doesn't give them a fair crack.
6: A person's in custody after a major security scare at Victoria's Avalon Airport. The domestic terminal was evacuated after a suspicious item was discovered during the security screening process. Almost 60% of Aussie parents are experiencing burnout and psychological distress. That's according to a new national survey by Parenting Today, which found parents across all demographics are struggling with loneliness and self-doubt. Experts warning it's affecting the quality of time spent with children and could have long-term consequences. The National eSafety Commissioner is warning boys and young men are increasingly being targeted by sexual extortion scams. New figures show they make up a significant portion of around 200 reported victims over the past year. More proof that the cost of living crunch is starting to bite, with Creditor Watch reporting late payments hit a six-year high in April. And King Charles had a bit of a wardrobe malfunction. The monarch didn't just receive the luck of the Irish on the second day of their Ireland tour. He was also gifted some luck by a seagull. The king simply expressing his gratitude, the droppings landed on his jacket and not on his head.
1: 2NM, your sport now.
6: In sport, Adelaide goes into tonight's clash with Hawthorn in Launceston without Taylor Walker, but they welcome back Riley Thilthorpe and Callum Archie. Hawthorn's dropped four players, including Cole Shadia, and it's said to be a frosty start to round 11, the forecast just 8 degrees at the time of the first bounce. And fans are calling on the NRL to introduce a round dedicated to MND. It comes after yesterday's revelation Jai Arrow has been diagnosed with motor neuron disease, the 30-year-old Rabbitohs star announcing his immediate retirement. That's the latest in news and sport.
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8: A magistrate says extremist misinformation is fueling dangerous behaviour after sentencing a Musselbrook man over online threats.
1: With a journalist based right here in Musselbrook, we can deliver local stories from local voices that you simply can't get anywhere else.
9: The Musselbrook economy is totally at this moment dependent on the ongoing mining of thermal coal, because the world does need to respond respond to climate change. We do need to protect citizens of Muswellbrook from climate change.
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6: Mostly sunny around the valley today for your Thursday. Tomorrow we've got a few clouds rolling in for your Friday, tops of 20. Saturday a possible shower on the way, 21 is your top there. And Sunday mostly cloudy with a top of 22. That's your 2NM 4-day forecast. 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

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On the 100% Hunter Breakfast Show, only on 981-2NM. Every morning at seven, we serve up seven spicy slices of nonsense, nostalgia, and news with a list so pointless, it's practically essential.

eyes. Hopeless into falls.

Hello, 81.2 and it's the morning show with Al. So good to be with you. Back to the Vintage Eagles. This is from their debut album. Sadly, Don Henley said earlier this year, it'll probably be it for the band 2026, unfortunately. Still a strong lineup. It's Don Henley, Joe Walsh, Timothy B. Schmidt, Vince Gill and Glenn Frey. Unfortunately, we don't have Glenn with us anymore, but his son Deacon is now in the band. This is going way back. Peaceful, easy feeling at 2NM.

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0: 981 2NM, it's better music and more of it. Only a couple of days left in our 5K football fan competition. 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

0: Scorpions, 981 2NM. The Bear 100% Hunter Breakfast Show. This week, giving you the chance to win the double passes to the fabulous Capretto's. They're worth $150. Dave Gleeson, Ray Thistlethwaite, Joe Camilleri, Wendy Matthews. Great lineup. And they have a lot of fun. It's the Settlers Arms in Dungog on Saturday, May 30. Something else that's coming up on that day. The Bear caught up with Upper Hunter Shire Council Mayor Maurice Collison to give us the details on the upcoming, and I think this is an amazing idea, so take advantage of it. It's the Mattress and Tyre Muster.
1: You remember again, the Mattress and Tyre Muster is back Saturday the 30th of May. And remember, the residents of Upper Hunter Shire can dispose of one mattress and up to four tyres. Please don't take heaps of mattress and heaps of tyres, because unfortunately you won't get them in without a cost. But drop-offs can be made during normal operating hours at Aberdeen, Cashless, Maribor, Murunda and Scone. Just remember, this is for domestic customers only, and you may be asked for proof of residency.
0: They are difficult things to get rid of, as the Mayor says, one mattress and four tyres, but still it's very, very handy. If you want details, go to the council website. And the Bear back tomorrow morning, the 100% Hunter Breakfast Show here at 2NM.
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0: 981 2NM, I will call it a day. A day. Coming up next, it's the Maximum Music Lunch. We've got Martika. Her version of the Carol King classic, George Michael. Love these guys, the quirky band with a cure. Maximum Music Lunch just around the corner with Pete, 4 o'clock this afternoon, Jonesy and Amanda, and I will see you tomorrow.
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12: Hey there, I'm Jackie Loom. The federal government has announced a $7 million package to tackle the nation's worst diphtheria outbreak in decades. 231 cases have now been recorded, majority in the Northern Territory, but also some in WA, SA and Queensland, with almost all patients being Indigenous Australians. Health Minister Mark Butler says more vaccines are being delivered.
13: The latest request over the last several days has been for a surge workforce. There are sufficient doses of vaccines, I'm told, in the Territory, but the need for additional workers to get out and get the needles into the arms.
12: Meantime, the White House has denied cuts to US foreign aid are contributing to the spread of Ebola in parts of Africa. The death toll from the current outbreak has risen to 132, with 512 suspected cases across Uganda and Congo. It comes as experts warn it could be months before human trials begin for a vaccine to deal with the current strain. Brothers of Bondi terror attack hero Ahmed Al-Ahmed have been charged, accused of threatening him over his multi-million dollar GoFundMe donations. Police allege the pair demanded a share of the $2.6 million raised after the attack. Al-Ahmed was hailed a hero after tackling and disarming a gunman during the Bondi attack. Both men have pleaded not guilty. And 27% of all Aussie students are now classed as having a disability, with new data revealing a sharp rise since the pandemic. The Australians reporting the surge has been largely driven by ADHD, autism and mental health issues, with just over 2% of students having a physical ailment.
1: 2NM, your sport now.
12: In sport, Alex de Minaur has advanced to the quarterfinals at the Hamburg Open, but Bernard Tomic's run has come to an end at the French Open qualifiers. Tonight in the AFL, it's the Hawks and Crows in Tassie, while in the NRL, it's the Raiders and Dolphins in Canberra. And concerns are rising after Football Australia reportedly lost more than $15 million in the 2025 financial year. Reports this morning of the loss marking close to $25 million in losses over 2 years. FA is expected to launch major job cuts in response. That's the latest in news and sport.
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8: Mostly sunny around the valley today for your Thursday. Tomorrow we've got a few clouds rolling in for your Friday, tops of 20. Saturday a possible shower on the way, 21 is your top there. And Sunday mostly cloudy with a top of 22. That's your 2NM 4-day forecast. 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

George Michael's Careless Whisperers. We do it nothing but 80s for your maximum music lunch. It is Pete Holland here with you this afternoon. Hope you're having a great day thus far as we start to step and really think about the weekend and what's happening around the place. If you want to know what's happening when it comes to community events for you to get involved with, make sure you head to 2nm.com.au while we jump into the queue ahead of Darryl Braithwaite right here on your home. 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It is your maximum music lunch on 2NM.

0: Del Braithwaite, as the days go by on your Maximum Music Lunch with Pete Holland and, well, the National Breast Cancer Foundation. They're looking for people to wear it, shave it or colour it for June. Now, they're looking for people to wear pink, shave their heads or colour their hair for breast cancer research. I did it some years back with a couple others around here at the radio station. Took a little bit of time to get the pink out of the hair, but it was for a great cause. We raised some good money. Might have to investigate getting involved again. But anyway, yeah, look, if you want to know more, head to the National Breast Cancer Foundation Facebook page or their web page. On the way next, we'll get our national news headlines ahead of better music from Murray Head. We're off to Bangkok for one night. Next, on to an air.
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2: Hi, I'm Chandra from Your News Now with Your News Headlines. There's been a major incident at Avalon Airport in Victoria today, forcing it into lockdown. A suspicious item was found during a screening process. Unions and business groups are again at loggerheads when it comes to the minimum wage. And round 12 of the NRL kicks off tonight in the nation's capital. 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

0: Doing it with 1927, that's when I think of you. On your home of better music and more of it for your maximum music lunch. It is Pete here with you. And this morning, well, the bear was wanting to know what veggies you hate. And Joy called in.
1: Beetroot.
2: Beetroot? Like not even beetroot hamburger?
1: Anyway.
2: Anyway, shape or form.
1: Salads. Oh, disgusting.
0: It's probably one of my favourite veggies. There are others, parsnip. I don't like parsnip. Anyway, the bear, he's back tomorrow morning from 6. Who knows exactly what he'll be talking about? I don't even know if he knows sometimes. Anyway, join him from 6. Great way to start your Friday. It will be. Next up, we're going to take a break, get our traffic, and then back with a one-hit wonder from 1982 right here on the Maximum Music Lunch on 2NM.
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0: Wrapping up your Maximum Music Lunch with better music and more of it. Pete here with you as we head to the newsroom. All the latest details of what's going on in the Origin camps. Yesterday, the critter, Steve Crichton, didn't train. Casey McLean's been told, train like you're going to play. So we'll get all the latest in our new sport and weather. After that, we're back into better music out of the 90s. Two of the new Radicals from the late 90s, and we'll go back to the 70s to kickstart your hour. Yeah. Supergroup Fleetwood Mac, as we deliver better music and more of it, next on 2NM.
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4: Hi, I'm Phoebe Humphrey. Victoria's Avalon Airport has reopened and has been deemed safe after this morning's bomb scare. A person was detained after a suspicious item was picked up during a screening process, sending the airport into lockdown. Inspector Nick Ubergang says it turns out the items were harmless.
5: It was a laser hair removal, electronic laser hair removal, and a hot chocolate container.
4: Australia's unemployment rate has crept up, rising from 4.3% to 4.5%. More than 18,500 jobs were lost last month, while there was also a slight drop in the number of people looking for work. Penny Wong has slammed a video showing an Israeli minister taunting a group of detained activists, including some Australians. The foreign minister says it's shocking and unacceptable. The group were on a flotilla to Gaza when they were intercepted by Israel earlier this week. More than 230 cases of diphtheria have now been recorded across the country. The health minister has unveiled a $7 million package to fight the outbreak. Mark Butler says extra staff are being sent to communities to boost vaccination rates.
6: There will be sufficient numbers deployed to areas impacted by this outbreak to start to get this thing under control. But I can't say strongly enough, this is a very serious outbreak. We are throwing everything we can at this to get it under control.
4: And social media platform X has admitted to breaking Australian child safety law by failing to reveal the steps it was taking to combat child sexual exploitation material. The platform has been fined $650,000.
3: 2NM, your sport now.
4: In sport, fans are calling on the NRL to follow in the footsteps of the AFL and introduce a round dedicated to MND. It comes after Rabbitohs star Jai Arrow has been forced to medically retire after being diagnosed. Former teammate George Burgess says he will be pushing to make it happen.
7: We were trying to do it already, so yeah, definitely we will be having chats and making sure the NRL do as much as they can.
4: And the Hawks return to Tassie tonight just days after the AFL scrapped their 25-year partnership with the state. They face the Crows. That's the latest news and sport.
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8: Mostly sunny around the valley today for your Thursday. Tomorrow we've got a few clouds rolling in for your Friday, tops of 20. Saturday a possible shower on the way, 21 is your top there. And Sunday mostly cloudy with a top of 22. That's your 2NM 4-day forecast. 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

0: The one and only Billy Ocean, Caribbean Queen, here on your home of better music and more of it. It is Pete in with you for your Thursday afternoon.
1: Riddle me this.
2: Pete's question of the day.
0: Today is a hard one. I can't pick either way. I want to know, if you could, would you travel back in time or travel to the future? There's pros and cons for both. So which way would you want to go? Would you want to go back, you know, maybe to see those family members that are no longer with us? Or do you want to go forward and see what sort of a world we're creating into the future and how things are panning out for you? See, it's tough, isn't it? Real tough. But I want to know that answer, the Savo, over on our social media pages. While we now get into some new radicals, you get what you give on your home of better music and more of it this afternoon.

0: Billy Idol's Rebel Yell on the home of better music, and while I'm at the Savo with Pete, and I've asked my social media post for this afternoon, I want you to share with us, would you rather travel to the past or the future? So what did the folk in our studios have to say?
1: I've thought about this question.
0: It's a tough one.
1: I'd go back.
0: Go back?
1: I'd go back in time, yeah.
0: For?
1: Well, what are the rules around the trip? Does what I do in the past dictate the future?
0: Ooh, well, they always say.
1: Could I buy a bunch of waterfront properties?
0: Yeah, why not?
2: I don't have an answer.
0: You don't have an answer. It's a tough one today.
2: Because you don't know what's in the unknown. I guess I'd like to go forward in time if I can come back to now and, like, fix things that are going to happen. Going to the past, what's the point? It's already happened.
0: True.
3: I want to go forward in time to see how many premierships the Raiders have won in 100 years.
0: One. Yeah, if they're lucky, they'll get one, the Raiders. Hey, look, what would you rather do? Travel to the past or to the future? That's what we want to know this afternoon on our socials while we take a break, and then we're back with Bonnie Tyler. And how about, you remember from 2015, a song called Shut Up and Dance from Walk the Moon? 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

0: Taking you all the way back to 1968 with Cream's White Room. It is Pete here with you this afternoon on your home with better music and more of it.
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0: Well, the news that affects us as he takes off his headphones is working, Cam but... Smith. What's going on?
2: I know, they're not working.
0: One job, mate. You plug them in, you turn up the...
2: Have you got the dial up on my side of the
0: desk? Have you got it turned up?
2: Yeah, it's all the way up.
0: All right.
2: Give me a dodgy pair of headphones.
0: Yeah, probably.
2: The students, I'll tell you.
0: Hey, listen, renewables. Dave Lazell's got involved in the conversation.
2: Yeah, he has. I think we spoke about last week, the state government's plan to fast-track renewable projects. They want to give Energy Minister Penny Sharp basically the authority to approve projects. Things that they would define as, the way it was described to me from the Minister's office is effectively some companies will put forward 12 applications with the thought only one would get through. The idea is so the Minister Sharp can just go, okay, that one.
0: If we throw enough bits of paper at the government, they're going to throw us money.
2: We'll accept this one so I don't need to look at the other 11 is effectively right. The way it was described to me from the Minister's office. Uh-huh. But Dave Lazell's saying that he doesn't believe that they will use that power sparingly and that they're giving a lot of power to Penny Sharp to just fast track and approve.
0: He's used some strong words, hasn't he? Like did. Dictatorship.
2: He did. He likened the state government with these powers as a dictatorship. Which, yeah, as you said, very strong words, or a socialist country was the other term that he used. He said that these sorts of powers you only see in a dictatorship or a socialist country. But, yeah, there is a vote before Parliament expected to be tabled next week. We know Labor have the majority in state Parliament, so he's
0: expecting...
2: It's easy
0: when you've got the majority.
2: He's expecting that it will go through, but
0: gonna need
2: he's
0: a feet across the floor,
2: voicing his opposition to the bill.
0: No, good on you, Dave. Keep up the good fight there in Macquarie Street. Now, mining rehabilitation rules are up for discussion.
2: They are, yeah. New South Wales Resources are seeking feedback on potential changes to the standard conditions on mining leases. It's aimed at strengthening rehabilitation and mine closure requirements, which is obviously... A lot of mine closures pending here in the Upper Hunter. So what are they required to do once they close down to bring the land back up to scratch? So there was a webinar.
0: They sell it to somebody else and have them do the cleanup.
2: It's a nice way to do it, isn't it?
0: Yeah, easy way to do it, most definitely. But I do think that the rules, which I don't think have been looked at for a long, long time, do need some discussion around... what the likes of BHP and that, as they close mines, have got to do. And we know that they've sold theirs on for 2030 and beyond, which means somebody else will be cleaning that mess up.
2: Well, you can provide your feedback online, Pete. There's an article.
0: I will be. Don't worry about
2: the link
0: that.
2: On the 2NM website if you would like to put
0: sometimes
2: that
0: it pays to give you feedback. It,
2: absolutely.
0: Yeah, I got a We Live Here card, $20 We Live Here card I won. From filling out a survey online for the council. But look, mate, there's some new bus routes that are going to take effect, a trial run.
2: Yeah, a trial all across regional New South Wales. It's happening, 16 providers taking part, including Transcare Community Transport in both the Upper Hunter and Muswellbrook. We've also got the Northern Coalfields Community Care in Cessnock running the trial until June next year. It's all designed to improve access to education and employment for people in regional communities. So if you're going to things like TAFE or just going to work where there's not currently a bus route, the government putting some money towards that to try and increase the amount of buses you can catch to... Yeah, get more access to these sorts of things.
0: Not a bad idea, and we definitely need more access to public transport within the regions. We know that these days, with the cost of fuel, people like to leave the car at home, so more buses required. Hey, on the way next, Cam, you know what we've got?
2: What have we got?
0: Some new order. We're going to do it with one from 1988. It's called Blue Monday 88. We'll get it on next, and we'll hear from you tomorrow morning on the 100% Hunter Breakfast Show. See ya.
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13: 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Southside News Agency and TSG Tobacco Station is now open every day to 8 p.m. Reports say they've seen a local man purchasing newspapers and a local woman was seen buying stationery and office supplies at outstanding prices. Plus, there are also reports that Southside News Agency has beautiful greeting cards and a wide range of giftware and lighters. Share the good news from Southside News Agency and TSG Tobacco Station. Look out for them on Maitland Street, Muswellbrook, parking at the rear.
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0: 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No major problems or incidents out there, according to Live Traffic New South Wales. 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And that is your latest 2NM Hunter traffic.
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0: taking you through your Thursday afternoon with better music and more of it. It is Pete Holland, and we're coming towards full-time on our winning moves plus top trumps 5K football fan. 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See some of the prices on tickets? Ouch! If you wanted a 3-game ticket, some prices are astronomical. You'd have to take out a new home loan. Anyway, it is news time for 2 o'clock. We'll get the latest on Anthony Albanese, still trying to sell the federal budget. Then we're back in to better music and more of it. Back to back, it's the 2 Ups. Do some Backstreet Boys, and we'll kickstart it with these Aussie legends. The one and only Mark Hunter and Dragon. They'll kickstart your 2 Ups next on the home of better music and more of it.
1: 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Because top 10s are overrated and we get bored after 7. National News now.
2: Hi, I'm Phoebe Humphrey. The opposition leader says he doesn't support any new oil and gas taxes flagged by One Nation. Pauline Hanson is expected to unveil a policy at an energy producers conference in Adelaide today, calling for a 10% levy on all offshore oil and gas. Angus Taylor has told that same conference he's against it.
3: As I always say, when you put a tax on something, you get less of it. In short, we need to get busy digging and drilling.
2: The unemployment rate has risen to its highest in more than 5 years. The latest figures reveal it's jumped 0.2% to 4.5% in April, the highest since November 2021. Economists believe the rise could mean the Reserve Bank may leave rates on hold at its June meeting. It's been revealed the suspicious item that caused a bomb scare at a Victorian airport was a laser hair removal kit. Avalon Airport was forced into lockdown and flights cancelled after security flagged a suspect item under X-ray. The police bomb squad responded, sending in a specialist robot to find it was a beauty device packaged in a hot chocolate tin. A man was detained. The airport has since reopened. A man's been charged after allegedly stealing a camera from the scene of the Bondi massacre. The man is accused of snatching Peter Maher's device just moments after he was shot dead on December 14. Police have since recovered the camera and an SD card. And a UK radio station has wrongly announced the death of King Charles. Normal broadcasting was interrupted due to the supposed passing after a computer glitch.
1: 2NM, your sport now.
2: In sport, Lions coach Chris Fagan admits his club has been looking at their defence after their loss to Geelong last week.
4: There's some obvious things that everybody's talking about in the football world. You know, our team defence has been inconsistent. We've been scored against a lot from our front half. So we're sort of looking at why have we been inconsistent with that. It's not every week.
2: The Lions take on the Giants on Sunday. Tonight it's the Hawks and Crows in Tassie. And Canberra hosts the Dolphins tonight to kick off round 12 of the NRL. The side's missing a combined 6 players due to origin duties. That's the latest news and sport.
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5: Mostly sunny around the valley today for your Thursday. Tomorrow we've got a few clouds rolling in for your Friday, tops of 20. Saturday a possible shower on the way, 21 is your top there. And Sunday mostly cloudy with a top of 22. That's your 2NM 4-day forecast. 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
1: Check, check 1, 2. We know you love variety, and we also know that 2 is better than 1. So we've dug deep in the music library and found 2 from your favourite artists, including some you haven't heard in ages. This is the 2 Ups at 2.

0: Coonery Dragons, get that jive on your two ups for your Thursday. 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
1: Pete's offbeat story of the day.
0: Scrolling through and I found this classic. Look, here's some, well, from the Today Show in the States about a baby's name. Here in Australia.
2: A couple in Australia, and they were trying to figure out what to name their baby girl. And so the husband had a great idea. He said, let's name her
3: Lanesra.
2: Lanesra. And the wife was like, wow, that's a beautiful name. Lanesra. And it was beautiful. And Lanesra went on to be 2 years old. And then one day the husband said to the wife, I'm going to tell you why I suggested the name Lanesra. Which she just thought was unique and romantic.
3: Right.
2: She said that her husband told her that it was his favorite soccer team, Arsenal. Spelled backwards.
0: Arsenal, spelled backwards. That's the reason they gave the baby the name. You got to love some ways of thinking for us Aussies, eh? I wonder how you would do it if you spelled Panthers backwards. What name would that be? My kids are lucky. I could never figure that out. Hey, let's get into the Backstreet Boys right now. It's Larger Than Life on your home of better music and more of it. Bigger two ups on your Thursday.

you've been granted permission from the gaming authorities to play 2UP every day. Or should that be 2UPs? Come in, Spinner. It's the 2UPs at 2. 981 2NM.

0: doing to the village people on your two apps. Can't stop the music, it's Pete in with you. And you can't stop the bear, back tomorrow morning from 6 o'clock with the 100% Hunter Breakfast Show. This morning, Janet called in to tell us about what veggies she hates or loves.
1: I like every veggie out because I was brought up on a veggie garden.
2: So there's not a single vegetable that you don't dislike?
1: No, I love them all.
2: You're a unicorn, Janet. You're that very rare beast. You know, somebody either dislikes, as we found, beetroot or Brussels sprouts or spinach or even spuds, but you'll eat them all.
1: Yeah, Brussels sprouts, you just wash them.
2: Yeah.
1: Dry them and cut them in half and put them in some butter, mate.
2: Okay, I think I've now spoken to all of the Brussels sprout lovers of the Upper Hunter. There's like four of you and you've all called the radio show this morning.
1: Yeah, and the beetroot, beautiful, home-cooked beetroot.
0: I'm with Janet on the beetroot. The Brussels sprouts, yeah, I don't mind too much, but, you know, I think the bear missed an opportunity there. If she grew up on a veggie patch, does that not make her a cabbage patch kid? Just saying. All right, next up, we'll dive into our traffic ahead of rocking your afternoon on your two ups with some AC/DC on 2NM.
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0: 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No major problems or incidents out there, according to Live Traffic New South Wales. 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
12: We know you love variety, and we also know that two is better than one. So we've dug deep in the music library and found two from your favourite artists, including some you haven't heard in ages. 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

0: Wrapping up your Thursday tour ups, all your latest news is on the way for 3 o'clock. And of course, in Melbourne this morning, a suspicious package saw the domestic airport evacuated. We'll get all the latest lowdown of what actually went down in our news. After that, we'll go back to the 90s with these. The one and only Mr. Big. And when I talk about Mr. Big, this guy in the 80s was quite big. It's hip to be square. It's hip to be square. Yeah, the one and only Huey Lewis and the news, but we'll be off to Baker Street straight after your news here on your home of better music and more of it.
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7: Hi, I'm Phoebe Humphrey. Pauline Hanson is expected to call for Australia to adopt a Norway-style gas and oil system. The One Nation proposal would introduce a 10% wellhead royalty on all offshore gas and oil production and would also scrap the petroleum resource rent tax. Resources Minister Madeleine King says Norway is simply not Australia.
8: Some of the gas in Australia is from onshore. That's not the same situation in Norway. So for One Nation to cherry pick parts of a system of another country just speaks to their lack of knowledge.
7: The federal government has announced a $7 million package to tackle the nation's worst diphtheria outbreak in decades. 231 cases have now been recorded across the Northern Territory, WA, South Australia and Queensland. Health Minister Mark Butler says more vaccines are being delivered.
9: There are sufficient doses of vaccines, I'm told, in the Territory, but the need for additional workers to get out and get the needles into the arms that need them.
7: The latest unemployment figures are out and they're slightly worse than economists were expecting. Unemployment rose from 4.3 to 4.5% in April, with close to 19,000 jobs lost. It's already exceeded the Reserve Bank's forecast, which expects the unemployment rate to sit at 4.2% in June. At a bomb scare bungle at a Victorian airport, it's been revealed the suspicious item that shut down Avalon Airport this morning was a laser hair removal device. A man is now out of police custody after being detained during the operation. The terminal now operating as normal.
0: 2NM, your sport now.
7: In sports, starting with NRL, the Raiders are home to the Dolphins tonight. The Finns on a three-game winning streak, but will be without stars Hamiso Tabuai-Fido, Max Plath, Salwyn Cobbo and Tom Flegler due to Origin. Canberra's Hudson Young and Ethan Strange are in Blues camp. And to AFL, round 11 kicks off tonight with the Hawks and Crows meeting down in Tassie. Marbiod Chol and Connor Nash return for Hawthorn, while Adelaide welcomes back star forward Riley Thilthorpe. That's the latest news and sport.
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10: Mostly sunny around the valley today for your Thursday. Tomorrow we've got a few clouds rolling in for your Friday, tops of 20. Saturday a possible shower on the way, 21 is your top there. And Sunday mostly cloudy with a top of 22. That's your 2NM 4-day forecast. 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

0: Huey Lewis, Hip to Be Square, on your home of better music and more of it this afternoon. It is Pete with you.
1: And now it's time to put your knowledge to the test with Pete's Trivia. Here's your trivia host with the most, Pete Holland.
0: Ah, yes, time to get into our trivia. Let's see who the smarties are today, because I want to know this. Who is the only singer to win the Grammy Awards for Album, Record and Song of the Year twice? Who is the only singer to win the Grammy Awards for Album, Record and Song of the Year twice? I'll take your calls if you reckon you know the answer. In the meantime, I'll give you the answer after A-ha's take on me. But first, let's do it. This one from 1992. It's Mr. Big, To Be With You, on your home of better music and more of it. But who is the only singer to win the Grammy Awards for Album, Record and Song of the Year twice? Let

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0: All right, the lady who won the Grammy for, Best Album, Record and Song of the Year twice is Adele. Now, it was 2011 with her second studio album, 21, which holds the record for the top performing album in the US chart history, topping the Billboard 200 for 24 weeks. Rolling in the Deep, Someone Like You, Set Fire to the Rain. Yeah, there were some huge, huge songs off it. And it, the album received a record-tying 6 Grammy Awards. So the answer to today's trivia, Adele. Hey, coming up after the break, we're going to deal with The Sweet and Alanis Morissette's on the way, but we'll have trivia back on Monday after 3 here on your home of better music and more of it.
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2: 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A $7 million package unveiled to help stem the spread of the diphtheria outbreak. The unemployment rate rises to its highest in more than 5 years. A 71-year-old woman killed hit by a police car in Cairns. And a radio station in the UK accidentally announces the death of King Charles. It's Port Canberra host the Dolphins tonight, who kick off round 12 of the NRL. And get your news when you want it. 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
12: It's May 21st. An album widely regarded as one of the greatest of all time, Marvin Gaye's concept album What's Going On, was released in 1971. Elton John became the first Western performer to tour the USSR when he played the first of 8 concerts in Leningrad in 1979.
13: It was a big challenge to come to the Soviet Union to play because we don't know what the audiences are like.
12: Empire Strikes Back, Episode 5 in the Star Wars series, but the second released hit the cinemas on this day in 1980. It was the episode that revealed this shock twist.
13: I am your father.
12: In 1987, John Farnham's hit album Whispering Jack was released on CD. The biggest selling Australian album of all time was the first locally produced album to be released.

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1: The greatest show
0: to the birthdays, Joe Camilleri is 78. Known as Jojo Zepp in the 70s, went on to form the Black Sorrows. Singer Leo Sayer is also 78.
2: I love you more than I can say.
0: Australian-born British actor Jonathan Hyde is 78 too, in movies like Anaconda, Titanic and Jumanji.
3: When you face them even though you're outnumbered.
0: Mr. T is 74 today. The bodyguard to the stars went on to become a TV and film icon.
4: I pity the fool, and I will destroy any man who tries to take what I got.
0: Actor Judge Reinhold celebrates his 69th, probably best remembered for his role in the Beverly Hills Cop movies.
5: It stands for Deputy Director of Operations for Joint Systems Interdepartmental Operational Command.
0: The man is on the birthday list. League and boxing champion Anthony Mundine turns 51.
6: Yeah, I don't care what people say. There's water off a duck's back to me.
0: And Australian singer-songwriter Gautier is 46.
7: Now you're just somebody that I used to know.
0: Finally, the 22nd Prime Minister, Malcolm Fraser, was also born on this day. The founder of the charity organisation CARE died aged 84 in 2015.
8: Here we are at the gateway of a new decade, much better paced than many overseas countries.
0: Remembering Malcolm Fraser on May 21st.
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0: Taking you all the way back to 1969 with Simon and Garfunkel's The Boxer. It's Pete here with you this afternoon as we make our way towards 4 o'clock and the new best way to drive home with Jonesy and Amanda's Jam Nation. And you can stay up to date with Jam Nation on their podcasts over on iHeart, which is free to download. And we sound so much better on iHeart as well. You can take us anywhere you go. Hey, this morning I was up bright and early along with Sammy, the Kiss of Death, to Lock It In. I'm going to go tonight's game. I'm going to go the Raiders over the Finns.
1: I'm picking the Dragons against the Warriors.
2: So the Blue and Whites have got to come good at some stage. They're going to have to do it on Friday night for me.
0: I'll tell you about a couple of big tips there. The Dragons, the Kiss of Death put on them by Sammy. He doesn't seem to be able to even pick his nose lately. The Bear going with the Dogs, very interesting with no Steve Crichton. Anyway, we'll see how we go as the weekend progresses in the NRL. But the Bear, he'll come back on in tomorrow from 6. Next, we're off to Electric Avenue as we head for 4 o'clock. Some classic Eddie Grant is coming up next on 2NM.
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0: 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No major problems or incidents out there according to Live Traffic New South Wales. 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
0: Oh, time flies when you're having fun. I wasn't ready to go just yet, but I have to because Jonesy and Amanda are coming up next with Jam Nation, your best way to drive home after your 4 o'clock news, sport and weather. After 7 o'clock, of course, Christian O'Connell. And then it is your 80s at 8 with Shano for your Thursday night. That should get you through your evening, should it not? All right, I'll be back tomorrow afternoon when we'll do our Friday Arvo together. In the meantime, make sure you keep it locked right here on the home of better music and more of it. News is up next.
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7: Hi, I'm Phoebe Humphrey. Social media platform X has been fined $650,000 after admitting it failed to comply with Australia's Online Safety Act. The company telling federal court it failed to provide our eSafety Commissioner with the steps it was taking to stop child exploitation material on the platform. X has 45 days to pay the penalty plus $100,000 in legal fees. The Treasurer has joined the Foreign Minister in condemning the actions of an Israeli minister. Footage posted online shows the Security Minister taunting activists who were detained on their way to provide aid to Gaza. Jim Chalmers says it's disgraceful. A Sydney bus driver is in a critical condition after a school bus crashed into a tree in the city's west. Several Year 11 and Year 12 students were also injured, with five taken to hospital. It's believed the driver, aged in his 50s, suffered a medical episode. It's been revealed a laser hair removal device is what placed Victoria's Avalon Airport into lockdown this morning. The terminal has now reopened after a bomb disposal robot was deployed following a security scare. Inspector Nick Ubergang says one man was detained.
8: Fair to say too that the person who had the bag probably wasn't too cooperative with us to start off with too, which made things a little bit difficult in probably it could have averted things.
7: And the unemployment rate has jumped to 4.5% in April. Seasonally adjusted unemployment jumped 0.2% last month. Nearly 19,000 jobs were lost. Some economists say it could encourage the Reserve Bank to hold interest rates steady in June.
0: 2NM, your sport now.
7: In sports, Scott Pendlebury has taken part in his last full training session ahead of running out for his record-breaking 433rd AFL game this Saturday when the Pies host the Eagles at the MCG. Collingwood coach Craig McRae says the whole club is feeling the momentum.
9: There's a different energy in the building, definitely. Yeah, the best way we can celebrate and honour Pendles is by playing well.
7: Tonight, the Hawks face the Crows in Tassie. And Canberra hosts the Dolphins tonight to kick off round 12 of the NRL. The side's missing a combined six players due to Origin. That's the latest news and sport.
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10: Mostly sunny around the valley today for your Thursday. Tomorrow we've got a few clouds rolling in for your Friday, tops of 20. Saturday a possible shower on the way, 21 is your top there. And Sunday mostly cloudy with a top of 22. That's your 2NM 4-day forecast. 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
23: Hello there, Amanda. How are you today?
24: I'm very well. And how are you going?
23: I'm very well. You know how you recommended a movie to me?
24: Remarkably Bright Creatures, about a giant Pacific mm-hmm. octopus. Yes.
23: Yep. So I'd like to recommend a movie to you.
24: I'm ready. What
23: I watched last night on Amazon Prime, and this popped up in my algorithm on Instagram. You know, sometimes little cuts of movies come up on your Instagram?
24: Yeah.
23: And you go, oh, what's that movie? And it was The Ministry of Ungentlemanly Warfare.
24: Oh, God.
23: Came out in 2024.
24: Would I hate it or like it?
23: I reckon you like it. It's a Guy Ritchie movie.
24: So it's violent?
23: You know, Guy Ritchie likes the killing of the Nazis. So if you like killing of Nazis.
24: Oh, I want them all to thrive, Brendan. Leave him alone, you mug. Ryan, nodding. Have you seen it, Ryan?
25: No, I just like Guy Ritchie.
23: Yeah, so anyway, it's Guy Ritchie.
24: Are people got strange Scousy accents?
23: No. They all speak with a stiff upper lip. It's based on a true story during World War II. And when the Germans were looking like they were going to conquer all of Europe, including England, Winston Churchill put together this crack squad of scallywags who went around behind enemy lines in a sailing boat, scuttling and killing Nazis. So it's good. Oh. It's got Adam Richson.
24: Who's Jack Reacher.
23: Jack Reacher, and he looks bigger than anything in that.
24: Wow.
23: He plays a...
24: Imagine the wardrobe budget for those shoulders.
23: Finnish fisherman.
24: Wow.
23: And then they go, oh boy, and there's a lot of stiff upper lip blow, and then, you know, they...
24: Does he do an English accent?
23: Yeah, he does. He's good. And it's got Henry Cavill.
24: Wow, I'm in.
23: With a giant beard, a big seafarer's beard.
24: You know, there must be a lot of filmmakers who are just going through history books looking for, like, they're fighting Peter Fitzsimons off to look for the small, quirky, undertold story.
23: One day there'll be a movie.
24: A fisherman? He's mine.
23: One day there'll be a movie about us, and I'll be played by Adam...
24: No,
23: Richson.
24: You'll be played by...
23: And you'll be played...
24: No, you'll be played by Martin Short.
23: And you'll... And you'll be played by Mr. Yawn.
24: You'll be played by Danny DeVito.
23: And you'll be played from...
24: Oh, Mr. Yawn. Yawn. That's not fair.
23: Okay.
24: Yours was fair. Mine's not.
23: You'll be played by... What was that lady's name from The Year of Living Dangerously?
24: I know, Linda Hunt, who was a small statured... undersized person.
23: Yeah, couldn't tell if it's man, woman.
24: Okay, thank you. Well, we've solved
23: of
24: that.
23: Of indiscriminate sex.
24: As long as there's violence.
23: Let's get Guy on the road, on the line. Everyone was snappily dressed, I'll tell you that. But you should watch it.
24: Okay.
23: Diarize it for this week.
24: All I heard was Henry Cavill.
23: Action-packed show today. We have $4,000 up for grabs. $2,000 with Instagram. That's a given. Also, Jam's muscle memory. That's coming up. And we can't do anything until we do Instagram.
24: No, you mean the Fast Five.
23: Jonesy and Amanda driving you home with Jam Nation.
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4: Fast Five.
0: Time for the Fast Five. Five questions. Can you go all the way and answer all five questions correctly? If you do that, Amanda will say,
5: if you answer question five, you get an unlimited 12-month Amacim plan.
0: Travis is in Dramana. Travis.
6: Yep.
0: How are you?
6: Good.
0: Good, thanks. Have you seen any good movies lately?
6: Not really. Oh. I did watch Black Phone 2 yesterday, and that wasn't too bad.
5: What's that
0: Black
5: one?
0: Black Phone 2?
5: What's that one, Travis?
6: It's a scary movie.
5: Oh.
6: It's about ghosts and that.
5: Was it scary?
6: The guy that's, not really.
5: What's your level of scary? Your level of scary and my level of scary might be different.
0: So Terrifier 3 being the scariest movie to...
6: It's probably 1.5.
0: Well, okay, so not scary at all. Because Amanda, you recommended that movie and I watched it and I enjoyed it very much.
5: Remarkably Bright Creatures,
0: and
5: not
0: I
5: scary.
0: The
5: emotional.
0: Ministry of Ungentlemanly Warfare.
5: Violent, you said, but with Henry Cavill. So
0: Henry Cavill.
5: A bit from column A and a bit from column B.
0: And the big
5: B.
0: guy from Reacher and Guy Ritchie. So everyone was snappily dressed.
5: Travis.
0: And they had snappy repartee.
5: Oh.
0: Worth watching.
5: Travis, here is question number one for you. In which sport would you use a ball that has 216 stitches?
6: Maybe AFL?
0: No.
5: No.
0: No.
5: No, sorry, Travis. No.
0: Kylie's in Mornington.
5: Hello, Kylie.
7: Hi. Hi, Jonesy and Amanda.
5: Are you a movie watcher?
7: A little bit. The last one I watched was Apex, but it's quite scary.
0: I've heard about Apex.
5: What's Apex? Tell me what that is, Kylie.
7: With Charlize Theron, and she's chased by a serial killer in the outback of Australia somewhere.
5: Oh.
7: Quite scary.
0: Yeah, and it's got Eric Banner in it.
5: Oh, really? Oh, well, I don't know if I'll be seeing that one.
0: Well, you should see it. You like Eric Banner.
5: Yeah, but not if he's chasing someone with a knife. In which sport would you use a ball which contains 216 stitches, Kylie?
7: Oh. What was that, sorry?
5: In which sport would you use a ball that contains 216 stitches? What ball has a lot of stitches on it?
7: Softball?
5: Oh, Ryan.
0: No.
5: Okay.
0: No.
5: Close, though. Let me say that it's
0: Kylie,
5: close.
0: Kylie, you are so close. Aaron's in the Northern Beaches.
5: Hi, Aaron.
8: Hey, how we going?
0: Going all right.
5: We're getting closer to the pin here. In which sport would you use a ball that has 216 stitches? It's not a softball.
8: I'm going to go with baseball.
5: It's a baseball.
0: What about Major League? That was a great movie.
5: Oh, have you seen anything that was made?
0: Well, that was good. Charlie Sheen in it. What's your favourite baseball movie?
5: I hope you're asking Aaron and not me.
0: The Natural. What about The Natural with your boyfriend Robert Redford? That was very good.
5: I did like the one with Kevin Costner.
0: Oh, the Build It, They Will Come, that one.
5: You don't like that one?
0: Or the other one where he's a baseball player.
5: What?
0: There's the one that he plays that he's a baseball player.
5: That's the same thing you're talking about.
0: No, it's not. No, he wasn't a baseball player in Field of Dreams. He was like a dude that built a baseball field in his corn.
5: Right.
0: And then he was
5: an electric shock treatment.
0: Actually, Aaron, you might know this, but the baseball movie that old mate Kevin Costner was in.
5: You're not mistaken for Tim Robbins, are you?
0: No.
8: Got no clue.
0: Because it was something like...
8: For the love of the game.
0: For the love of the game.
5: Hands up, who saw that? No one. Aaron, question number two.
0: You know he's in town at the moment. He's probably listening to this.
5: Let's play reverse it. Put my thing down, flip it and reverse it. Even he didn't watch it. What song here is playing in reverse?
0: Any ideas there, Aaron?
8: Nothing's coming to me.
0: Okay.
5: Have a guess. Do you want to hear? We didn't play much of it.
8: Yeah, can I get it again?
5: Yeah, let's. Of course we can.
0: Okay, Aaron.
8: I don't know. So What by Pink.
5: Oh, sorry, Aaron.
0: Good
5: you're
0: guess.
5: Completely correct. No, you're not. I'm sorry about that.
0: Kevin, please call in and defend yourself if you'd like. Play the Fast Five. Jonesy and Amanda driving you home with Jam Nation.
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1: Today is Double A Chattery Day. Well,
0: yeah.
1: You can double any day can be Double A Chattery Day.
0: Thursday,
1: we're like a salada. You can have it just about any time.
0: Thursday is great. It's pie and sausage roll day here, and Dak drops.
1: Double A Chattery, this is the podcast I do with my friend Anita McGregor, and this episode is just bits and pieces that we wanted to talk to each other about. And she found this really interesting survey in light of Tin Hat Tuesday. We did an episode on Double A Chattery because she's a forensic psychologist about conspiracy theories.
0: Mm-hmm.
1: And people are leaning into them all over the world at the moment, as we know with our Tin Hat Tuesdays. But listen to this survey. It's quite interesting. And I'll tell you what kind of the implications of it after this.
2: There was a survey that went out that asked, the Canadian Armed Forces have been secretly developing an elite army of genetically engineered, super intelligent, giant raccoons to invade nearby countries, right? You know, Canadian only has really one big border. So this guy who did the research, he coined the term the lizard man constant, because about 4% of America believes that lizard people secretly control the earth.
1: Mm-hmm.
2: And this is a pretty constant percentage of people. And so it was basically looking at whether people are kind of cheekily, you know, kind of saying, sure, mutant raccoons.
1: Which I would. If I was given a survey, I'd say, yes, I believe that.
2: Why wouldn't you? Why wouldn't you? But it was what I really found interesting about this survey was that it was trying to go and answer, you know, what percentage of people actually are doing this and what is the impact of that?
1: So what happened was they wanted to test how people answered surveys like that about outlying opinions, mm-hmm. outlying concepts. The idea that a giant raccoon was going to invade America led by the Canadian army, completely ludicrous, you would think. And yet, more than 4% said they believed it, that they thought that, yes, that must be true. But when you drill down on that, they found, as this man says, there's a 4% lizard-believing people. They will always believe that. But if the survey skews and they drilled down and found that a big number of those people, when asked, do you really believe this, said, no, I just answered it for a razz.
0: Yeah.
1: And what the implications of that are quite huge, because we all feel that the world is leaning in to more conspiracy theories, where the world's teetering on feeling a little bit unstable, a little bit crazy. People believe that Ellen's eating babies, all the rest mm-hmm. of it. All the calls we get for Tin Hat Tuesday and the algorithm I now see on my phone. People say they believe it, but if you drill down, how many of them actually do? So they said, keep that in mind. The research suggests that some are taking the mickey in surveys, and therefore that skews the results. There will always be the lizard man constant, as mm-hmm. he says. There will always be certain people that will believe this stuff, but the higher figures than that don't believe it. And that's what they say, is that this survey challenges that people genuinely believe conspiracy theories like COVID being fake or the spread of 5G. In reality, most people who are giving answers to that aren't taking those surveys seriously at all. So when you look at the news and you look at the world and you read a survey that says millions believe something,
0: mm-hmm.
1: take that with a grain of salt. Because when this psychologist in this study looked closer into it, the people that said they believed it, a number of them said, no, I don't really. I'm just in it for the razz. And my husband has always said that Bodie McBoatface changed everything. When people were given a choice of being able to say, let's spin this and flip a table on something stupid, Bodie McBoatface, then you get Brexit, and then you get modern America.
0: Mm-hmm.
1: People just want change. They want a razz, but there are implications of it. So when you read these surveys, these studies, don't panic. The world's not getting crazier. There's just more surveys of crazy stuff.
0: At primary school, I almost became class captain because I said that we'd have Hot Dog Friday, Frankfurt Friday. I had no power to do that. I didn't have any contacts with Big Frankfurt. People voted for me on the strength of that.
1: But that's not a conspiracy comment. It's not an outlying concept.
0: But it's exactly what these polls are.
1: Yeah, well, that's true.
0: And I was a bit of a goof off.
1: And are you a lizard man?
0: Have you seen me into Frankfurt?
1: Well, you dislocate your jaw and in it goes.
0: You can check it out, Double A Chattery, where you get your podcasts. One of radio's worst nightmares has come true for an English radio station.
1: Wow.
0: It's not us.
1: But this is huge. We'll play it for you next.
0: Jonesy and Amanda driving you home with Jam Nation.
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0: Hello there, it's Jonesy Demanda driving you home across Australia. It's Thursday afternoon.
1: Now, we have to be very careful with what we're about to do because a UK radio station made a terrible mistake and frightened a lot of people. So you need to know before you listen to this, King Charles is alive.
0: Yep.
1: King Charles is alive and well, as far as we know.
0: We don't want to be in trouble like they are.
1: No. Well, what happened is millions of English people woke up this morning. Remember, he's alive, he's alive, he's alive.
0: He's alive.
1: Woke up this morning to this.
2: 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We have suspended our normal programs until further notice as a mark of respect following the passing of His Majesty King Charles III. This is Radio Caroline. His Majesty King Charles III has passed away. As a mark of respect, we will now be playing suitable continuous music until further notice.
0: Straight into God Save the King.
1: Hell of a mistake.
0: Yeah.
1: He's alive. If you've just joined us, he's alive.
0: It was a mistake. It was a snafu.
1: Well, Radio Caroline have... that's okay. Thank you. You can stop that now. Thank you. Confirmed a computer error activated by its death of a monarch procedures. So every single monarch has an obituary. Every famous person, presumably, particularly on that edge of the age bracket, has an obituary prepared and ready to go. And somehow that was activated. The radio network has said, we apologise to His Majesty the King and to our listeners for in distress caused. They have not explained how the malfunction occurred or how long the false announcement remained on air, because the playback from several hours of Tuesday's broadcast was unavailable on their website. So they took all the evidence away.
0: Oh, yeah.
1: But that played for some hours.
0: Some hours. I would have just gone back to normal programming. I said, hey,
1: what's going on? We wish him the best.
0: King Charles is alive.
1: He's alive and well.
0: And well,
1: as far as we know.
0: Coming up, Jam Muscle Memory, $2,000. Jonesy and Amanda driving you home with Jam Nation.
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0: How good is this? Every day, $2,000 could be yours. 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
4: Go to the win page. What happens is we give you a subject. You have 10 seconds to give us five examples of that subject.
0: Yeah.
4: It's as simple as that and you will win $2,000.
0: This is the second last chance to do this. But that doesn't mean we're not going to be doing cool stuff. But right now, $2,000 and it all falls down to Glenn of Hampton Park.
4: Hello, Glenn.
5: Hi, guys. How are you?
4: Very well, thank you. You can't even study for this because you've got no idea what the subject matter is going to be.
0: Glenn, we want you to win the money. We have the money. We want you to win the money. You won't
5: win it. I'd love to win it.
4: Okay.
0: And can I just give you some stats? The best answers for the five things, 2.7 seconds.
4: That's not helpful to Glenn because Glenn can take 9.9 seconds.
0: Well, yesterday took almost the full 10 seconds.
4: And that's okay, as long as you get in 10 seconds. Have you got your timer there, Ryan?
6: Yeah.
4: Ready to start? All right, Glenn, we're about to start the timer. You have 10 seconds to give us five items of clothing. Go.
5: Socks, shoes, jumper, jacket, T-shirt.
4: Phew. Yes, okay.
0: Yeah, okay, I'll do
4: it. I thought you weren't going to make it.
0: Yeah,
4: okay. Phew. Were you looking at everything you're wearing right now? Pantyhose, bustle.
0: Suspenders, stockings. Glenn,
4: you can dress like Liberace. You've won $2,000.
0: $2,000.
5: Oh, you little ripper. Thank you so much.
4: Well done, Glenn.
0: Jeepers.
5: I'm nearly having a heart attack.
0: Man, you and me both. Glenn.
5: Thank you, guys.
4: Well done,
5: that's
4: Glenn.
5: That's a deal. Oh, my gosh, I'm shaking.
0: Good. Glad.
5: Oh, thank you, sir.
0: Carry on about to your business, Glenn.
4: About to your business.
0: About your business. I can't even speak. 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
4: Coming up next, this is something you saw, Brendan. About a male pursuit.
0: Well, one of my mates, a fishing guy, sent me this. He thought it was pretty funny, but I thought this is from a woman's perspective.
4: You thought it was funny. It made me angry.
0: Yeah. Jonesy and Amanda driving you home with Jam Nation.
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2: Good morning, I'm Cameron Smith. Work has started on Scone Road to repair damage caused by this year's floods. The future of the Mount Arthur coal mine near Musselbrook has taken a dramatic turn. The long-term issue of overcrowding at Singleton High School may soon be eased.
1: With a journalist based right here in Musselbrook, we can deliver local stories from local voices that you simply can't get anywhere else.
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10: Hi there, I'm Sally Pearson. The full AFLW fixture has been unveiled today. The draw features four double headers of women's and men's games, starting with St Kilda and Carlton to kick off the season on August 9. Meanwhile, inaugural Saint Hannah Priest has stood down as skipper for the 2026 season. The Blues and Maroons have gone into camp ahead of next week's third and final women's State of Origin clash. And Aussie Storm Hunter has missed out on a spot in the main draw for next week's French Open after losing her qualifying match overnight.
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0: Hello there, it's Jonesy Demander driving you home across Australia. We are saving our pub. When I say our pub, I mean yours, ours, everyone's pub, thanks to Forex. Five pubs, $5,000. So to bed this in, at great expense, I've invested in the Jonesy Pubometer.
1: Oh, how much did this cost? Is this like the buzzometer that you got from when we used to watch Underbelly, so you could measure how many bosoms were on it?
0: It was...
1: Do you remember once there was only a half side boob and it, that's when you gave up watching?
0: No, I didn't.
1: You did. Because it lost stopping. Interesting to you.
0: Because I am a stats man and I like... Anyway, no, it's nothing like the buzzometer. It's a pubometer and it records every pub I've ever been to in my life.
1: Oh, come on.
0: And
1: who's
0: which
1: got,
0: is one
1: ain't nobody got
0: and
1: time
0: I've,
1: for that.
0: I've worked all around the country doing this. Yeah. I've worked and I've gone to most pubs in most places. By initiating the pubometer, this device will tap into a core memory of a pub that I have been to and what's on the menu.
1: From then? Or now?
0: So any pub that I've been to in my life.
1: The menu that's on it now? Or
0: the menu
1: went?
0: That's on it now.
1: Okay.
0: So, Ryan, fire up the pubometer.
1: That sounds like a poking machine.
0: It's not, it's the pubometer. Okay. Well, this is good. Today, Last Chance Tavern, South Headland. The
1: is
0: Last
1: that,
0: Chance
1: that,
0: Tavern. I haven't been there for a
1: Western
0: long time.
1: Australia?
0: Western Australia, up from Karratha.
1: Absolutely.
0: Down from Port Hedland.
1: Yes, yes.
0: South Hedland, Emu Bitter on tap, LCT Burger.
1: Is that food or beer?
0: No, that's the Last Chance Tavern Burger.
1: Oh, yeah. I see, LCT.
0: Yep, yep. And Skimpy Serving. Oh. Well, they've still got the Skimpy Barmaids. You're kidding me. When I worked in Karratha.
1: Do you want to get out the buzzometer?
0: No. Yep. Did you know about the skimpy barmaids? They're not skimpy in size. They're skimpy because they didn't wear much clothes. And it's a bit of a, you know.
1: A what? A what, Brendan?
0: Well, a lot of people have issues with the skimpies.
1: You didn't?
0: When I worked at the radio station in Karratha, at Karratha Tavern, they had skimpies, but the cleaner of the radio station was also a skimpy.
1: Yeah.
0: So one night I locked myself out of the radio station. I had to go to the pub next door. And I'd say to her, oh, can I get the keys to
1: the
0: station?
1: Well, where's she holding them?
0: Well, that's what I mean. She had to go by the bar because she's in a skimpy.
1: That's right. But she had no room in her clothes to keep, no pockets, I'm
0: anyway,
1: imagining.
0: Anyway, so I've just got their website up there, Last Chance Tavern, South Headland. Today you've got Mia Belladonna between 4 and 10.
1: Nice. But if
0: and she's back tomorrow as well.
1: You could win $5,000 for
0: could.
1: That pub.
0: If your local means something to you, and to me it looks like the Last Chance Tavern's doing all right. But the point of a pub is you go there and you have fun.
1: Oh, you might have the most incredible life experience. You might meet the love of your life. You might make friendships for the last forever. The pub is so important.
0: So if you want to be a part of this, go to thegoldwebsite.com.au. Nominate your pub. The pub is calling somewhere between the first sip and the last laugh. It's always a 4X. Instagram is coming up. Jonesy and Amanda driving you home with Jam Nation.
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1: Fast money. Extra cash.
2: Any money. Jonesy and
0: Amanda's. You want to know, 10 questions, 60 seconds on the clock. You can pass if you don't know an answer. We'll come back to that question if time permits. You get all the questions right, $1,000.
3: You can make it $2,000 by answering a bonus question, but here's where the jeopardy kicks in. It is double or nothing.
0: David is in the Shire. Hello, David.
4: Hey, how you going, Jonesy and Amanda?
3: Doing hello, very David. Well.
0: David, now that we're national, which Shire are you in?
4: Well, is there only one, Jonesy?
0: Well, as I said, you tell that to the people of the Surf Coast Shire or the people of the Bass Coast Shire.
3: Or the Hobbits.
0: Okay.
4: Sutherland, mate. Sutherland Shire.
0: Do you know a fun fact just about shires? There's a lot of them in Australia.
3: There are no fun facts about shires.
0: In Tasmania, they don't have shires. They have a municipality.
3: Mm-hmm.
0: But only you can say I'm from the municipality.
3: Are you sure you don't want a job in local government, Brendan?
0: Maybe that's my next move.
3: David,
0: I'm just putting David E so he wins this money.
3: Well, let's see if we'd love to give the money away, David. We absolutely would.
4: I'd love for you to give it away, Timmy.
3: We've got 10 questions. We've got 60 seconds. If you're not sure, do say pass because we might have time, okay, to come back.
4: I will. Thank
3: David,
4: you.
3: Here we go. Deep breath. Question number one. A baby cow is called a?
4: Car.
3: Question two. A Kubra and Fedora are types of what?
4: Cat.
3: Question three. How many events are in a decathlon?
4: 10.
3: Question four. On a compass, what does the W stand for?
4: West.
3: Question five, The Mask was played by which actor?
4: Jim Carrey.
3: Question six, in tennis, how many points is love worth?
4: Zero.
3: Question seven, Natalie Barr is the host on which morning show?
4: Sunrise.
3: Question eight, in which UK city did the Beatles come from?
4: Liverpool.
3: Question nine, on your body, what's the glutamus maximus?
4: Chibum.
3: Question ten, in what activity would you do an Eskimo roll?
4: A what?
3: Eskimo roll.
4: Eskimo roll. Gymnastics.
3: Oh, David, it's in kayaking.
0: Kayaking.
3: When you go over over, it's called an Eskimo roll.
0: And you had about 20 seconds to go.
3: Oh, yeah. David.
0: Oh.
4: Sorry, guys.
0: David.
4: Fell off the final hurdle.
3: Gee, you were good, though.
0: Man, you
3: not
0: were
3: that that's
0: like,
3: any
4: looking
3: consolation.
4: Forward to Jonesy putting on the tempting pants and everything.
3: Oh, I know.
0: And I would have put those pants on for you, David.
3: As he does down at the Shire every weekend.
0: Oh, mate.
4: They're getting a bit tight around the waist, though, Jonesy. I've got to tell you that.
0: Okay. Who have you been talking to?
4: Now you're glad I missed the last question, aren't you?
3: David, you played so well.
0: You gave us entertainment. You gave us titillation. Thank you.
4: Thanks,
3: David.
0: Oh, wow.
3: Oh, so close.
0: So close. JonesyDemanda.com.au if you would like to play Instagram. It'll be back again tomorrow with Jam Nation.
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0: Hello there, it's Jonesy Demander driving you home. Our former incarnation of the show, we did a breakfast radio show out of Sydney and we did it for many, many years, And one of those features on the show was something called Local News.
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0: The reason I bring this up, I got an email here from Pat, jonesydemander.com.au. Pat has said, used to love Jam Nation, our little one-hour teaser that we used to put out nationally in the afternoon. Now we do the drive show. But Pat has written, hey, Jonesy, now that you guys are doing the national drive show, does that mean you'll be still doing Local News? Because if that's the case, I've got a doozy out of Devonport.
1: So explain what Local News is.
0: Local News, well, there's a lot of big news going on.
1: Yeah.
0: You know.
1: UFOs, are they real? Big stuff.
0: Yeah, Belgians in the Congo, all that sort of stuff. So Local News just brings it back and makes us probably more relaxed.
1: And sometimes the small local stories are the ones that matter the most.
0: And it comes with its own nifty intro.
1: Oh, for each place you somehow miraculously had an introduction.
0: Well, we've got a giant wall here of intros, as you can see.
1: Where's today's Local News?
0: Well, Jemwai Rai, we're looking for Davenport.
1: In
0: Tasmania.
2: I've got Derby.
0: Yep, that's E.
2: Darwin.
0: That's A.
2: Dubbo.
0: No, that's you.
2: How do you spell it? Is it E or an
0: D E?
2: Oh, here it is.
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4: We are the Devonport boys. Da, da, da.
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4: We are the Devonport boys. 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
1: Nice.
0: Ooh, ooh. On May 11, thousands of carrots spilled onto the highway from a truck near Lillico, creating a traffic hazard and forcing police to slow speeds to 40 kilometres per hour. No crash occurred and no one was injured.
1: You know what?
0: The truck driver, however, was interviewed at the scene.
5: Meep. What's up, Doc?
0: Investigations.
1: Yeah. No one was injured because they all had brilliant eyesight.
0: Investigations
1: are ongoing.
0: Continue.
5: Righto, you two. That's enough.
1: Hurrah.
0: Ooh, ooh. We'll be back tomorrow for Friday's show. We've got another $2,000 up for grabs with Muscle Memory. That's a given.
1: And $2,000 for Instagram.
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0: 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We're going to give $5,000 to five pubs. 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
0: Christian, I got a feel-good story. You're right. They are really important, the local pubs. Early this year, at a church meeting, we were discussing how to celebrate St. Patrick's.
2: At a church meeting?
0: I know. About a survey, St. Patrick's. I know where this is heading. I jokingly said 6 p.m. Mass at church. And

0: This is the Christian O'Connell Show right now. We're doing Tombstone Text. What is that, you may be saying? So get your phone out. The first text message that's sitting right at the top of your phone inbox, send it into us. 0475-031043. Imagine that is now your tombstone. Don't edit them. Don't scroll down. Pick that number one. Christian, Simon in Sydney, listen to the show. My tombstone text. It's come from my wife. It was a fart explosion. I heard it come out. Smell next level. I'm guessing you've got a baby or a toddler.
1: I hope so.
0: I really hope so.
2: They poo up to the armpits, Rio.
1: To your armpits or to their own armpits?
2: Their own.
0: Right. No, it's insane.
2: Yes.
0: It's insane.
2: How could that come out of that tiny little thing?
0: You're right. Such a small person. Yes. It's also, what they don't put in the books, it's the clay-like substance. Yes.
1: Oh, my Lord.
0: It's not easy to clear up. I love this one. I'll be very happy. This is my tombstone. Get wine or something bad will happen.
1: That's good life advice.
0: That's a midweek, someone whose midweek isn't going according to plan. Get wine or something bad's going to happen.
2: That's a warning.
0: Yeah. Christian, my tombstone text is move your butt. Everyone's waiting. I like down a tombstone because it means what? Is everyone waiting on the other side for me?
1: Yes,
0: yeah, go.
1: Come join me.
0: Oh, the old dead pets. You're all going to be reunited and family and friends. Lovely. You want a coffee? Looks cool. Solid and feels good.
1: I hope that's not about the fart.
0: I hope that's not. I really hope that's not. Rio, what's your tombstone text?
1: Mine's from my partner, Will. It says, no, you need to be a model to pull that off.
2: Oh.
1: I was looking at a new shirt online. Christian, I'll show you this now. A new T-shirt.
0: Chambre.
1: I sent this to him.
0: Oh,
1: I said,
0: my word. That is actually revolting. It's puce yellow with blue collars.
2: It's like a gold.
0: Are you dressing up as a French tourist called Claude? I think that's the outfit that Claude has got on France in Guess Who.
1: It's a very...
0: Who are you pretending to be? Please don't get that.
1: Well, that's
0: or if
1: what
0: you
1: it
0: do,
1: is.
0: Don't ever be in my orbit.
2: The colour's not right
0: the
2: on
0: colour,
2: your
0: colour. I'm no colour stylist, but that colour will wash you out.
1: It's got a lovely blue that pops and three big
0: the
1: buttons
0: blue,
1: on
0: yeah,
1: it.
0: Well, then get all the blue, but don't have that awful yellow.
1: He told me I need to be a model to pull that
0: No,
1: off.
0: Not, not even Brad Putt. Not even, I don't know who Brad Putt is, by the way.
1: Brad Putt couldn't pull that off.
3: Brad's evil twin.
0: Brad Pitt couldn't pull that off. There's no model alive that can pull that look off. Do not get that.
2: No.
1: Okay.
0: No,
1: now it may kind of make
0: possess
1: me want
0: to you
1: more.
0: To think that's the look I want.
1: I think it's
0: also,
1: kind of...
0: it looks like you're trying to sort of become 13, and that's creepy. You're a man in your 30s.
1: That's whimsical. It's like a Wes, something in a Wes
0: whimsical.
1: Anderson.
0: And there you go, mate. This is a problem in your generation. Life isn't a Wes Anderson movie.
1: But it could be if I was in
0: no,
1: this
0: No,
1: t-shirt.
0: It wouldn't. No.
1: It could be. I could be the Grand Budapest Hotel.
0: You're still in the studio with me, mate, with a shonky air conditioning unit. You're not in a Wes Anderson movie.
1: Okay.
0: He'd be horrified at the lack of colour schemes in this studio.
1: I'm going to get
0: There's
1: this
0: no
1: t-shirt.
0: Mauve.
1: I'm getting
0: no,
1: this
0: you're
1: t-shirt.
0: Not. No, you're not. T-shirt. Intervention is
2: yes.
0: needed.
3: Where's Bill Murray?
0: All right, then. Send us your text, your tombstone text to 0475 031043.
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0: Christian O'Connell's show. We're doing Tombstone Text. We do this every Thursday. What is the most recent text at the top of your phone? Imagine now that is your tombstone. Send it over to me on 0475-031043. Ellen's just done that. Christian, who relates to this, is from my 13-year-old daughter. It's simply her, how she greets me at the moment. Bro!
1: Oh,
0: I nipped that in the bud. I can tell you how to nip that in the bud. It was bro and dude a lot.
2: Mm. Oh, no.
0: Because I'm your dad.
2: Disrespect.
0: Not bro or dude. The best way to, the only control you have as a parent over teenagers is to turn off their oxygen. And their oxygen isn't oxygen. It's streaming services and the Wi-Fi. I changed the Wi-Fi code. They lost their and I set the greeting. It goes, mom. I was like, no, she doesn't even know what the new one is.
3: Oh, that's great parenting.
0: Nipped it. I know.
4: They'll move.
0: That's the only tip I've got. Then when they leave home, though, it's not the same anymore. You can't do that move anymore. Patsy, what's Tombstone Text for you?
5: Yeah, Gary is a saint. This is producer Caitlin's beautiful father, Gary, who has been staying with her for the past week. And we've got a water leak somewhere in the house because we've got this massive water bill and we thought, that can't be right.
0: I say it's huge, your water bill.
5: It's $1,100. It's a lot of money.
0: I mean, you're running a hotel, okay.
5: No, we do have a teenage daughter who has long showers, but even so, this is
0: ridiculous.
5: She's
0: a merl, mate.
5: Showering like five times a day. So anyway, beautiful Gary came across yesterday to the house to see if we had a water leak, and we didn't even
0: realise. What a kind thing to do.
5: Oh, he's such a beautiful family.
0: Yeah, he is. He's a lovely guy. So did he turn up to try and find the leak?
5: Yeah, and he did. You know, old school
0: plumber. How did he find it?
5: It was in the loo, and both the loos, and you can't even notice it. You know what he did? He had this plumber's hack of getting a bit of loo paper and sticking it to the back of the cistern on the inside of the bowl, and it was getting wet. He said, look at that. You've got leaks in your toilet. Your cistern's busted. You need new loo. So there you go.
3: Yeah,
5: so
3: two new loos.
5: Well, two new loos. That's hard to say. Yes.
0: So his idea of fixing it is to tell you need to pay thousands to get a new loo.
5: No, but he diagnosed it. And then he even said...
0: Oh, yeah, probably did you a mate's rate. Listen, you can't... I see where this door ticket said. They're always on the make. Constantly hustling.
5: No, he said, I've got it.
0: Oh, yeah, mate, I do you right. I've got it. I'm at Bunnings now. I'll tell you what, for cash, I'll do it for 20K.
5: Oh, well,
0: he's down here.
5: Out.
0: He thinks everyone's minted in the big smoke working in radio. You get the old radio sort of tariff out the back pocket. Oh, I could probably do it for 3K cash.
5: He was literally on his way to the airport, so he didn't have time. He said, if I had time, I could do it for you. But this is what it should cost.
0: Oh,
5: don't pay any more than that.
0: Hang on, producer Caitlin is sort of like karaoke at the moment. You've been trained in the fine arts of plumbing, have you,
6: son?
0: Because it's really distracting. During this whole thing, she's just talking at me, Caitlin.
6: Yeah, well, you were saying my dad's a bloody rip-off, so I was just going, no, he's not.
0: Did I say rip-off?
3: You didn't say rip-off.
0: No, what did I say?
3: Well, you did imply that he was a grifter of some kind.
0: Did I say grifter? I said always hustling. He's always working. Hard-working guy.
6: He's not hustling.
0: No, absolutely.
6: He went around there, did it for free.
0: I bet he's gutted. He had to go to the airport. Bloody hell. How much is it to cancel the flights worth of rip these idiots off?
6: But assistant actually doesn't cost too much. So it's just the thing.
0: And you
6: inside.
0: Work with your dad, do you? Yeah.
6: No, but he's taught me a lot about plumbing over the years.
5: Well, you can come around and fix them, Caitlin.
6: I don't know how to change assistant. Oh, I just how know convenient. How to know that it is one and then get a plumber around. Yeah, yes. Right,
0: yeah. Do you reckon you could have a pretty good go?
6: I actually think I.
0: Let's do this live on the show.
5: No,
0: yes. We will cover the cost of any damages. Do you know what? I reckon you would be able to work it out, actually. You're a mega resourceful person. I actually think you're the most handy person on this show.
5: Yes, she is.
3: Low bar.
0: It doesn't matter, though. The bar is where it is. And you and I set that bar real low. No one could limbo under that low bar in terms of manliness by you and I. Do it live on air. Any damages, we'll pay for.
6: I'll give Dad a call. I'll see if it's an easy one to do. But I'll love to give it a go.
0: There we go.
5: Patch,
0: you happy with that?
5: Does it matter?
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0: 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All right, then, we're looking for your fast food bands.
1: I'm on my way to Blueberry Hill.
0: You know what that is? Fats Domino Pizza.
2: Wow.
3: You okay?
2: Silver.
3: I thought it was Louis Armstrong.
0: Yeah, it's hard to. They blur. Bill Withers is a lovely guy. You know, he's opened up his own burger place. That's right. Grilled Withers. Grilled.
3: Silver.
0: Build. Tell you also loves a nug.
3: Who?
0: Frontman of the Beatles, Paul McCartney.
3: Oh, that's good.
0: Don't get stuck behind him at the drive-thru. Come on, McCartney. Okay.
3: Yeah.
0: Got it, yeah.
3: Yeah, go on, I get it.
0: Make a note. Okay. What about KFC and the Sunshine Band?
3: That's gold too.
0: Hungry Basement Jacks.
4: Oh, yeah.
0: Where's your fries at? Hungry Basement Jacks. And you love a Porto, don't you?
3: I actually do love a Porto.
0: No, who doesn't? Yeah. What about a Porto?
3: Oh, that's very good. That is gold plus.
0: Come and find me in the pub. All right, what have you got, Chipmunk?
3: Grilling Heidi.
0: Yeah. It's more of a technique, yeah.
3: Yeah, a technique that would use
0: Food. Boring. Oh.
3: Finger licking good Charlotte.
0: That's good.
3: Yeah, it's a slow burn.
0: Hawkeye. Let's go.
5: Colonel plays that.
3: Oh, this composer loves a bit of the Dirty Bird. It's Hans Zimmer.
0: Wow. Wait, that's also a gold as well. You know I love the great Hans. Hans Zimmer is great.
3: And you know what Chad Kroeger says? He goes to get his Macca's burger and he says, I don't want any pickles on it. Take my pickle back.
0: Gold. We took the long way around, but it was worth it. It was worth it. All right, what have you got then? Fast food bands. Tupac of Nuggets.
3: Very good. Gold.
0: Ricky, well done. Cinnabon Jovi.
3: Silver Plus.
0: Boz Snags. Oh, my word. That's going to take some beating.
3: Plus.
0: Early contender. Danny Powell. That's very good. Boz Snags. Men at Wok.
3: Gold.
0: Also great from Joe. Joshua's got KFC Low Green.
3: Silver Plus.
0: Burgatory Amos.
3: Oh,
0: very
3: cold.
0: Good. Very smart. Steve, that's very good. Burgatory Amos. Dirty Birds of Tokyo.
3: Silver Plus.
0: Fries Ferdinand.
3: Gold.
0: Smashing Dumplings.
3: Gold.
0: Aaron, that's very good. Smashing Dumplings. Smashing Dumplings is so good. Aaron, well done. Nelly for Tacos.
3: Oh, my God. Yeah. That is...
0: Shut the front door.
3: That is unbelievable.
0: Nelly for Tacos. I want to almost open up my own taco place and call it Nelly for Tacos.
3: Double plus.
0: Juanita, well done. Ben Folds Five Guys.
3: Silver.
0: Dolly, pardon, can you please repeat that?
4: Bronze a million.
0: No, if you go to the drive-thru, they can never hear you. That headset's always on the ring. No.
6: Sorry, can you repeat that, please?
0: I said 10 nuggets.
3: Funny, but bronze.
0: Andy, know that I think it's a gold. Big Mac Street Boys.
3: Silver.
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0: Guzman S. Selena Gomez.
3: That's a great effort, Silver.
0: It is, Mark. The Hungry Jackson 5.
3: Silver.
0: Fleetwood McFlurry.
3: Silver Plus.
0: And finally, Katy Perry Perry.
3: Yeah, Silver.
0: Yeah. All right. Who's winning?
3: They were so good, but Nelly for Tacos.
0: Has to be. That's the Christian O'Connell Show for today. We are back tomorrow, and we're on a mission. You probably heard it on today's show. 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
11: You're on the 80s at 8. Shane Bryan with you. Good evening. Coming up on the show tonight, we take a look at a classic album from the Rolling Stones that was 3 years in the making, Tattoo You. Of course, the big single from that album was Start Me Up. Six years it took to get that song out there, and originally started as a reggae song. Got that story coming up on the show tonight. Let's get underway. This is Noiseworks with No Lies from 1986. You're on the 80s at 8.

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0: Well, that wraps up the 80s at 8 for tonight and for this week. Don't forget, tomorrow night, it is the Totally 80s Friday night. And next week, I have a special guest on the 80s at 8 all week, the one and only Kim Wilde. Wilde joins the 80s at 8 next week. Don't miss it. That is it for me. Thanks for keeping me company.
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cheers to those moments in music you just have to crank up. 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

0: be part of the fun on 2NM? We want to hear from you on the 100% Hunter Breakfast Show with the Bear. 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
0: Whether you've got a joke, some local news, or just want to say g'day, we're all ears. 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
2: It's sad that it's happening within our community. 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You know, so there's a whole array of things that take place. It's not just somebody breaks in and I will move on the next day.
0: 981 2NM, part of the community for over 70 years and still the Hunters leaders in local.
3: 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Say hello!
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10: Christian O'Connell's show. Does anyone know how to use Mitsubishi air conditioning? We have one in the studio. We've always had one in the studio. Somehow in the last 24 hours, some hoon has broken in. They've not stolen any of the 800 DVDs that we have in the world's worst last video store, but they've put it on the fan to be on that constant up and downy. Oh. It's swinging away, flapping the wind. It's blowing, well, I was about to say all our research papers, but I mean, it's just... It's blowing our dumb ideas.
11: We've had to like spend the last 2 minutes during that
10: I'm song. Holding things down.
11: Yes, oh, I've been putting stuff on other stuff to make sure it doesn't
10: Rio and
11: away.
10: I in this small studio terrified of the fan.
11: I can't stop thinking about it.
10: I know, I'm obsessed with it. I've got the remote control. I've opened up the hidden panel.
11: I never knew there was that panel.
10: Yeah, there's
11: underneath.
10: A hidden panel in there. It's a pros only. If you know your way around the Mitsubishi, it's okay normally. But that one, I actually think it's gone rogue.
11: It's blowing again. It's like we're in a hurricane.
10: You know, in the movie Alien, where the machine just becomes self-aware? Hello, Dave. That's the situation here.
12: Oh, is that enough?
10: That has got to be sorted out before Eddie Maguire is in the studio. If he sees that, he'll rip it off with this one hand. That's the power of Eduardo.
12: He'll rip it off with his eyes.
10: Now, Alex, you're moving today.
12: Oh, my God, we're moving. There's boxes everywhere. You know what? My advice to anyone who is moving, don't involve children.
10: Well, it's too late for that. You should have got upstream, so to speak, before the swimmers left. moving is a nightmare.
12: It's a nightmare.
10: It is. Whether you're moving, I found it more stressful. Our last move last year was a 5-minute move, more stressful than moving the other side of the world.
12: Yes.
11: No way. How come?
4: No.
10: Because that's so big and you have pros coming to it. They box it up. There was literally this radio station paid for a shipping container for us. It was like massive. So I remember my wife going, let's take that. I went, we won't need it. She went, there's so much room in that container. Let's take everything. We can always sell it there. You know, like we're opening up a food truck in a war-torn territory. I went, I think I still have tables. I've been online. I've seen neighbours. I've seen Home and Away. They have tables there, Sarah. We're not turning up like, hey, you guys interested in tables, chairs?
11: Did you bring the washing machine?
10: Washing machines.
11: That's crazy.
10: Wow. Wash machines.
11: Crazy.
10: Yep. Then I had to pay people here to repair because obviously, guess what? On a ship for 3 months, they got smashed around. The bearings or the drum got loose.
3: Oh,
10: then
3: no.
10: All the plugs. Every single plug had to be changed.
3: Of course. Yeah.
10: So even that was simpler in a way than moving the 5 minute move, because are you getting pros in to do it, Alex?
12: We are getting pros for the big move. Like it's not, we're not moving too far. It's that we're moving to the same suburb, but like we're moving the smaller stuff and the big stuff's being moved by the professionals, thankfully. So there's that stress that we don't have to deal with. But you still got to be there, you still got to help them out. You know, guide them around which room to put things in.
10: The unpacking of it all is a nightmare because they don't do that. You've got to work out. Then you've got to work out in a new place. New places have their own kind of like language. It takes you ages to get used to, oh, it's not right in that drawer. Or now it's in the way. Whenever you use the bin, you're now blocking that. And I need to move those over there.
11: I'm still discovering where stuff is in our place. We moved in about 6 months ago.
10: Yeah.
11: My partner moved everything in because he thinks he knows where everything should go, but never told me where anything is. So I'm still constantly like trying to find, where's a spatula? Where's the wooden spoon?
10: Don't you find that each house or place you live in has its own way it wants to be?
11: Yes,
10: and you arrive, you think, well, this is it. And then the house doctor keeps going, no, I don't like that plant there.
12: It's own personality.
3: Yes.
10: And so please share. Yesterday, Alex was saying that his poor wife, Bonnie, who's had, he's got, a, you know, blown her ACL, is doing painting.
12: Yes, painting madly. We're cleaning madly.
11: Wait, painting the house?
12: Mm. Yeah, painting the living room. It's busy, guys. And the
10: old mate here is hiding on Channel 7, you know, doing a bulletin an hour.
12: That's right.
10: You've got 53 minutes. You can nick back home, pick up a roller and do a couple of brush strokes, mate.
11: You can only get halfway up the wall.
10: My knee. And it breezes in, you know, at 4 p.m. You've missed a bit.
12: I actually said that. And I was almost taken out the back and disposed of.
10: Yes. But only then she'd have to repaint.
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0: Christian, I got a feel-good story. You're right, they are really important, the local pubs. Early this year, at a church meeting, we were discussing how to celebrate St. Patrick's.
1: A church meeting?
0: About to celebrate St. Patrick's? I know where this is heading. I jokingly said 6 p.m. mass at church, and then we head down the pub. And I laughed. The priest said, actually, that's a great idea. We're having church on St. Patrick's Day, then 70 people. Wow. Well, St. Patrick himself, according to the story, was a kind of Pied Piper. 70 people left from church. We all went to the pub for dinner.
2: Cool priest.
0: That is great. Is he doing? Is he blessing the palmer? The holy water. Jared, that's a great story. Thank you very much. Lucy, good morning, Lucy. Welcome to the show.
3: Hi, Christian. Hi, team. How are you?
0: We're good. Now, Lucy, tell us about your pub that needs saving.
3: I want to tell you all about Wilbury and Sons in Moorabbin. Really deserves saving. It's a gorgeous little pub. It's actually opened by its owners, Byron and Kylie, right at the beginning of COVID. So they're a gorgeous young couple.
0: Things.
3: Two young kids. Yeah, absolutely. It was a lifelong dream of theirs. And then, yeah, COVID came along, and through COVID, you know, they did everything they could to support the local community, you know, did takeaway meals, but obviously really tough for them. But they've kept it going. They support local musicians. Byron, he's behind the bar every day, barely has a day off. And then obviously in that time, in 5 years, there's been a lot of maintenance they've been putting off. And look, the bar has a pretty cool kind of vintage feel, but, you know, there's only so long you can kind of, have the peeling wallpaper and all the various sort of little bits and pieces they need to do.
0: I've been in that pub. I know the one you're talking about.
3: It's a great little pub.
0: Yeah, it's a proper pub.
3: Named after the Travelling Wilburys, like very cool little place. But they've got this little outdoor seating area, which has been really important to them in having, you know, enough seats to bring enough customers in. And it's not winterproofed at all at the moment. So, you know, they do lose that space over winter. And I know they'd love to sort of do that up and make it so that they can utilize that space as well, when it's all wet and cold, as it often is. So, it's a small pub, you know, run by local people, and $5,000
0: would
3: just mean.
0: They work so hard, obviously. Yeah. Thank you for telling us about Lucy as well. This is exactly who needs $5,000. And you're right, a lot of these places we're hearing about, they're not just like they take and it's just a business you go to and they receive. They actually look after the local community.
3: Yeah, absolutely. And that's, you know, they support local up-and-coming musicians. You know, they pour their heart and soul into it because they love pubs and, you know, they wanted to have one that was really the heart of the community, and they've worked so hard to achieve that.
0: All right, if you're anywhere near Moorabbin this weekend, pop in and have a beer. And give them a plug again, Lucy. What's it called?
3: Wilbury and Sons in Moorabbin.
0: Yeah, and say that we sent you as well. Lucy, thank you very much for telling us about them. Have a great day.
3: Thanks so much. You too. Bye.
0: Graham. Good morning, Graham. Your pub.
4: How you going? It's the Wishing Well in Carrum.
0: Good name for a pub as well, the Wishing Well. You know, I love hearing all the different names as well. There's a lot of hotels, aren't there?
5: Yes,
0: you know? You know, in the UK, it's a lot of kings and queens in the names. You know, the Queen's Arms, the King's Head, stuff like that. Here, it's a lot of them are hotels, aren't they?
5: Yeah.
0: Yeah. Who have we got here? So we've got the Wishing Well. Graham, tell us about the Wishing Well then.
4: Well, the Wishing Well is just an old couple of old shop fronts that were opened up about 30 years ago for locals of all nationalities and kinds and family. We used to go there a fair bit. On a Sunday, there was a group of us blokes that were single dads, and the kids, you know, it was like a kid's 2 hour in the morning. They could play pool, eat chips, drinks, and then we'd go off and have lunch.
0: Not the kids?
4: No, they'd go off and have soft drinks.
0: Right, okay, yeah. It's like the idea of kids playing pool. Tough week at kinder this week. Don't even get me started.
4: It was a good place, and that's where I met my partner for 20 years. Out looking for her.
0: Wow, where you old wily fox. What do you mean you found her there? What was she, just stood in the middle of the pub looking for love?
4: No, I wasn't looking for love at the time, and we both just started talking and hit it off.
0: I have you explained to her many times, I'm not looking for love, but...
4: At that stage I wasn't, because I was just going through a nasty breakup.
0: Oh, wow, and you found love in the pub. Do you know what, next week on the show, we just do pub stories.
5: Yes.
0: And also, yes, can you make a song for We Found Love in a...
5: What about Usher's Love in This Club?
0: I wanna
5: find love in this pub.
0: No, Usher is not a pub act. You don't go and see one of those old jukebox, right? And you're flicking through and you flick it through. Oh, they've got the greatest hits of Usher. Wait, it's no tracks ever.
5: This is Calvin Harris. He's not a pub act.
0: Oh, that guy is. Oh,
5: Calvin Harris and Rihanna.
0: My local pub in London, he used to be the resident DJ. All right, Graham, thank you very much. Let's squeeze one more in. Who we got here? Nicole, good morning.
1: Good morning, Christian. I've got to tell you about my local.
0: Please, off you go, Nicole.
1: It is the best hive of activity. We all go there. It's a cafe turns pub in the evening. But the problem is that it kind of looks the same all day, every day. And it needs a spruce up. But what I really love about it is that we all walk there. Everybody knows everybody in this space. It's a little space, but it is everybody in our community knows. And it's called Bin 3. It's certainly not a tip, but I tell you,
0: you rarely hear of an original pub name, do you? Bin 3.
1: But it's the best. Everyone will be like, hey, you going to Bin tonight? Yep, see you there.
0: Oh, I love
1: and you
0: that.
1: Catch up about what's been going on for the week. It's a therapy.
0: Yes, it is. And you can't do that on your phone, and you can't do that with streaming. Streaming's always going to be there. These pubs aren't.
1: No, exactly. And, you know, there's been quite a few that have popped up that are aesthetically beautiful and, yeah, lovely, but they don't have what this one has. I've been going there 20 years and it kind of still looks the same. We've got some, you know, and I love them, the Mortimer family. They're all there. The dad comes in. He's just turned 80. Tom is there every day. So family business. But we've still got the bamboo screening in the back. We've got different coloured paint on the floors, a shipping container out the back, some cyclone fencing's out there too.
0: You're really selling this place.
1: Yeah, you know, out
0: you had me at the bamboo.
1: Right? And it's not, after 20 years, that stuff's not really where the
0: trend
1: is.
0: Yeah, but they'd love to have done it. They haven't got the money for that.
1: But they don't. And if this place goes, you know, we all walk there, and they had for a little while there the bird cage out the front, which is one of those parklet extensions out the front. But the shops around and the council shut it down. So we had a bit of a new extension to the place, and it was pumping. And now we've gone back to what it was because they piled all their money into that and it's been totally wiped out. So
0: that's
1: we need to spruce it up. We need to spruce up the back of people. Yeah.
0: We've got to sort that. We've got to sort that shipping container out.
5: We do.
0: Got to sort that shipping container out. Well, but
1: please.
0: You saw on this show wants to make her grandparents live in it.
1: Something could happen if we don't. So I really need your help.
0: All right, Nicole, thank you very much for telling us about Bin 3.
1: Bin 3. Thanks so much, guys. Love your work.
0: All right, thank you very much. All right, you can head to thegoldwebsite.com.au. 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So don't forget, five of these pubs are going to get $5,000 each. And another one gets the ultimate makeover. 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

0: Christian O'Connell Show. Christian, I've got it. What about Rio does a souped-up version of 50 Cent's In Da Pub? Oh, yes. Actually, John, you have it. It's my birthday. It's my birthday. I am into playing darts.
1: I mean, some of these lyrics are explicit.
0: Which is why we need to clean it up and put it in a family-friendly front bar, if you don't mind. I'm into playing darts. Come and find me in the pub.
1: Come give me a hug. You can still hug in a pub.
0: I'm not sure about that line.
1: Okay.
0: Come give me a jug.
1: Oh, yes!
0: There you go. And you know what's in that jug, don't you?
1: Beer.
0: Mm-mm.
1: Oh.
0: Mm-mm. 4X, yes. My friend.
1: Yes,
0: come on. Come on, mate. This guy's a bit slow today.
2: Oh, it's gold.
1: My favorite beer, 4X.
0: That's it. That's
1: it's a two-stepper.
0: Well done, well done. Well saved. All right, it's the Christian O'Connell Show, 8:43 on Golf, Chemist Warehouse. 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Today's time waster is fast food bands. Up for grabs, the best in show, $500. Holy moly, golf club gift card. Any excuse for a work party, any excuse. Holy moly, golf club, book now. Did you know that Usain Bolt ate 1,000 Macca's nugs during the 2008 Beijing Olympics?
1: No way.
0: In his own autobiography, Bolt said he ate boxes of 20 nuggets. 20 for breakfast, 20 for lunch, and dinner. Now, when he's running so quick, he's got a toilet to deal with that. Estimating he downed at least 100 nuggets every 24 hours.
1: Oh, Lord.
0: He won 3 gold medals.
1: He did have a historic game.
0: Incredible run. 3 golds? All right, then. We're looking for your fast food bands. I'm on my way. To Blueberry Hill. You know what that is? Fats Domino Pizza.
1: Wow.
2: You okay?
1: Silver. I thought it was Louis Armstrong.
0: Yeah, it's hard to. they blur. Bill Withers is a lovely guy. You know, he's opened up his own burger place. That's right. Grilled Withers. Grilled.
1: Silver.
0: Build. Tell you also loves a nug.
1: Who?
0: Frontman of the Beatles, Paul McCartney.
1: God.
0: Don't get stuck behind him at the drive-thru. Come on, McCartney. Mecca.
1: Yeah.
0: Got it, yeah.
1: Yeah, go on, I get it.
0: Make a note. And what about KFC and the Sunshine Band?
1: That's gold too.
0: Hungry Basement Jacks.
3: Oh,
0: where's
3: yeah.
0: Where's your fries at? Where's your fries at? Hungry Basement Jacks. And you love a Porto, don't you?
1: I actually do love a Porto.
0: No, who doesn't? Yeah. What about a Porto?
1: Oh, that's very good. That is gold plus.
0: Come and find me in the pub. I'm into playing darts. Fill up my jug.
1: Oh.
0: With 4X. I don't see you writing any of this down, by
1: I've
0: way.
1: Written down 4X.
0: You play this back, will you, and get it transcribed.
1: Yes.
0: All right, what have you got, Chipmunk?
1: Grilling Heidi.
0: Oh, yeah. It's more of a technique, yeah.
1: Yeah, a technique that would be
0: Yeah.
1: Bit.
0: Boring.
1: Finger licking good Charlotte.
0: That's good. Yeah,
1: it's a slow burn.
0: Hawkeye. Oh, let's go.
2: Colonel plays that.
1: Oh, this composer loves a bit of the Dirty Bird. It's Hans Zimmer.
0: Wow. Wait, that's also a gold as well. You know I love the great Hans. Hans Zimmer is great.
1: And you know what Chad Kroger says? He goes to get his Macca's burger and he says, I don't want any pickles on it. Take my pickle back.
0: We took the long way around, but it was worth it. It was worth it. All right, what have you got then? Fast food bands, text them in. We'll mark them next. 0475-031043.
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1: Very good. Gold.
0: Ricky, well done. Cinnabon Jovi.
1: Silver Plus.
0: Little Subwayne. Little Subwayne.
1: Little
0: Subwayne.
2: Subwayne.
0: Subwayne. Subwayne. Subwayne. No, it's very good, Bruce.
1: Silver.
0: Boz Snacks. Oh, my word. That's going to take some beating.
1: Plus.
0: Early contender. Danny Powell. That's very good. Boz Snacks. Men at Wok.
1: Oh,
0: also great from Joe. How to finger licking good.
1: Silver.
0: Not Nicole Schwarzinger, but Nicole Schnitzinger.
1: Very good, too.
0: Well done.
1: Gold.
0: Oyster Menu.
1: Silver.
0: I mean, they have a menu, but they're not, fast food places aren't known for the menu. Yes. Could I see the menu, please? How's to the chef's table? Simply Red Rooster.
1: Silver.
0: KFC Hammer.
1: Silver Plus.
0: I don't know. Joshua's got KFC Low Green.
1: Silver Plus.
0: Burgatory Amos.
1: Oh,
0: very
1: cold.
0: Good. Very smart. Steve, that's very good. Burgatory Amos. Dirty Birds of Tokyo.
1: Silver Plus.
0: Fries Ferdinand.
1: Gold.
0: Smashing Dumplings.
1: Gold.
0: Aaron, that's very good. Smashing Dumplings. Smashing Dumplings is so good. Aaron, well done. My Chemical Cold Sore does not work, but made me laugh.
1: Bronze.
0: The Grillage People.
1: It's good too. Gold.
0: Sue. Run KFC.
1: Silver.
0: Panic at the Soft Serve.
1: Bronze.
0: Nelly for Tacos.
1: Oh my God, yeah. That is...
0: Shut the front door.
1: That is unbelievable.
0: Nelly for Tacos.
1: Nelly.
0: I want to almost open up my own taco place and call it Nelly for Tacos.
1: Double plus.
0: Juanita, well done. Ben Folds Five Guys.
1: Silver.
0: Dolly, party, can you please repeat that?
1: Bronze million.
0: No, if you go to the drive-thru, they can never hear you. That headset's always on the ring. No.
3: Sorry, can you repeat that, please?
0: I said 10 nuggets.
1: Funny, but bronze.
0: Andy, know that I think it's a gold. Big Mac Street Boys.
1: Silver.
0: Big Macklemore.
1: Gold.
0: Boneless Nugs and Harmony.
1: Gold.
0: Guzman S. Selena Gomez.
1: That's a great effort, Silver.
0: It is, Mark. The Hungry Jackson 5.
1: Silver.
0: Fleetwood McFlurry.
1: Silver Plus.
0: And finally, Katy Perry Perry.
1: Yes, yeah, Silver.
3: Yeah.
0: All right. Who's winning?
1: They were so good, but Nelly for Tacos.
0: Has to be.
1: Has to be.
0: Today's winner.
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12: Hello there, Amanda. How are you today?
13: I'm very well. And how are you going?
12: I'm very well. You know how you recommended a movie to me?
13: Remarkably Bright Creatures about a giant Pacific octopus. Yes. Yep.
12: So I'd like to recommend a movie to you.
13: I'm ready.
12: What is watched it? Last night on Amazon Prime, and this popped up in my algorithm on Instagram. You know, sometimes little cuts of movies come up on your Instagram?
13: Yeah.
12: And you go, oh, what's that movie? And it was The Ministry of Ungentlemanly Warfare.
13: Oh, God.
12: Came out in 2024.
13: Would I hate it or like it?
12: I reckon you like it. It's Guy Ritchie movie.
13: So it's violent?
12: You know, Guy Ritchie likes the killing of the Nazis. So if you like killing of Nazis.
13: Oh, I want them all to thrive, Brendan. Leave him alone, you mug. Ryan nodding. Have you seen it, Ryan?
14: No, I just like Guy Ritchie.
12: Yeah, so anyway, it's Guy Ritchie.
13: Have people got strange Scousy accents?
12: No, they all speak with a stiff upper lip. It's based on a true story during World War II. And when the Germans were looking like they were going to conquer all of Europe, including England, Winston Churchill put together this crack squad of scallywags who went around behind enemy lines in a sailing boat, scuttling and killing Nazis. So it's good. Oh. It's got Adam Richson.
13: Who's Jack Reacher.
12: Jack Reacher, and he looks bigger than anything in that.
13: Wow.
12: He plays
13: imagine the wardrobe budget for those shoulders.
12: Finnish fisherman.
13: Wow.
12: And then they go aboard, and there's a lot of stiff upper lip blow, and then, you know, they...
13: Does he do an English accent?
12: Yeah, he does. He's good. And it's got Henry Cavill.
13: Wow, I'm in.
12: With a giant beard, a big seafarer's beard.
13: You know, there must be a lot of filmmakers who are just going through history books looking for, like, they're fighting Peter Fitzsimons off to look for the small, quirky, undertold story.
12: One day there'll be a movie...
13: A fisherman? He's mine.
12: One day there'll be a movie about us, and I'll be played by Adam...
13: No,
12: Richson.
13: You'll be played by.
12: And you'll be played.
13: No, you'll be played by Martin Short.
12: And you'll be played by Mr. Yawn.
13: You'll be played by Danny DeVito.
12: And you'll be played from.
13: Oh, Mr. Yawn. Oh, come on. That's not fair.
12: Okay.
13: Yours was fair. Mine's not.
12: You'll be played by. What was that lady's name from The Year of Living Dangerously?
13: I know, Linda Hunt, who was a small statured. Undersized person.
12: Yeah, I couldn't tell if it was man, woman.
13: Okay, thank you. Well, we've solved
12: of
13: that.
12: Of indiscriminate sex.
13: As long as there's violence.
12: Let's get Guy on the road, on the line. Everyone was snappily dressed, I'll tell you that, but you should watch it.
13: Okay.
12: Diarize it for this week.
13: All I heard was Henry Cavill.
12: Action packed show today. We have $4,000 up for grabs, $2,000 with Instagram. That's a given. Also, Jam's muscle memory. That's coming up. And we can't do anything until we do Instagram.
13: No, I mean the Fast Five.
12: Jonesy and Amanda driving you home with Jam Nation.
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4: Fast Five.
0: Time for the Fast Five. Five questions. Can you go all the way and answer all five questions correctly? If you do that, Amanda will say...
5: If you answer question five, you get an unlimited 12-month Amazim plan.
0: Travis is in Dramana. Travis.
6: Yep.
0: How are you?
6: Good.
0: Good, thanks. Have you seen any good movies lately?
6: Not really. Oh. I did watch Black Phone 2 yesterday, and that wasn't too bad.
5: What's that
0: Black
5: one?
0: Black Phone 2?
5: What's that one, Travis?
6: It's a scary movie.
5: Oh.
6: It's about ghosts and that.
5: Was it scary?
6: A guy that's, not really.
5: What's your level of scary? Your level of scary
0: yeah.
5: and my level
0: yeah.
5: of scary might
0: yeah.
5: be different.
0: So Terrifier 3 being the scariest movie to...
6: It's probably 1.5.
0: Well, okay, so not scary at all. Because Amanda, you recommended that movie and I watched it and I enjoyed it very, very much.
5: Remarkably Bright Creatures,
0: and
5: not
0: I
5: scary.
0: The
5: emotional.
0: Ministry of Ungentlemanly Warfare.
5: Violent, you said, but with Henry Cavill. So
0: Henry Cavill.
5: A bit from column A and a bit from column
0: B. And the big
5: B.
0: guy from Reacher and Guy Ritchie. So everyone was snappily dressed.
5: Travis.
0: And they had snappy repartee.
5: Oh.
0: Worth watching.
5: Travis, here is question number one for you. In which sport would you use a ball that has 216 stitches?
6: Maybe AFL?
0: No.
5: No.
0: No.
5: No, sorry, Travis.
0: No. Kylie's in Mornington.
5: Hello, Kylie.
7: Hi. Hi, Jonesy and Amanda.
5: Are you a movie watcher?
7: A little bit. The last one I watched was Apex, but
0: oh,
7: quite scary.
0: I've heard about Apex.
5: Well, what's Apex? Tell me what that is, Kylie.
7: With Charlize Theron, and she's... chased by a serial killer in the outback of Australia somewhere. Quite scary.
0: Yeah, and it's got Eric Banner in it.
5: Oh, really? Oh, well, I don't know if I'll be seeing that one.
0: Well, you should see it. You like Eric Banner.
5: Yeah, but not if he's chasing someone with a knife. In which sport would you use a ball which contains 216 stitches, Kylie?
7: Oh. What was that, sorry?
5: In which sport would you use a ball that contains 216 stitches? What ball has a lot of stitches on it?
7: Softball?
5: Oh, Ryan.
0: No.
5: Okay.
0: No.
5: Close, though. Let me say that it's
0: Kylie,
5: close.
0: Kylie, you are so close. Aaron's in the Northern Beaches.
5: Hi, Aaron.
8: Hey, how are we going?
0: Going all right.
5: We're getting closer to the pin here. In which sport would you use a ball that has 216 stitches? It's not a softball.
8: I'm going to go with baseball.
5: It's a baseball.
0: What about Major League? That was a great movie.
5: Oh, have you seen anything that was made?
0: Well, that was good. Charlie Sheen in it. What's your favourite baseball movie?
5: I hope you're asking Aaron and not me.
0: The Natural. What about The Natural with your boyfriend Robert Redford? That was very good.
5: I did like the one with Kevin Costner.
0: Oh, the Build It, They Will Come, that one.
5: You don't like that one?
0: Or the other one where he's a baseball player.
5: What?
0: There's the one that he's a baseball player.
5: That's the same thing you're talking about.
0: No, it's not. No, he wasn't a baseball player in Field of Dreams. He was like a dude that built a baseball field in his corn.
5: Right.
0: And then he was
5: be an electric shock
0: actually,
5: treatment.
0: Aaron, you might know this, but the baseball movie that old mate Kevin Costner was in.
5: You're not mistaken for Tim Robbins, are you?
0: No.
8: No clue.
0: Because it was something like...
9: For the love of the game.
5: Hands up, who saw that? No one. Aaron, question number two.
0: You know, he's in town at the moment. Kevin, he's probably listening to this.
5: Let's play Reverse It. Put my thing down, flip it and reverse it. Even he didn't watch it. What song here is playing in reverse?
0: Any ideas there, Aaron?
8: Nothing's coming to me.
0: Okay.
5: Have a guess. Do you want to hear? We didn't play much of it.
8: Yeah, can I get it again?
5: Yeah, let's. Of course we can.
0: Okay, Aaron.
8: I don't know. So What by Pink.
5: Oh, sorry, Aaron.
0: Good
5: you're
0: guess.
5: Completely correct. No, you're not. I'm sorry about that.
0: Kevin, please call in and defend yourself if you'd like. Play the Fast Five. Jonesy and Amanda driving you home with Jam Nation.
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1: How fast can this thing go?
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2: Fast Five.
0: The Fast Five, we're getting some great movie recommendations in.
4: They're all scary ones that I'm never going
0: to
4: watch.
0: Well, Kevin Costner's movie, I said, you were talking about Field of Dreams.
4: Which is a great film.
0: And then you poo-pooed his one, The Love of the Game. What about Tin Cup, Ryan?
4: That's a golf one.
0: Oh, that was a golfy one, yeah.
4: I think that was when he had to give his doctor a sample, wasn't it? Tin cup.
0: Did he?
4: No. The nature of filling a cup.
0: Oh, no, I've never seen it. Yeah, I know. I know filling a cup. And at my age, I've done it a lot. But I thought you were. Shari is in Digger's Rest.
4: Hello, Shari. How are you?
5: Hi, I'm good, guys. How are you?
0: Great. Seen any good movies lately?
4: Oh, come on.
0: What if she's got a good one?
5: Oh, look, I'm a movie freak, so I love them all, but my son gets me to watch all the shark ones with him all the time.
4: Oh, yeah.
0: Have you seen the Meg?
5: Hunts them all down.
0: Mm. He hunts the shark ones down. I like it.
4: Have you finished talking about movies, Brennan?
0: Well, the Meg. We haven't heard an answer on the Meg.
5: Oh, the Meg. I've seen that many times.
4: Yeah. That one was quite good. I quite enjoyed
0: it. It was made
4: that.
0: In China, and it's got Jason Statham.
4: Mm. Okay, thanks, Bill Collins. We're playing reverse it, Cherie.
0: Trying to get a side hustle going.
4: What song is playing here in reverse?
0: What do you think?
5: The Look by Roxette.
4: Yes,
0: yeah,
4: it is.
0: You know it.
4: Question three.
0: You know how it goes.
4: The question here is multiple choice for you. Which country is home to the most lakes in the world? Is it A, Canada, B, Russia, or C, Sweden?
5: Canada.
4: It is. It's Canada. They have the number of lakes larger than 3 square kilometres is close to 2 million. That's a lot, isn't it?
0: That's a lot of lakes. Before adopting the euro, what currency was used in France, Cherie?
5: Oh.
4: If you went to France, what would you have to take? The Italians would have their lira. What would the French have?
5: I have no idea.
4: Sorry.
0: John's in Leila Park.
4: John, do you know what the currency was in France before they adopted the euro?
6: Sorry?
4: Before adopting the euro, what currency was used in France?
6: The franc.
4: The franc, yeah. The French franc. Which
0: Very
4: brings
0: good.
4: You to question John, five, John.
0: You're a dark horse, which was a great movie. Which long-running American talk show is preparing to air its final episode?
4: Sounds like we've caught you moaning.
0: Lever.
4: Hello, Levi.
7: G'day, how are you?
4: Very well.
0: How's things in Ballarat?
7: The answer, French franc.
4: Yes, we've got that one. We've moved on to question five. I appreciate you may have been on hold and didn't
0: know.
7: Yeah,
0: maybe.
7: Oh, yeah, I didn't hear that.
4: No, we're up to question five. This is where you can win the prize, Levi. Which long-running American talk show is preparing to air its final episode? Now, 11-season run, and it got a bit political and people were trying to pull him off air and he's decided to leave with a bit of help from his network. People are very upset.
0: Okay.
7: David.
0: Levi.
4: It's not David Letterman, if that's where you were going.
0: Levi will have to leave it there. Janelle in Orangeville.
4: Hello, Janelle.
8: Hello.
4: Which long-running American talk show is preparing to air its final episode?
8: The Late Show with Stephen Colbert.
0: Yeah,
4: that's the one.
0: Jimmy Kimmel's doing an honourable thing. He's running a best-of show the night of Stephen Colbert's last show.
4: And I think in the final week, Stephen Colbert has had all those kind of talk show guests, as old Jimmy Fallon, Jimmy Kimmel, have all been on with him.
0: Nice work. Janelle, do you have a favourite movie you'd like to recommend so we can wrap this up?
8: Oh, I'm not a movie buff, sorry, okay. Jonesy.
0: Fair enough.
4: It's the most boring part of radio. Do you like scones?
0: Janelle.
4: Actually, I do like scones. I made some on the weekend.
0: Congratulations, Janelle. The jam pack is coming your way. An unlimited 12-month Amaysim plan. Escape your pricey telco with great mobile deals at Amaysim.
8: Awesome. Thanks very much, guys. Have a good afternoon.
4: Thank you, Janelle. Yeah.
0: She's very organised, Janelle.
4: I'm quite happy for that. Let's move it along.
0: All right.
4: Lots of things are coming up on the show today, including $2,000 with muscle memory.
0: Jonesy and Amanda driving you home with Jam Nation.
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1: Today is Double A Chattery Day. 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
0: Thursday,
1: we're like a salada; you can have it just about any time.
0: Thursday is great. It's pie and sausage roll day here, and Dak drops
1: Double A Chattery. This is the podcast I do with my friend Anita McGregor, and she. This episode is just bits and pieces that we wanted to talk to each other about, and she found this really interesting survey in light of Tin Hat Tuesday. We did an episode on Double A Chattery because she's a forensic psychologist about conspiracy theories.
0: Mm-hmm.
1: And people are leaning into them all over the world at the moment, as we know with our Tin Hat Tuesdays. But listen to this survey. It's quite interesting. And I'll tell you what it kind of the implications of it after this.
2: There was a survey that went out that asked, the Canadian Armed Forces have been secretly developing an elite army of genetically engineered, super intelligent, giant raccoons. to invade nearby countries, right? You know, Canadian only has really one big border. So this guy who did the research, he coined the term the lizard man constant because about 4% of America believes that lizard people secretly control the earth.
1: Mm-hmm.
2: And this is a pretty constant percentage of people. And so it was basically looking at whether people are kind of cheekily, you know, kind of saying, sure, mutant raccoons.
1: Which I would, if I was given a survey, I'd say, yes, I believe that.
2: Why wouldn't you? Why wouldn't you? But it was what I really found interesting about this survey was that it was trying to go and answer, you know, what percentage of people actually are doing this and what is the impact of that?
1: So what happened was they wanted to test how people answered surveys like that about outlying opinions, outlying concepts. The idea that a giant raccoon was going to invade America led by the Canadian Army, completely ludicrous, you would think. And yet, more than 4% said they believed it, that they thought that, yes, that must be true. But when you drill down on that, they found, as this man says, there's a 4% lizard-believing people. They will always believe that. But if the survey skews and they drilled down and found that a big number of those people, when asked, do you really believe this, said, no, I just answered it for a razz.
0: Yeah.
1: And what the implications of that are quite huge because we all feel that the world is leaning in to more conspiracy theories, where the world's teetering on feeling a little bit unstable, a little bit crazy. People believe that Ellen's eating babies, all the rest of it. All the calls we get for Tin Hat Tuesday and the algorithm I now see on my phone. People say they believe it, but if you drill down, how many of them actually do? So they said, keep that in mind. The research suggests that some are taking the mickey in surveys, and therefore that skews the results. There will always be the lizard man constant, as he says. There'll always be certain people that will believe this stuff, but the higher figures than that don't believe it. And that's what they say, is that this survey challenges that people genuinely believe conspiracy theories like COVID being fake or the spread of 5G. In reality, most people who are giving answers to that aren't taking those surveys seriously at all. So when you look at the news and you look at the world and you read a survey that says millions believe something, take that with a grain of salt. Because when this psychologist in this study looked closer into it, the people that said they believed it, a number of them said, no, I don't really. I'm just in it for the razz. And my husband has always said that Bodie McBoatface changed everything. When people were given a choice of being able to say, let's spin this and flip a table on something stupid, Bodie McBoatface, then you get Brexit, and then you get modern America.
0: Mm-hmm.
1: People just want change. They want a razz, but there are implications of it. So when you read these surveys, these studies, don't panic. The world's not getting crazier. There's just more surveys of crazy stuff.
0: At primary school, I almost became class captain because I said that we'd have Hot Dog Friday, Frankfurt Friday. I had no power to do that. I didn't have any contacts with Big Frankfurt. People voted for me on the strength of that.
1: But that's not a conspiracy comment. It's not an outlying concept.
0: But it's exactly what these polls are.
1: Yeah, well, that's true.
0: And I was a bit of a goof off.
1: And are you a lizard man?
0: Have you seen me here to Frankfurt?
1: Well, you dislocate your jaw and in it goes.
0: You can check it out, Double A Chattery, where you get your podcasts. 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
1: Wow.
0: It's not us.
1: But this is huge. We'll play it for you next.
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0: Hello there, it's Jonesy Demander driving you home across Australia. It's Thursday afternoon.
1: Now, we have to be very careful with what we're about to do because a UK radio station made a terrible mistake and frightened a lot of people. So you need to know before you listen to this, King Charles is alive.
0: Yep.
1: King Charles is alive and well, as far as we know.
0: We don't want to be in trouble like they are.
1: No. Well, what happened is millions of English people woke up this morning. Remember, he's alive, he's alive, he's alive.
0: He's alive.
1: Woke up this morning to this.
2: This is Radio Caroline. We have suspended our normal programs until further notice as a mark of respect following the passing of His Majesty King Charles III. This is Radio Caroline. His Majesty King Charles III has passed away. As a mark of respect, we will now be playing suitable continuous music until further notice.
0: Straight into God Save the King.
1: Hell of a mistake.
0: Yeah.
1: He's alive. If you've just joined us, he's alive.
0: It was a mistake. It was a snafu.
1: Well, Radio Caroline have... that's okay. Thank you. You can stop that now. Thank you. Confirmed a computer error activated by its death of a monarch procedures. So every single monarch has an obituary. Every famous person, presumably, particularly on that edge of the age bracket, has an obituary prepared and ready to go. And somehow that was activated. The radio network has said, we apologise to His Majesty the King and to our listeners for in distress caused. They have not explained how the malfunction occurred or how long the false announcement remained on air, because the playback from several hours of Tuesday's broadcast was unavailable on their website. So they took all the evidence away.
0: Yeah.
1: But that played for some hours.
0: Some hours. I would have just gone back to normal programming. I said, hey,
1: what's going on? We wish him the best.
0: King Charles is alive.
1: He's alive and well.
0: And well,
1: as far as we know.
0: Coming up, Jam Muscle Memory, $2,000. Jonesy and Amanda driving you home with Jam Nation.
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2: You know, yesterday how we were talking about stuff that lives rent-free in your head.
3: Yeah.
2: What lives rent-free in my head is something that just happened on the way to work this afternoon. I'm a motorcyclist.
3: You have mentioned it.
2: I'm riding my bike and I'm lane filtering through the traffic, which is now legal in most states.
3: Tell us what that is, what lane filtering
2: is. So you can, when the traffic's stopped and if it's going under 40 kilometres per hour, you can move between the cars.
3: Right.
2: And it makes sense for motorcycles. Motorcycles are more vulnerable when they're stopped in traffic. They're like a little fish swimming ahead of all the other fish.
3: I'll just put my hand up to say, as a motorist, when you watch people do it when you're stuck in traffic, it fuels anger.
2: It looks reckless, but at the same
3: time, it fuels jealousy.
2: Of course, we'll get a motorbike and then you'll probably
3: imagine
2: find.
3: Imagine if we all had to lane filter around our
2: it'd
3: each
2: be great.
3: Other.
2: Go to Vietnam. They get motorbikes. Go to Bali. They understand them. Anyway, I'm not here to talk about the virtues of motorcycles because you know that I love them. I'm weaving up through the traffic, but there's always one person, either Johnny Unaware or Johnny Sheriff, who's like you and feels, oh, I'm going to stop him from going any further. But there was this guy in his Ford Ranger.
3: What was his name?
2: I don't know. He was just sitting there, but he was moved over. And sometimes, because people go in their own zone, I said, come on, mate, you can move over a bit. And he's heard me. So he's gone, oh, sorry, and he's moved over.
3: Oh,
2: I said,
3: good guy.
2: Thanks, mate. Good on you, champ. Anyway, I've got to the front, and it's a long set of lights. You know, you're waiting for ages. So I'm just sitting there. And then I've been caught out. The light's gone green, and I've gone to take off, and I've stalled the bike.
3: Oh. So he... He let you through, really, and then I'm
2: holding him up.
3: Oh.
2: And I just, and then, you know, you got a helmet on and I'm waving my hands doing this girly, sorry, mate, sorry.
3: Oh, you know, so no.
2: It's living rent-free in my head.
3: Yes.
2: So I apologise to that man in his Ford Ranger. I'm sorry.
3: Johnny Nice Man.
2: Hey, Johnny Nice Man.
3: Everyone in your stories has the first name Johnny.
2: Yeah, yeah. Yeah, I'd like to have Johnny Nice co-host.
3: Instead, I've got Johnny Ice Pipe.
2: Jam, muscle memory is here. That's coming up. JonesyDemanda.com.au. I can tell you this, $2,000 is on the line. 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
0: How good is this? Every day, $2,000 could be yours. 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
4: Go to the win page. What happens is we give you a subject. You have 10 seconds to give us five examples of that subject.
0: Yeah.
4: It's as simple as that, and you will win $2,000.
0: This is the second last chance to do this. But that doesn't mean we're not going to be doing cool stuff. But right now, $2,000, and it all falls down to Glenn of Hampton Park.
4: Hello, Glenn.
5: Hi, guys. How are you?
4: Very well, thank you. You can't even study for this because you've got no idea what the subject matter is going to be.
0: Glenn, we want you to win the money. We have the money. We want you to win the money. You won't
5: win it. I'd love to win it.
4: Okay.
0: And can I just give you some stats? The best answers for the five things, 2.7 seconds.
4: That's not helpful to Glenn because Glenn can take 9.9 seconds.
0: Well, yesterday took almost the full 10 seconds.
4: And that's okay, as long as you get in in 10 seconds. Have you got your timer there, Ryan?
6: Yeah.
4: Ready to start? All right, Glenn, we're about to start the timer. You have 10 seconds to give us five items of clothing. Go.
5: Socks, shoes, jumper, jacket, T-shirt.
4: Phew. Yes, okay.
0: Yeah, okay, I'll do.
4: Phew. I thought you weren't going to make it.
0: Yeah, okay.
4: Phew. Were you looking at everything you're wearing right now? Pantyhose, bustle.
0: Suspenders, stockings. Glenn.
4: You can dress like Liberace. You've won $2,000.
0: $2,000.
5: Oh, you little ripper. Thank you so much.
4: Well done, Glenn.
0: Jeepers.
5: I'm never having a heart attack.
0: You and me both. Glenn.
5: Thank you, guys.
4: Well done,
5: that's
4: Glenn.
5: That's a bit. Oh, my gosh, I'm shaking.
0: Good. Glad.
5: Oh, thank you, sir.
0: Carry on about to your business, Glenn.
4: About to your business.
0: About your business. I can't even speak. 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
4: Coming up next, this is something you saw, Brendan. About a male pursuit.
0: Well, one of my mates, a fishing guy, sent me this. He thought it was pretty funny, but I thought, this is from a woman's perspective.
4: You thought it was funny. It made me angry.
0: Yeah. Jonesy and Amanda driving you home with Jam Nation.
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0: Hello there, it's Jonesy Demander driving you home. I got a Instagram suggestion from a mate of mine, Damo. He's a fisherman.
1: Mm-hmm.
0: He likes going fishing.
1: I like him.
0: And I recently went fishing with the boys.
1: Two full days of fishing. Two awful days.
0: And at the end of it, I may or may not have fouled it up so they lost a shark. That may or may not have been my fault. I don't know. What happened was you're game fishing.
1: Yeah.
0: There was a shark on the line.
1: Everyone excited. It was the like almost rocked. The end of day two.
0: Yeah. And I kind of lurched on the boat and I might have hit the brake on the rod that stops the reel. So the reel stopped and the shark snapped the line.
1: But no one saw that happen.
0: Damo saved my dignity. So because those little kids that are on the boat, they kind of worship me a bit. And
1: come on.
0: He said,
1: come on. What's that?
0: He said, Dad, what happened? He said, I think we just had an equipment failure, son.
1: Yeah, I think he was right.
0: And that was, but I haven't been invited to go fishing again. But he did send me this Instagram post from, and he thought it was funny, but it was from a fishing widow.
2: If you feed a man a fish, he'll eat for a day. But if you teach him to fish, you'll literally never see him again because that f***er will be off fishing any chance he gets. And it starts innocent, like a weekend with the boys. Yep, he'll start calling grown men the boys. And soon you'll be raising the kids alone and reminding them what he looks like with a photo of him holding a barramundi in an ugly BCFing English shirt like it's a family portrait. And he'll know tides now and moon cycles and wind directions and water temp, but not your birthdays, not your kids' birthdays, not special events and not f***ing midnight.
0: Right, so that's from Rachel Bell 77.
1: Brilliant.
0: And I like
1: Brilliant.
0: What she's saying.
1: And can I...
0: Although Damien didn't appreciate the irony of that. I said, you know she's being ironic. You know... She's not supporting this.
1: This is very interesting, and I've often said this about men's hobbies, men's leisure time. Men need their time, and their time is an entire weekend. Play cricket for a day, go sailing all day, go fishing all day, ride your bike on a big bike ride all day. What things does your wife do that take all day on a weekend?
0: She, like, you know, she's in the house. She goes into the laundry, spends a bit of time in there.
1: Women go.
0: So
1: women
0: to be in there so long, honey.
1: Feel bad if they have a long brunch, and then sometimes you go for a girls' weekend away.
0: That's
1: and
0: on
1: that,
0: you.
1: No, well, maybe it is, but at some point, and this is I was talking to someone a few years ago about why you don't see as many cricketers coming through in the community clubs, because modern men, live with modern women who also work. And who have you have chores on the weekend, you do child rearing on the weekend. You can't really spend 2 days playing cricket like you used to, that you'd work hard all week and your wife had to accept that that's what you did. The world has changed.
0: That's true.
1: But so the men's pursuits, though, still take a long time in a way that women's don't.
0: Yeah.
1: Have you heard a word I just said?
0: I have. I'm listening because you said to me about the sailing thing. Remember I was sailing those old vintage sailboats with Sailor Jerry?
1: Yeah.
0: And my wife didn't realise that you go from 8 in the morning till pretty much 7 at night.
1: Mm.
0: And most of it is just setting up the stupid sailboat, which by and large will tip over and sink. And then you spend the next 4 hours just waiting to be rescued.
1: And that's on a Saturday. Yep. If she wants to go out to dinner, bad luck.
0: One night I came home late and she's a very reasonable
1: woman. She is. She doesn't hold you
0: back. She said, we did have dinner plans, but now we're not going because you're so late. And I said, I'm sorry. And then Jerry said to me, he said, how's Helen going with the sailing? I said, well, she's not overly happy. So Jerry started calling her overly happy.
1: Taking the mickey.
0: How's overly happy going?
1: Thinking it was a joke.
0: Yeah, thinking it's a joke. Yeah, yeah.
1: And you're lucky. Your kids are grown up because so Helen, if she wants to, she doesn't have to.
0: Well,
1: but
0: she doesn't
1: largest,
0: want me hanging around the house
1: no,
0: around
1: but,
0: her
1: but,
0: all the time.
1: But if there were chores and child rearing and stuff that needed to be shared, taking kids to sport, these pursuits take a long time.
0: Mm-hmm. Baseball, that's a game that takes a long time.
1: Does it?
0: Yeah, that's like as long as cricket.
1: Well, why don't you take that up?
0: No, I don't like baseball.
1: Well, why don't we do this? How about the tribal drum is going to beat for What Widow Are You?
2: And soon you'll be raising the kids alone and reminding them what he looks like with a photo of him holding a barramundi in an ugly BCFing English shirt.
0: Those BCFing shirts are dreadful.
1: Well, this is the thing. What Widow Are You?
0: Jonesy Demander driving you home with Jam Nation. 981 2NM.

981 2NM, keeping you up to date with what's going on the roads of the Upper Hunter. And we've got a truck crash at Blandford, the New England Highway at Timor Road. And traffic is affected in both directions. You're asked to please reduce your speed and exercise caution. There will be intermittent closures. They'll be taking place during vehicle recovery. That is a truck crash, Blandford, New England Highway at Timor Road. If you've seen anything else out there, give us a call and tell us about it. 6543 1981.

0: It's Jonesy and Amanda driving you home. So a mate of mine sent me this from a, I guess you'd call it a so-called fishing widow.
1: She's brilliant.
0: And he was saying, oh, this is so funny.
2: And soon you'll be raising the kids alone and reminding them what he looks like with a photo of him holding a barramundi in an ugly BCFing English shirt.
1: And I made the point, which I think she's making.
0: I don't know if she's joking so
1: No,
0: much.
1: Because these small hobbies that men take up take a lot of time.
0: And shout out to this lady, Rachel Bell, 77. That's her Instagram.
1: She's brilliant. Instagram I think that's so funny.
0: But it is. It's just.
1: It's so spot on.
0: But you say that men, we tend to take a lot of time with our hobbies.
1: Yes, you do. Or leave dad alone. He's in the shed.
0: Yep.
1: Or, you know, dad's playing cricket for the day. Mm. Dad's sailing all day. Riding a bike all day.
0: What about Kerri-Anne Kennelly's ex? Oh, an ex. I shouldn't say ex. Passed away husband, John. He had a trade set in his house.
1: Yeah.
0: And it
1: was
0: fantastic.
1: At least he was at home.
0: But
1: he was at home.
0: Like, but Kerri-Anne, you wouldn't have thought would be a train set person, but she got kind of into it.
1: Yeah, but he was at home. He was, you know, and it's not like there were little kids that needed looking after and things like that. I think women get the short end of the stick when it comes to leisure pursuits and the time we give them. And maybe, as you say, that's our own fault. We don't allow ourselves to because we know what needs to be done on a weekend.
0: The tribal drum is beating for this. Kate has joined us. Hello,
3: hi,
0: Kate.
3: Hi, Jonesy and Amanda. Hi.
0: Great.
3: Hi, how are you?
1: What kind of sporting or weekend widow are you?
3: I'm a go-karting widow.
1: Oh. How does that work? So, tell us about it.
3: Yes. So my husband grew up go-karting. He was an avid go-karter. And lo and behold, my 10-year-old son has inherited the genes. So off they go on their go-karting weekends to compete. And I get stuck at home with my two daughters, which, of course, I can't complain about. But, yeah, they go off on their boys' go-karting weekend.
0: Mm.
1: Yeah.
0: And that's the thing, because the son is into it as well.
1: Yeah, so.
0: And he could be like Scotty McLaughlin. Look at him. V8 supercar driver, now having a tip over there in the States.
1: Well, sure.
0: And he started in go-karting.
1: Your daughters, you think, become champion washerwomen. No, that's the thing, is that, you know, you want everyone to pursue their thing. Of course you do. But the stuff that takes a lot of time is fun to do. I'm going to say one more thing. Men like this, like all these men we're talking about, like doing the stuff that they like to do.
0: Yeah, of course.
1: They don't want. No one wants to do the stuff they don't want to do.
0: No one wants to do the stuff they
1: don't want to do. But someone has to.
0: Oh, come on.
1: Someone has to.
0: At least, Kate, you'll be happy in the knowledge that go-karting is cheap.
1: Oh, yeah, right.
3: Oh, yeah, you're right.
0: It's so cheap. Thank you, Kate. Trish has joined us.
1: Hello, Trish. Tell us about your sporting widowhood.
4: Well, I see it as a sport. I'm a crazy op shopper. So I can go off for hours and hours and hours. And my husband doesn't even question it anymore. He knows where I am. He's on holidays now. He's my spotter. He'll say left, right, down that street, and off I go.
0: Okay.
1: Really?
0: Thank you, Trish.
1: So it can, of course, it can go the other way. Absolutely, it
0: sure,
1: can.
0: Sure. I think we've moved away from the sun there. Thank you, Trish. Wayne has joined us.
1: Hello, Wayne. What about you? What's your thing?
5: Well, I hate to break it to you, Amanda, but it's not just the men, it's also the women.
1: Yeah, tell me.
5: My wife is obsessed with Tai Chi.
1: But does that only take an hour or so in the morning?
5: She spends all day Saturday when she was competing. She was training 5 days a week. She's been overseas. It's endless. It's been happening for 30 years.
1: Wow.
0: So do you have a problem with this, Wayne?
5: No, not really. It's nice and peaceful and quiet at home on the Saturday. It's good.
1: But it does. But,
0: and that, but if, that if, is the difference.
1: Yeah, that is the, but that
0: between
1: is the difference.
0: Men and women.
1: Not the difference. No, not the difference between men and women, because they have found their Tai Chi in it. They found the yin and the yang. Not every couple does. That's what that video was saying about the fishing. Here it is. Not everyone's happy with the choices.
0: Jonesy and Amanda driving you home with Jam Nation.
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98.1 Power FM, keeping you up to date with what's going on our roads of the Upper Hunter. We've got a truck crash, Blandford, the New England Highway at Timor Road. Traffic is affected in both directions. Please reduce your speed and exercise caution in that area. Intermittent closures will take place during vehicle recovery this morning. That is a truck crash, Blandford, New England Highway at Timor Road. If you've seen anything else out there, give us a call, 654 11 981.

0: Avenue. Hello there. It's Jonesy and Amanda driving you home. A mate of mine, Damo, sent me this Insta post from a lady and he said, this is funny, except I don't think she's joking.
1: If you feed a man a fish, he'll eat for a day. But if you teach him to fish, you'll literally never see him again because that f***er will be off fishing any chance he gets. And it starts innocent, like a weekend with the boys. Yep, you'll start calling grown men the boys. And soon you'll be raising the kids alone and reminding them what he looks like with a photo of him holding a barramundi in an ugly BCFing English shirt like it's a family portrait. And he'll know tides now and moon cycles and wind directions and water temp, but not your birthdays, not your kids' birthdays, not special events, and not f***ing dinner night.
2: I made the point that men's hobbies take hours and hours and hours and women's don't.
0: What did Harley get into?
2: Well, he used to race a car in the years kind of before I knew him. Having said that, he played cricket. And he travelled overseas to play cricket.
0: That's right. He did 21 on a tour.
2: But he was also a documentary maker, so he'd leave home to work. But that's a different thing. Mm-hmm. My hobbies, I would never say I'm going to watch a Bold and the Beautiful conference for 5 days. I'd never do that.
0: Yeah.
2: We've had a couple of calls of people saying, well, it's the women that do it. So maybe I'm wrong. Maybe everyone does it.
0: Jules has joined us. Hello, Jules.
3: Hey, guys. How you going?
0: Very well.
2: What's your husband or partner do?
3: Horses. So he gets ex-race horses and trains them up for life after racing, and he takes them out and he competes them, and he's up early in the morning to feed them, and then actually I'm helping him out and feeding them tonight, but yes, it's all consuming.
2: Did you want it to be all consuming, or are you used to it now?
3: I'm used to it now. He had a break when I met him. He reckon he was done with it.
0: So they all say.
2: How many years ago was that, Jules?
3: 18 years ago, I think.
0: It's like my wife, you know, when I met her and I sold my motorbike, I said, I'm done with motorbikes, and that never happened.
2: That old thing. It's showing off in the early days.
0: It's I said, I'm done with motorbikes at the moment until I get the next one, which is coming next week.
2: Well, that's like the bunch of flowers my husband brought me the first week we were together. He said, get used to it. And now when I ask him, he says, I meant that bunch.
0: Lisa has joined us.
2: Hello, Lisa.
4: Hi, both. How are you going?
0: Very well.
2: Is this a pursuit that your partner has?
4: Yes. My husband, probably about 7 or 8 years ago, decided he'd do walking for fitness. But it took him to the point where 2 years ago, he took a literally 800-kilometre stroll through Europe doing the Camino de Santiago and left me at home with 2 kids for 2 months.
2: Oh, Lisa.
0: That is.
4: The bonus is he took one of them with him. But
2: he did the Camino.
4: And a couple of weekends ago, they decided they'd walk, leisurely walk up Mount Kosciuszko as well.
0: Right. What is he, Forrest Gump?
2: I might go for an afternoon stroll. Thanks, next Lisa. Minute. Thank you.
0: We'll wrap this up with a man. Matthew, how
2: Hello,
0: are you?
2: Matthew.
5: Yeah, good. How are you?
0: Great.
2: Are you dobbing yourself in?
5: No, I'm not dobbing myself in. I think my wife got lucky. I used to take my boys away every second weekend, like fishing, camping, four-wheel driving. I think she was got the lucky one.
2: Oh, because she, well, maybe every second one, yeah.
5: Got plenty of time off.
2: Yeah. I could see why you I can hear my own voice echoing in the background. I could see why you'd think that, but I guess you took all the kids. That's one thing.
0: Yeah. If you take the kids away, that is brownie points.
2: Actually,
0: all
2: that
0: day.
2: Is true. If you'd involve
0: the kids,
2: then I think you're right, Matthew. And every second weekend, I think that might be a good arrangement.
0: And then all of a sudden they say, I don't see you or the kids anymore. What happened?
2: Oh, is it they say? Who are that's the they, Bryn? All the women that you live with,
0: Your people. That's what they say.
2: The women.
0: The women.
2: Well, this has been a bit of an edumacation.
0: Indeed. Thank you for all your calls. Coming up, Instagram is on the way. Your chance to win $2,000. Jonesy and Amanda driving you home with Jam Nation.
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6: 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Every morning at seven, we serve up seven spicy slices of nonsense, nostalgia, and news with a list so pointless, it's practically essential. From top seven excuses for being late to work or top seven foods that shouldn't be deep fried. 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The top seven at seven, weekday mornings on 981 2NM. Because top tens are overrated and we get bored after seven.
0: Good afternoon to you.
2: If you're more entertaining, Brendan, I wouldn't have to scroll on my phone.
0: What do you say? I'm just focusing on what we're doing. I'm keeping Gemma
2: like I
0: Ryan said,
2: if you
0: order.
2: Weren't so boring. I could not focus. Boring. Focus on my phone. I found some stories, but let me. You get to choose which ones. Like choose your own adventure.
0: Oh, I love it. Do we go with the smugglers or do we go with the pirates?
2: Well, here's like the first of the stories. Club garlic clove in the anus. Apparently, it's about parasites.
0: Oh,
2: and
0: what about
2: another
0: breath?
2: One. Keep the vampires away. And another one about giant tortoises.
0: Well,
2: let's go with that. Let's go with that.
0: I thought I was getting a choice here.
2: I know. This is, it's an incredible story because tortoises live for about 150 years.
0: They do, the Galapagos in particular.
2: Yes. Well, here's two tortoises. The picture I'm looking at is there's a man, a keeper trying to keep them apart. One's on its back flailing around. The other one's having a go trying to smash into it. Over 120 years ago, one of these giant tortoises stole the other's food and destroyed any chance of peace forever. 120 years ago. Every single day, without fail, they have fought for 2 to 3 minutes, like clockwork, according to the zoo staff, who've generations, as you can imagine, of zoo staff have watched this happen. The food disappeared long ago, as they say. Neither tortoise probably remembers, but the grudge has outlived anyone who can remember what actually happened. So for 120 years, every day, these tortoises have feuded.
0: It wasn't a garlic clove they stole.
2: I don't know, but if you want that story, I can get you more information.
0: Please, please.
2: I'll put it in your inbox.
0: You keep out of my inbox. 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

RFM, keeping you up to date with what's going on our roads of the Upper Hunter. We've got a truck crash, Blandford, the New England Highway at Tymore Road. Traffic is affected in both directions. Please reduce your speed and exercise caution in that area. Intermittent closures will take place during vehicle recovery this morning. That is a truck crash, Blandford, New England Highway at Tymore Road. If you've seen anything else out there, give us a call, 654 119.

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We are saving our pub. When I say our pub, I mean yours, ours, everyone's pub, thanks to Forex. Five pubs, $5,000. So to bed this in at great expense.

0: remember once there was only a half side boob and it rah. That's when you gave up watching.
1: No, I didn't.
0: You did. No, it wasn't. Because it lost stopping interesting to you.
1: Because I am a stats man and I like. Anyway, no, it's nothing like the busometer. It's a pubometer and it records every pub I've ever been to in my life.
0: Oh, come on.
1: And who's which
0: got,
1: is one
0: ain't nobody got
1: and
0: done with that.
1: I've worked all around the country doing this. Yeah. I've worked and I've gone to most pubs in most places. By initiating the pubometer, this device will tap into a core memory of a pub that I have been to and what's on the menu.
0: From then? Now?
1: So any pub that I've been to in my life.
0: The menu that's on it now? Or
1: the menu
0: went?
1: That's on it now.
0: Okay.
1: So, Ryan, fire up the pubometer.
0: That sounds like a poking machine.
1: Tonight's the pubometer. Okay. Well, this is good. Today, Last Chance Tavern, South Headland. The Last Chance Tavern. I haven't been there for a long time.
0: Western Australia?
1: Western Australia, up from Karratha.
0: Absolutely.
1: Down from Port Hedland.
0: Yes, yes.
1: South Hedland, Emu Bitter on tap, LCT Burger.
0: Is that food or beer?
1: No, that's the Last Chance Tavern Burger.
0: Oh, yeah. I see, LCT.
1: Yep. Yeah, yeah. And Skimpy serving. Well, they still got the Skimpy Barmaids. You're kidding me. When I worked in Karratha.
0: Do you want to get out the busometer?
1: No. Yep. Did you know about the skimpy barmaids? They're not skimpy in size. They're skimpy because they didn't wear much clothes. And it's a bit of a, you know.
0: A what? A what, Brendan?
1: Well, a lot of people have issues with the skimpies.
0: You didn't?
1: When I worked at the radio station in Karratha, at Karratha Tavern, they had skimpies, but the cleaner of the radio station was also a skimpy.
0: Yeah.
1: So one night I locked myself out of the radio station. I had to go to the pub next door. And I said, oh, can I get the keys to the station?
0: Well, where's she holding them?
1: Well, that's what I mean. She had to go by the bar because she's in a skimpy year.
0: That's right. But she had no room in her clothes to get no pockets, I'm
1: imagining.
0: Anyway,
1: so I've just got their website up there, Last Chance Tavern, South Headland. Today you've got Mia Belladonna between 4 and 10.
0: Nice. But if
1: and she's back tomorrow as well.
0: You could win $5,000 for that pub.
1: If your local means something to you, and to me it looks like the Last Chance Tavern's doing all right. But the point of a pub is you go there and you have fun.
0: Oh, you might have the most incredible life experience. You might meet the love of your life. You might make friendships for the last forever. The pub is so important.
1: So if you want to be a part of this, go to thegoldwebsite.com.au. Nominate your pub. The pub is calling somewhere between the first sip and the last laugh. It's always a 4X. Instagram is coming up. Jonesy and Amanda driving you home with Jam Nation.
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8: 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Plus, there are also reports that Southside News Agency has beautiful greeting cards and a wide

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0: Hi there, it's Jonesy and Amanda driving you home.
1: I saw a comedian on my socials the other day. His name is Dustin Nickerson.
0: Mm-hmm.
1: He's a former youth pastor, and it says here he's a clean comedian, so he doesn't work blue, I'm assuming. But he did a very funny bit about Looney Tunes, and there's lots of talk about culture wars, et cetera, et cetera. This is very funny, but it shows you that Bugs Bunny is not immune from the culture wars.
2: I put on Looney Tunes for my kids recently. That show has not aged well. All right, honey, let's meet this cast of characters. First off, we have a pig. His name's Porky. And his thing is he has a speech impediment. She goes, what? I go, yeah, he has a hard time communicating with his peers, and therefore he has really low self-esteem. Okay, you don't like that? Well, check it out. There's this mouse, and he's Mexican. She goes, I don't get it. How's that funny? I go, how's that not funny? You heard what I said, right? Mexican mouse? Okay, you don't like that? Well, check it out. There's this skunk. She goes, what's he doing? I go, he holds women against their will.
0: It's true. Pepe Le Pew.
1: Yeah.
0: And he was French and he smelt.
1: You know.
0: That was the whole thing.
1: How old am I now? 150 million years old.
0: Mm.
1: It's just, is that why I didn't
0: That's
1: connect?
0: Why, yeah, because there was a thing at the time that the French never didn't shower. Yeah.
1: That we've propagated with this conversation.
0: Well,
1: that's why Pepe Le Pew was French.
0: Yes.
1: I didn't.
0: And his name's Le Pew.
1: I didn't even know that. Well, I've learned something today.
0: Yeah.
1: Mm-hmm. And apparently Speedy Gonzalez has a cousin called Slowpoke.
0: Yeah, Slowpoke Rodriguez.
1: There's someone here on the comments that said, this is when Bugs Bunny said, this is what Bugs Bunny said. I'm not saying
0: go on.
1: This.
0: Oh, you can do it.
1: One little, two little, three little Indians. Then it goes six little Indians. No, that's a half breed.
0: Oh, good old-fashioned racism. Oh, no. Coming up.
1: I had no idea about why Pepe Le Pew was French. I never liked Pepe Le Pew, did you?
0: No.
1: And not just because he was a creep. I just didn't like
0: him. He was a creep. No, but also the cat. It was always a black cat, and it'd be going past someone, painting someone, and it'd get a stripe down
1: and
0: his
1: back.
0: And
1: he'd think, oh, there's a skunk.
0: And then he'd go full on creep.
1: Surely they're French.
0: Yeah.
1: Now I know.
0: No, Pepe Le Pew was my least favourite.
1: Me too.
0: What was your favourite, just out of that?
1: Oh, well,
0: you like Foghorn Leghorn?
1: No, I never did.
0: Oh, come on.
1: No, I never did.
0: I said, boy. For us, actually, it was terrible too.
1: It's all terrible.
0: Instagram is not terrible. Instagram is sanctioned by people that like, because you can win cash.
1: Yes.
0: Jonesy and Amanda driving you home with Jam Nation.
3: 981 to

0: Hello there, it's Jonesy and Amanda driving you home.
1: Best money. Extra cash.
2: Any money. Jonesy and
0: Amanda's. You ought to know. 10 questions, 60 seconds on the clock. You can pass if you don't know an answer. We'll come back to that question if time permits. You get all the questions right, $1,000.
3: You can make it $2,000 by answering a bonus question, but here's where the jeopardy kicks in. It is double or nothing.
0: David is in the Shire. Hello, David.
4: Hey, how you going, Jonesy and Amanda?
3: Hello,
0: doing
3: David.
0: Very well. David, now that we're national, which Shire are you in?
4: Well, is there only one, Jonesy?
0: Well,
4: come on.
0: As I said, you tell that to the people of the Surf Coast Shire or the people of the Bass Coast Shire.
3: Or the Hobbits.
0: Okay.
4: Sutherland, mate. Sutherland Shire.
0: Do you know a fun fact just about shires? There's a lot of them in Australia.
3: There are no fun facts about shires.
0: In Tasmania, they don't have shires. They have a municipality.
3: Mm-hmm.
0: But like, I think you can say I'm from the municipality.
3: Are you sure you don't want a job in local government, Brendan?
0: Maybe that's my next move.
3: David,
0: I'm just putting David E so he wins this money.
3: Well, let's see if we'd to give the money away, David. We absolutely would.
4: I'd love for you to give it away to me, too.
3: We've got 10 questions. We've got 60 seconds. If you're not sure, do say pass, because we might have time, okay, to come back.
4: I will. Thank
3: David,
4: you.
3: Here we go. Deep breath. Question number one. A baby cow is called a?
4: Car.
3: Question two. A Kubra and Fedora are types of what?
4: Cat.
3: Question three. How many events are in a decathlon?
4: 10.
3: Question four. On a compass, what does the W stand for?
4: West.
3: Question five, The Mask was played by which actor?
4: Jim Carrey.
3: Question six, in tennis, how many points is love worth?
4: Zero.
3: Question seven, Natalie Barr is the host on which morning show?
4: Sunrise.
3: Question eight, in which UK city did the Beatles come from?
4: Liverpool.
3: Question nine, on your body, what's the glutamus maximus?
4: Chibum.
3: Question ten, in what activity would you do an Eskimo roll?
4: A what?
3: Eskimo roll.
4: Eskimo roll. Gymnastics.
3: Oh, David, it's in kayaking.
0: Kayaking.
3: When you go over over, it's called an Eskimo roll.
0: And you had about 20 seconds to go.
3: David.
0: Oh.
4: Sorry, guys.
0: David.
4: Fell at the final hurdle.
3: Gee, you were good, though.
0: Man, you were
3: that's
0: like,
3: any
4: I'm looking
3: consolation.
4: Forward to Jonesy putting on the tempting pants and everything.
3: I know.
0: And I would have put those pants on for you, David.
3: As he does down at the Shire every weekend.
0: Oh, mate.
4: They're getting a bit tight around the waist, though, Jonesy. I've got to tell you that.
0: Okay. Who have you been talking to?
4: Now you're glad I missed the last question, aren't you?
3: David, you played so well.
0: You gave us entertainment. You gave us titillation. Thank you.
4: Thanks,
3: David.
0: Oh, wow.
3: Oh, so close.
0: So close. JonesyAndAmanda.com.au if you would like to play Instagram. It'll be back again tomorrow with Jam Nation.
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7: 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We do need to protect citizens of Muswellbrook from climate change.
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98.1 Power FM, keeping you up to date with what's going on our roads of the Upper Hunter. We've got a truck crash, Blandford, the New England Highway at Tymore Road. Traffic is affected in both directions. Please reduce your speed and exercise caution in that area. Intermittent closures will take place during vehicle recovery this morning. That is a truck crash, Blandford, New England Highway at Tymore Road. If you've seen anything else out there, give us a call, 654 11 981.

0: Hello there, it's Jonesy Demander driving you home. Our former incarnation of the show, we did a breakfast radio show out of Sydney and we did it for many, many years, And one of those features on the show was something called Local News.
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0: The reason I bring this up, I got an email here from Pat, jonesydemander.com.au. Pat has said, used to love Jam Nation, our little 1 hour teaser that we used to put out nationally in the afternoon. Now we do the drive show. But Pat has written, hey, Jonesy, now that you guys are doing the national drive show, does that mean you'll be still doing local news? Because if that's the case, I've got a doozy out of Devonport.
1: So explain what local news is.
0: Local news, well, there's a lot of big news going on.
1: Yeah.
0: You know.
1: UFOs, are they real? Big stuff.
0: Yeah, Belgians in the Congo, all that sort of stuff. So local news just brings it back and makes us probably more relaxed.
1: And sometimes the small local stories are the ones that matter the most.
0: And it comes with its own nifty intro.
1: Oh, for each place you somehow miraculously had an introduction.
0: Well, we've got a giant wall here of intros, as you can see.
1: Where's today's local news?
0: Well, Jemwai Rai, we're looking for Davenport.
1: In Tassie.
0: Tasmania.
2: I've got Derby.
0: Yep, that's E.
2: Darwin.
0: That's A.
2: Dubbo.
0: No, that's you.
2: How do you spell it? Is it E or an
0: D E?
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1: Da, da,
0: da.
1: Nice.
0: Ooh. On May 11, thousands of carrots spilled onto the highway from a truck near Lillico, creating a traffic hazard and forcing police to slow speeds to 40 kilometres per hour. No crash occurred and no one was injured.
1: You know what?
0: The truck driver, however, was interviewed at the scene.
5: What's up, Doc?
0: Investigations.
1: Yeah. No one was injured because they all had brilliant eyesight.
0: Investigations
1: are ongoing.
0: Continue.
5: Righto, you two. That's enough.
1: Hurrah.
0: Ooh, ooh. We'll be back tomorrow for Friday's show. We've got another $2,000 up for grabs with Muscle Memory. That's a given.
1: And $2,000 for Instagram.
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15: Good morning, I'm Cameron Smith. The National Heavy Vehicle Regulator has issued an urgent safety warning after a spike in trailer drop incidents. National data shows trailer detachments have doubled compared with the same time last year. 8 incidents have already been reported in 2026, including one serious injury. Drivers in the Upper Hunter are being urged to carry out thorough pre-start checks. A new report suggests systemic barriers and a perception gap amongst employers is leaving young people in the Upper Hunter trapped in a cycle of casual work and unemployment. Around 3 in 5 employers blame a lack of commitment from younger workers, despite transport issues, poor mental health and low confidence being identified as key barriers. Karen Massia from AKG says those issues are often greater in regional communities.
8: So we need to give young people in regional areas and employers more voice in this conversation and work together to look at structured pathways that can move young people from casual work into permanent roles and in local industries. So understanding what the industries of the future are in each regional area, and that employers are having a say in what skills and attributes young people need to build a career.
15: People passionate about improving healthcare in regional New South Wales are being encouraged to apply for a key advisory role. Expressions of interest are now open for the Regional Health Ministerial Advisory Panel. The independent panel provides advice to the Health Minister and New South Wales Health Secretary. Applications close on Friday, the 29th of May. In local sport, Aberdeen host Denman in round 5 of the Group 21 first grade comp tomorrow. On Sunday, Musselbrook hosts Singleton, and the undefeated Scone travel to Greater Brankston. In the women's, Aberdeen take on Merriwar in a top-of-the-table clash, and Singleton travel to Musselbrook. That's your local news and sport. I'm Cameron Smith.
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16: Hi, I'm Matt McDonald. Another cohort of Australian ISIS brides and their children have reportedly left a camp in Syria. According to the ABC, the bus left the camp yesterday afternoon and was believed to be heading to Damascus before the group makes its way to Australia. Israel's ambassador to Australia has stopped short of apologising for the treatment of those on a flotilla, including 11 Australians. It comes after Israel's national security minister was captured on video taunting those on board. Ambassador Hillel Newman has told the ABC his actions have already been condemned.
17: From the leadership of the entire state of Israel, the Prime Minister of Israel, the Foreign Minister of Israel have all condemned thoroughly the actions of Ben-Gvir. But we must separate this issue from the flotilla itself.
16: A man's been questioned by police after allegedly making a phone call to a media organisation warning of an incident in Melbourne's Bourke Street. Critical incident response officers swarmed the area, arresting a 31-year-old man. Police say at no stage was the public in danger.
10: 2NM, your sport now.
16: Adelaide coach Matthew Nicks has lamented the side's fade out after going down to Hawthorn last night. The Crows started well with 4 first quarter goals before the Hawks took control, eventually winning by 9 points. Adelaide's loss further soured by a calf injury to Isaac Rankin. And the Dolphins have put on one of their best performances of the season, beating the Raiders 30-22 in Canberra. It's the Finns' 4th win in a row, the first time ever in the club's short history. That's the latest news and sport.
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11: A chance of a patchy shower or two in parts of the Upper Hunter for your Friday as we head towards a top of 20 degrees today. Tomorrow, we're looking at possible showers, 20 degrees expected for your Saturday. Cloudy conditions on Sunday with 22. Also, cloudy conditions on Monday. We're starting the new week with 23 degrees. Right now, we're currently showing at 5 minutes after 6. It's 13 at Singleton. 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
10: Good morning. You've found a big helping of Bear for breakfast. 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
11: Good morning, 2NM. This is Bear.
24: Good morning, Bear.
11: G'day, Bernie. How you doing this morning? You're up nice and early.
24: Yeah, just sitting here having a drink.
11: That's the way. That's the way. What can I do for you on a Friday morning?
24: Did you hear about the man who got hit in the head with a can of soda?
11: The man who got hit in the head with a can of soda? What happened?
24: He was lucky it was a soft drink.
11: Hey, Bernie, what do cows do after they get married?
24: I don't know.
11: They go on a honeymoon. A Friday morning joke off. What a great way to start the day. Thank you for that, mate.
24: Not a problem, buddy.
11: He's got a million of them, Bernie. Thank you so much for that. And look, if you are stuck in traffic on the New England Highway, hopefully that put a little bit of a smile on your face. It has been heavy going. We've been reporting for the last couple of hours an accident, a B-double crash at Blandford, New England Highway near Tymore Road. The word from Live Traffic New South Wales is they are going to have intermittent closures while they're doing vehicle recovery. So last we heard, the traffic was backed up from Blandford all the way back up to Murrurundi. Don't know about the other direction. I can't imagine it's changed too much. We're certainly hoping we'll get some more information on that and keep you updated. But if you are heading along the New England Highway and plan on going through Blandford, you will be delayed at this stage this morning. So please reduce your speed and exercise some caution. Not a great way to start your Friday. We'll see what else we can do to brighten up your mood. M for Movies will be coming along very soon. In about half an hour's time, she's going to review Greenland 2, starring Gerard Butler. That is on Amazon Prime. We'll have a look at that. We've also got our final double pass to give away to the Fabulous Capretos. Going to be at Dungog on the 30th of this month. The tickets, or the double pass, is worth $150. It's the last one we've got to give away. We'll do that later this morning as well. Bears Daily Challenge will be along very, very soon. And, of course, we'll have a look at the news headlines and highlights after Duran Duran kicking us off this morning on the 100% Hunter Breakfast Show Friday edition. Thanks for your company.

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1: Just speaking locally, which is a rare thing for this segment, but we do still have that B-double accident, the New England Highway at Blandford, and there is a lot of delays this morning. And the last we're hearing is that the road could be closed. And we're looking forward to getting some more updates on what's happening there. Now, let's head overseas. Iran has tightened control over the Strait of Hormuz, with ships now reportedly facing screenings, transit approvals, and possibly Bitcoin-backed insurance, because apparently global shipping wasn't stressful enough without adding crypto bros and customs paperwork. Elon Musk could become the world's first trillionaire after SpaceX reportedly filed for what may be the largest IPO ever. A trillionaire. Finally answering the question, how much money does it take before a man stops posting at 2 a.m? Even still, I don't think that would stop him. Does anybody need $1 trillion? No, is the answer to that question, in case you're wondering. The Productivity Commission was reportedly not asked to model how changes to capital gains tax would affect Australia's economy, which explains why the government's economic strategy currently feels like someone assembling IKEA furniture without looking at the instructions. We Australians are reassured the plan is still evidence-based, if your evidence is mostly crossing your fingers. Australia's intelligence agencies reportedly cut counter-terrorism funding to its lowest share since before 9/11. Prior to the Bondi attack, despite warnings threats were rising, officials defended the move, saying hindsight is 20/20, though unfortunately foresight apparently needed budget approval. Also in Australia, Pauline Hanson was caught swearing on camera while a staffer told a journalist to shut up during another heated media exchange. At this point, One Nation press conferences are less political events and more what happens when someone accidentally puts a family Christmas argument in front of television cameras. Also, drug testing in Australian sport is set to expand as influencers fuel a boom in illicit peptides, influencers pushing mystery injections online, because apparently we've moved beyond dodgy protein powders and gone straight to take this unlabeled liquid a guy named Blade recommended on TikTok. In other sporting news, Hawthorn recorded a 9-point victory over Adelaide in Tasmania. And this happened to my Raiders last night.
2: Was he pushed over there by Sanders? No, the referee's okay. Marshall, King, Kurt Donoghue. Katoa plays to Schneider. He runs to them. He beat Laurie. He beats all of them. Brad Schneider goes all the way himself.
1: And secured the win for the Dolphins last night. Well done.

game for the first time, once again proving in season 2026 why the Raiders can't have nice things. Oh, 2025, that really was a fun season. That's all I got for you. You're up to date, so am I. We know what's going on in the world. Cam's coming along in about 15 minutes' time with a local news update. What's happening in your world this morning? Our question for today is, what is that one thing that has made your life easier? Is it listening to the 100% Hunter Breakfast Show? You're welcome to ring up and say that, whether it's true or not. 6543 1981, that is the phone number.

0: hello to an Emmett's Bear.
1: How you going, Bear?
0: Not too bad, Pete. What have you heard about the truck accident at Blandford this morning?
1: Well, Chris got through.
0: Yep.
1: But he went up around that other way I was telling you about.
0: Yeah, we were talking about it early, saying there is a diversion, but it's not an official one that's in place. It's literally local knowledge kind of thing around Blandford.
1: Yeah, that's right. He went through it. He said, potholes full of water. It's just wet.
0: Yeah.
1: But the word is up there, it's going to be shut for a couple of hours.
0: Okay, all right. Well, Live Traffic New South Wales haven't changed it much. They're pretty much just saying intermittent closures, so you're pretty much just taking your luck heading through Blandford this morning, unfortunately.
1: Well, he said it was blocked. Still then, it was still shut. No, they were just going the other way.
0: All right. Aren't you lucky you weren't going to Quirindi today?
1: Well,

0: No, I would have got out there, but I don't know about getting home.
1: Yeah, that's a good call. Exactly. We would maybe be talking to you around Murrurundi where you're putting your feet up.
0: Probably would have been, yeah.
1: That's the way. Now, Pete, our question for today is, what is that one thing that has made your life easier? What's one thing that made your life easier?
0: Screw tops.
1: As opposed to finding a bottle opener everywhere.
0: Yeah, but that's right. But in saying that, the beer used to always taste better than the ones you just have to use the bottle opener on.
1: Why do you reckon that might be?
0: I think they're because they're on tighter.
1: Oh, that's quite a good point. The pressure is better, so it's a better tasting beer.
0: Well, I always thought so.
1: Okay. There are still a couple of beers out there. I think Coronas, you still got to crack them open, but everything else seems to be a twist top in this day and age.
0: Yeah, I think the Silver Bullet, the largest, you still got to have a bottle opener.
1: The long necks?
0: Yes.
1: 100%. I'm pretty sure all the long necks still have that, don't they?
0: Yeah, that's right. But it looks a bit suspicious. Boy, walking down the street with a large, you have it, wouldn't it?
1: Just a little bit, yeah, yeah. People will look at you sideways, that's for sure. Very quickly, big plans for the weekend, mate, or are you just taking it easy?
0: Just going to take it easy, brother. That's about all.
1: Much appreciated. If you hear anything more about what's happening at Blandford, please let us know so we can make sure everyone else does.
0: All right, mate, I'm listening to the truckies telephoning you now. They're not saying too much.
1: All right, have a great weekend, Pete.
0: Down to you, mate. Bye.
1: There he is, Pete the Street Sweeper. Give him a wave as you see him getting around the valley this morning. And twist tops, that's the one thing that's made his life easier. That's what I'm asking you this morning. 6543 1981. What is one thing that you can think of that has made your life a bit easier? It's 20 minutes after 6. We'll take a break, come back and double check those roads and give you more info on what's happened at Blandford.
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1: So we're still reporting the B-double crash at Blandford starts just after midnight this morning. New England Highway near Tymore Road. Traffic is affected in both directions. In fact, we've heard that it was slowed down all the way from Blandford pretty much to Murrurundi. There is going to be intermittent closures while they're trying to recover that vehicle. So just be patient if you're heading towards Blandford, either north or south on the New England Highway. That's all I got. Mercifully, give us a call if you've seen anything else out there on 6543 1981 or send me a message on the Hunter Connect text. It's 0455 33 1981.
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1: Did you watch Greenland? It film starring Gerard Butler, quite the epic disaster film. Well, Greenland 2 is coming out, and M for Movies is going to tell us about that in the next 15. Right now, it's the Bee Gees. It's 24 after 6 on 2NM. Are you-

0: 981 at 2 AM, Friday morning. Local news update with Cam Hunter. Animal groups are being overwhelmed by stray and unwanted cats. They're calling on the government to review cat roaming laws. And we'll also have more information on the truck accident at Blandford for you. On the other side of that, Bear's Daily Challenge, clue number one. It's always the tough one. Remember, Friday, it's all about food today.
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6: Good morning, I'm Cameron Smith. A 22-year-old man has escaped injury after his truck rolled over on the New England Highway near Blandford this morning. The diesel tanks were pierced during the rollover, causing a large amount of diesel to spill onto the highway. Emergency services attended the scene with the driver uninjured. There will be delays on the highway as recovery efforts continue this morning. Investigations into the cause of the crash are ongoing. Animal rescuers across New South Wales say they're struggling to cope with a surge in surrendered and stray cats. The Hunter Valley Animal Facility and Rehoming Centre warns gaps in current laws are fueling a growing crisis. They say roaming cat rules are overwhelming pounds and rescue groups. The state government is currently reviewing the Companion Animals Act for potential changes. Motorists are being warned of changed traffic conditions on Putty Road at Glen Ridding this weekend. Day and night works are underway to connect the road to a new roundabout for the Singleton Bypass. The works run from 7 PM tonight through to early Monday morning. Drivers should expect delays and follow traffic control directions. Families are being urged to ditch the car this National Walk Safely to School Day. Schools in Merriwar, Denman and Currycurry are taking part. Pedestrian Council CEO Harold Scrooby with this advice for anyone taking part this morning.
7: Until the 10, children must always hold an adult's hand when crossing the road.
6: More than 4,000 public school students will take part in Starstruck 2026 when it hits Newcastle Entertainment Centre next month. Students from the Upper Hunter, including Musselbrook, Singleton, Scone, Denman and Merriwar are involved. The production features mass dances, drama, live orchestra and vocal performances. Rehearsals are taking place today with the final shows running on June 12th and 13th. In local sport, the Singleton Strikers will be looking to bounce back after losing three games in a row, including last week's 3-0 loss to bottom of the table Toronto. On Sunday, they're away to Dudley Redhead, who are currently third on the table. The Strikers are in eighth. Kickoff is 3 PM on Sunday. That's your local news and sport. I'm Cameron Smith.
1: National news now.
8: Hi, I'm Matt McDonald. 11 Australians detained by Israeli forces are expected to be deported to Turkey. The Australians were among a group of around 400 people on a flotilla attempting to deliver aid to Gaza. Another group of ISIS brides and their children are believed to have started their journey back to Australia. The ABC is reporting a bus carrying Australian women and children left a camp in Syria yesterday, bound for the capital, Damascus. Donald Trump insists there will be an Iran deal one way or another. Talks are continuing, but Iran has so far refused to give up all of its enriched uranium. Trump says that's non-negotiable.
9: No, we get the highly enriched. We will get it. We don't need it. We don't want it. We'll probably destroy it after we get it, but we're not going to let them have it.
8: A new document shows Queen Elizabeth personally pushed for her son Andrew to be given the role of UK trade envoy. It comes amid a police investigation into allegations of misconduct in public office following Andrew's arrest back in February.
1: 2NM, your sport now.
8: The Dolphins have secured their fourth win in a row for the first time in the club's history, downing the Raiders 30-22. But coach Christian Wolfe says there's still room for improvement.
10: Probably could have been a little bit smarter in that second half. We sort of allowed it to become a little bit scrappy and we just looked like we wanted to. You know, there's no doubt in our effort and our desire to win, but we just looked like we thought we had to win it quickly.
8: Hawthorn's overcome a clunky start to beat the Crows by 9 points. The Crows started with four majors in the first quarter before the Hawks took control in the second with seven unanswered goals. That's the latest news and sport.
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0: Chance of patchy showers in parts of the Upper Hunter for Friday the 22nd of May. Top of 20 degrees predicted for the afternoon at 25 minutes to 7. We're showing 9 at Walker. It's also 9 at Wallabadar. 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
0: Hello, 2NM, it's Bear.
13: Hi, Bear, it's Tim.
0: G'day, Tim, what's going on this morning?
13: We're in a bit early, aren't I?
0: You are very early. What can I do you for?
13: I had a thought. I was watching YouTube and this video of a yodeler come up.
0: Of a what? A
13: yodel. Yodeler?
0: Yodeler, yes. Yodelahi.
13: Yeah. Yeah, I was just wondering if there's anyone in any of your listeners who could actually do it.
0: If any, well, I'm not going to get people to ring up and yodel. No one's going to do that, mate.
13: They're not.
0: Well, right. Are you willing to do it?
13: Definitely not.
0: That's the point. I'll tell you what, though, I will pivot to what our question is for today and what is one thing that makes your life easier.
13: Okay. Oh, well, it's automatic transmission in cars.
0: Automatic. How does that make your life easier? You can't drive a manual?
13: Well, I had a go when I was first getting my license.
0: Yeah.
13: And I bunny hopped all around the industrial estate.
0: Yeah.
13: And after about two lessons, I thought, this is stupid, I'm never going to get it.
0: Right.
13: So, and I thought about automatics, and I was like, great.
0: Makes life easier. One less thing.
13: Don't go buy one.
0: Don't have to worry about that left leg. Don't have to worry about what your left arm is doing.
13: I know. It's like, why drive a manual? It's like extra work. It's crazy.
0: That's true. All right. Well, thank you very much for your contribution this morning, Tim.
13: Okay. I'll catch you later.
0: Oop. That's not meant to start. That's not meant to start at all. I don't know why that happened. Big good morning to Tim, first of all. And a reminder, our question that we're asking for this morning is, what is one thing that made your life easier? You can answer that while you're answering Bear's Daily Challenge. The first clue, it's all about food, remember, on a Friday. We're looking for a famous Italian dish that originated in Greece in the Middle Ages. So there you go. Put your cooking hat on and see if you can answer that one. 6543 1981. We're looking for a famous Italian dish that originated in Greece in the Middle Ages. Bear's Daily Challenge. The 6:30 clue is always the tough one, but your reward if you get it right is a big bear hug. M for Movies is coming up very shortly. Having a look at Greenlander 2. This is Cheap Trick and The Flame from 1988 on tonight 81 2NM.

0: Good morning, 2NM. This is Bear.
1: G'day, Bear. How are you?
0: I'm very well, Mark. And you for Friday?
1: Good, mate. I'm good.
0: Good to hear. Now, our Bear's Daily Challenge, the Hard Clue. Famous Italian dish that originated in Greece in the Middle Ages. What dish are we looking for?
1: I'd go pizza.
0: That's not the Italian dish we're after. And quickly, what is one thing that made your life easier, mate?
1: It had to be Janet.
0: How does she make your life easier?
1: Oh, mate, who else gets your coffee in bed at 6 o'clock in the morning?
0: That's from what I hear, the first thing she hears when she wakes up in the morning is you asking for a cuppa.
1: That's exactly right. Knows I'm alive.
0: That's the way. Good on you, Mark. Have another go at 7:30.
1: Okay, see you, mate.
0: Oh, I apologise for rushing you along there, Mark. There was another line showing up there, but they hung up meantime. That's all right. You can ring back after 7:30 when we got clue number two for Bear's Daily Challenge. It's 18 minutes to 7 and it's time to go to the movies.
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5: 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Is this Junior?
6: That's his name. Henry Jones Jr.
7: Lake Indiana.
6: My name's a dog, Indiana.
0: Today it's the epic disaster film Greenland 2. You'll find it on Amazon Prime.
8: We can't stay here, honey. We didn't come all this way for this. I want a new beginning for our family.
9: Okay, the Clark Crater is our best bet.
10: How many fragments do you think are up there?
8: More than I can count. It's crazy to think something so beautiful can be so deadly.
9: Where are we?
10: Everyone looks so lost.
0: That's the trailer for Greenland 2, starring the world's favourite Spartan, Gerard Butler, and M for Movies is here to tell us all about it. Good morning, my love. How are we doing?
11: Good morning. I'm so well. How are you?
0: Not too bad. To be honest, though, I don't remember Greenland 1. But now number two's out and you've seen it. Can you give us a little synopsis on the storyline?
11: Well, sure. I'm going to give you a little refresher on Greenland 1.
0: Yep.
11: So Greenland 1, some asteroids are hitting the Earth. Everything's blowing up. Communication systems are going down. And there's this kind of ballot system where people get kind of selected based on their skills to go to these, you know, asteroid-proof bunkers. Anyway, so the first story sees this group of people through very dire circumstances, managed to get to this bunker in Greenland, hence the title of the movie. And so Greenland 2 is, we're years down the track. These guys have been living in a community underground in Greenland for ages now. And, you know, everyone's sick of it. All the kids are starting to grow up. Like, you know, the little boy from the first movie is a teenager now and he's, like, never been outside, like, since they went to the bunker. And,
0: yep.
11: And you know, so there's, like, this kind of general unrest and there's this sense that they're going to run out of resources. Like, they're running out of food, they're running out of water. Anyway, so everyone's kind of, like, wanting to see what's out there in the world. But the Earth is still getting hammered by asteroids. Anyway, the bunker gets severely hammered by asteroids and the choice to leave is no longer a choice. They have to escape. Anyway, so that's the beginning of this second movie. And it's just brilliant because it's that kind of post-apocalyptic, imaginary. Like, I just think there's so much creativity in these scenarios about, like, what could possibly happen in these kind of climate disaster type situations.
0: And certainly like from the trailer, they depicted it really well. It looks extremely real.
11: Oh, it's so real. That's what I loved about the first movie is, like, you know, sometimes, like, there's a lot of, like, American flags waving and big music in the background, like Jerry Bruckheimer style, whereas this one is not like that. It actually feels, like, very credible. Like, this is what could happen, and the behavior of the characters feels very real. The only thing that's, like, lacking in credibility is that everyone helps Gerard Butler along the way because, like, there's obviously all these militias who are trying to protect their country because, okay, so there's this kind of promised land that's in the south of France. Like, so there's apparently this, like, crater where life is returning. And so this whole second movie is about trying to get to this crater from Greenland, which is obviously a bit of a mission. So, and so, like, who they meet along the way and the people that help them, the people that sort of attack them. And, you know, so they have this kind of motley crew of survivors who are trying to get to this crater. And so, and obviously all the hot people. you know, all the hot people sort of have a miraculous way of surviving.
0: It sounds like a real European kind of film, given the lack of, I mean, I know there is American characters in it, but it's not dominated by the United States, which is unusual for this kind of a film.
11: Oh, no, there's some Brits in it. There's some French people, like, you know, because it travels through England, it travels through France. And so, and what is so fascinating is the way they kind of depict these very famous places like Calais and I think it's, I want to say Liverpool, but I'm not sure, but like these really famous places once, like, you know, they've kind of got half underwater and they're being run by guerrilla groups and they're kind of up against the military and yeah, it's just, I mean, it's, I wouldn't say it's super uplifting, but it is really interesting.
0: All right. So what is your rating for Greenland 2?
11: I'm going to give it a 4, which seems generous, but I loved the first movie and I thought the second movie really stood up, because sometimes the sequels can be really...
0: Sometimes they can be a money-making grab, yeah.
11: Yeah, but this one isn't. This is like a totally credible continuation of what was actually a really compelling story.
0: Okay. Well, that's Greenland 2. Go and check that one out. And M for Movies will be here next week for with more cinema on the 100% Hunter Breakfast Show. You have a fantastic weekend.
11: You too there.
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0: Had a truck accident at just after midnight, actually. Actually, just before midnight, I should report, at Blandford on the New England Highway. Now, at some stage, the highway is going to have to be closed, so the diesel tanks diesel tanks had actually been pierced in the incident. Emergency services have attended the scene. Fortunately, the driver is uninjured, but there will be delays on the highway as recovery efforts continue this morning. Investigations into the cause of the traffic incident are ongoing. That was the report Cam got from the emergency services. So if you are heading along the New England Highway and plan on going through Blandford, you can plan on being delayed at some stage this morning. Sorry to have to report that. The good news, if you will, is that there are no other problems around the Upper Hunter. If you've seen anything out there, call us and tell us, 6543 1981, or send me a message on the Hunter Connect text. It's 0455 33 1981.
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0: Bare facts coming your way about cards, as in a deck of cards. We'll do that before we get to the 7 o'clock news. Right now we're heading back to 1906 with Aaron. It's a very important day in the history of flight on this day.
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22: Hi, it's May 22nd, the day in 1906 when the Wright brothers received their patent for their flying machine.
23: Well, it was a good, darn good big kite. That's what I thought it was.
22: Do you remember these sounds? Yes, it's Pac-Man, one of the most popular video games of all time. Pac-Man was released on this day in 1980. It's Jimmy and Jane Barnes' wedding anniversary. The Aussie rocker and Thailand-born stepdaughter of an Australian diplomat married on May 22nd, 1981.
24: I've had no idea of his lifestyle.
25: They saved her from a really boring career at university.
22: The first Rugby World Cup kicked off on this day in 1987 with the All Blacks playing Italy. A month later, the New Zealanders defeated France in the final.
26: The Webb Ellis Cup has gone to this marvellous New Zealand side.
22: And in 2015, Ireland became the first country in the world to legalise same-sex marriage in a referendum.
27: In front of the countless rainbow flags, the map of Ireland turned green, the colour marking each of the areas voting yes and representing change.
22: Birthdays, outspoken Polly Bob Catter tops today's list. He's 81.
28: Let there be a thousand blossoms bloom, as far as I'm concerned.
22: Elton John's longtime writing partner, Bernie Taupin, turns 76 today.
29: A musician and a songwriter are two very different things.
22: Ice House frontman, Ivor Davies, is 71. It's all over you, electric. Aussie actor, Gary Sweet, 69, starred in Bodyline, House Husbands, Police Rescue, Stingers.
30: I have some questions for you, Sean, regarding the disappearance of Sharon Paulson and Claire Waller.
22: Supermodel Naomi Campbell is 56.
31: The makeup I can do, but the hair was never my best.
22: League great Mark O'Mealy is on the birthday list. The former Kangaroo and Blues rep is 45. To the AFL, former Kangaroos and Hawks player David Hale celebrates his 42nd.
32: As Hale just puts icing on the cake.
22: And longtime world number one and the winner of 24 Grand Slam titles, Novak Djokovic, is 39.
33: Not only champion of Australia, but he is the best player on the planet again.
22: Finally, paying tribute to one of the all-time greatest actors, Lord Laurence Olivier, was born on this day in 1907, died aged 82.
34: A chance the prophet could not have told me I being by, that I should kill him.
22: Remembering Lord Laurence Olivier on May 22nd.

0: Dave Gleeson out front of the Screaming Jets. Of course, that man will be part of the fabulous Capritos. They come to Dungog on the 30th of May. We've got our final double pass to that show for you to win worth $150. We'll do that after 8:30 this morning. Right now,
1: Bear Facts on 2NM. Everything from the interesting to the strange, as well as the truly bizarre.
0: Would you like to do something that no human in history has probably ever done? Shuffle a deck of 52 playing cards. Seriously, the number of possible card arrangements is 8 followed by 67 zeros, a number so ridiculously huge it's bigger than the estimated number of atoms on Earth. That means the exact order of cards you may shuffle, in all likelihood, never existed before and may never exist again. Congratulations. You've created something completely unique just by shuffling a deck of cards. That is an amazing stat. Tim, thank you very much for that fact this morning. A local news update from Cam. Heavy vehicle operators are being warned after a rise in dangerous trailer disconnect incidents. And on the other side of that, today is World Tortoise and Turtle Day, and we're going to celebrate with our top 7 at 7.
1: Rub the sleep from your eyes and stick this guy in your ears. That sounds a bit gross. 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
7: Good morning, I'm Cameron Smith. Heavy vehicle operators are being warned after a rise in dangerous trailer disconnect incidents. The National Heavy Vehicle Regulator says unplanned trailer drops can have severe consequences, particularly on high-speed roads. A fatal crash occurred in New South Wales last year when multiple trailers detached from a truck. Authorities say many incidents may be going unreported across the Upper Hunter. Reports can be made on the regulator's website. National figures show young Australians are 1.3 times more likely to be unemployed and 1.5 times more likely to be underemployed than the broader adult population. The report suggests young people in the Upper Hunter are trapped in a cycle of casual work and unemployment. Karen Messier from AKG says 62% of employers think a lack of commitment from younger workers is to blame.
8: Young people don't lack initiative. Really, they're missing the structural support they need to prepare them effectively for the workforce, which when 22% say that they don't even know what roles are in demand or available, that's a real concern and shows that employment programs and the supports available for people need to be better.
7: The New South Wales government is calling for new members to join the Regional Health Ministerial Advisory Panel. The panel focuses on improving healthcare access and outcomes in regional, rural and remote communities. Aboriginal people and those with regional health experience are strongly encouraged to apply. Appointments can be made for up to 3 years. In local sport, the Singleton Roosters will be looking to make it 3 wins in a row in the Black Diamond Men's Plate tomorrow. The men are at home to the entrance Spratto Bay, while the women's cup side are away to Warners Bay. The Muswellbrook Cats women's side are at home to Terrigal Avoca. That's your local news and sport. I'm Cameron Smith.
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9: Hi, I'm Matt McDonald. The Prime Minister is reportedly open to making changes to the tax on discretionary trusts, labelled by the opposition as a death tax. There are reports the government may tweak the minimum 30% rate, but it won't be making any changes to its capital gains tax reforms. Australia's ambassador to Israel insists no one on board a flotilla intercepted en route to Gaza has been mistreated. 11 Australians are among those detained by Israeli forces, with video emerging of some members of the group being taunted by Israel's National Security Minister. But Ambassador Hillel Newman has told the ABC no one has been hurt.
10: Out of the 400 and plus people that were on the flotilla, no one was harmed. The interception itself was done with great sensitivity by the State of Israel, by our security forces.
9: A bus carrying Australian ISIS brides and children has reportedly left a camp in Syria. The ABC reports the group was being taken to Damascus before then continuing on to Australia.
1: 2NM, your sport now.
9: Crows star Isaac Rankin is facing another stint on the sidelines after injuring a calf in last night's 9-point loss to the Hawks. Rankin came off in the third quarter and never returned. Crows coach Matthew Nix is hoping it's nothing major.
11: The fact that he wasn't able to come back out means there'll be something there on a scan, and we'll just have to have a look at that.
9: The Dolphins have moved to seventh on the NRL ladder after notching up their fourth straight win, the Finns beating the Raiders 30-22 in the nation's capital. That's the latest news and sport.
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0: Chance of a patchy shower or two in parts of the Upper Hunter for your Friday. Top of 20 expected this afternoon. We're looking at possible showers again tomorrow, 20 for your Saturday. Mostly cloudy and 22 for Sunday. More cloud on Monday to start the new week with 23 degrees. Right now at 5.5 minutes after 7, I'm showing 9 at Willow Tree. It's 12 right now at Wingen and 2NM.com.au. It's where you get the latest local info and events from around the valley. It's a good day,
1: good day, good day. The Harvey Norman Muswellbrook Fair. It's a good day, good day, good day. 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
13: Morning, the best radio announcer in New South Wales on the greatest radio show that's ever been made in this magnificent country.
0: Oh. Good morning, Ray. How are you and Wilson today? To what do I owe the honour?
13: Isn't it Bride Friday?
0: I don't think it is, actually. We just want to know today what's that one thing that makes your life easier. And clearly, the 100% Hunter Breakfast Show is what makes your life better, I'm sure.
13: Oh, it's got to be.
0: Yeah.
13: It's got to be. Without the 100% Breakfast Show, my day would be nothing.
0: Yeah, all right. That'll do. What else is going on for the weekend for you, Ray?
13: Well, I don't know yet, mate. It's a little bit damp out here, so I'd say there might be any footy up here this weekend.
0: Well, I mean, look, it was dry for the last couple of days. I feel fairly confident that those fields will be open, but it is a good question. We'll have to chase up the council and see what they got to say about that. Knowing them, they'll probably wait until 5 o'clock to make that call today.
13: Yeah, true. Other than that, matey, so it's not Bride Friday.
0: No. That's if I did that every week, people would just come to expect it, wouldn't they?
13: Yeah, true.
0: Yeah, you got to keep people on their toes. That's how it works in this game, Ray.
13: Mate, that's why you're one of the best.
0: That's what I like to hear. Thank you, mate.
13: Ray, buddy. Have a good weekend.
0: There you go. You two mates, Ray and Wilson, give them a toot and a wave as you see them walking around the valley or walking around Muswellbrook at least this morning. Now, just a reminder, if you are travelling up the New England towards Blandford or from Murrurundi towards Blandford, you will be delayed. We've had a B-double incident pretty much for the last 7 odd hours. Traffic is affected in both directions there, and you can expect intermittent closures while vehicle salvage and cleanup is happening. Unfortunately, the diesel tanks were pierced, so that has caused some problems. That is at Blandford this morning. If you are heading along towards Blandford from the New England on the New England Highway, you will be delayed at some stage, so please exercise a little patience. What's going on in this hour of the program? We'll talk some sport later on, of course. There's plenty happening around the Upper Hunter. We certainly hope so. Hope the fields are going to be open. We're also talking about what is that one thing that makes your life easier. It could be the 100% Hunter Breakfast Show. You're certainly welcome to ring up and say that. And also, today is World Tortoise and Turtle Day. Did you know that the oldest living animal is a 194-year-old tortoise by the name of Jonathan? We're going to have a chat about the greatest uses for a tortoise that's nearly 200 years old. We'll do that with our top 7 at 7 after Cold Chisel on 2&M. Thanks for your company. Let

0: on 981 2NM. Here we go again. It's Bears Top 7 at 7.
1: It would appear I've jumped the gun a little bit. Tomorrow, the 23rd of May, is World Turtle and Tortoise Day, which is really a global reminder that slow and steady somehow outlives us all. It's a day to appreciate the shelled legends of the animal kingdom. Creatures so relaxed they've turned moving slowly into a lifestyle choice. And speaking of commitment to taking it easy, the world's oldest tortoise, Jonathan, believed to be a staggering 194 years old, means this bloke has survived empires, world wars, and probably several owners who said, he won't be around for much longer. So in honour of Jonathan, here are the top seven things you can do with a 194-year-old tortoise. Starting at 7, use him as a history consultant. Forget textbooks. Jonathan remembers when your family tree still had branches being installed. At number 6, you can finally settle arguments about the good old days. Apparently the good old days involved cholera and everybody dying before the age of 43. At number 5, ways or things you can do with a 194-year-old tortoise. Put him in charge of pacing at the gym. Nobody's overexerting themselves. One lap around the oval. We'll see you on Thursday. At number 4, use Jonathan to make yourself feel productive. You clean the garage in one weekend. Jonathan's been crossing the backyard since, I don't know, February. Number 3, let Jonathan review modern technology. That sounds like fun. Smartphone.

0: This will still end up first. And the number one uses for a very old tortoise. Ask him for life advice. After 194 years, his wisdom boils down to slow down, eat your greens, avoid drama, and if things get stressful, hide in your house. So that's for World Turtle and Tortoise Day tomorrow. A chance to appreciate the only animals that can make being late look philosophical. And if you're feeling old today, just remember, somewhere out there is a tortoise born before the invention of the telephone who's probably still having a better week than you.
1: The 100% Hunter Breakfast Show with the Bear on 2NM. It was up to him. He'd let you stay in bed for another hour.
0: Oh, now that is a very true story. That might make your life a little bit easier, a sleep in. That's what we're looking for this morning. 6543 1981. What's one thing in your life that's just made it easier? That's what we want to talk about. Here's the Big O on 2NM.

0: Hello, 2&M, this is Bear.
1: Trev the Rooster Bear.
0: G'day, Trev, how you doing today?
1: Doing good, mate, how are you?
0: Not too bad at all. What's one thing that's made your life easier, mate?
1: Not going to work this weather.
0: Not going to work in this weather. Yeah, it mustn't have been pleasant back in the day in the mines on a wet old day, I would have thought.
1: Oh, crikey, mate, she was she's a challenge, mate, in this sort of weather when you're mucking around with a drag line and 6,000 volts power line, you know, trying to drag it around.
0: Just unpleasant or uncomfortable or all of these things?
1: All of them things, mate, but it had to be done.

0: we've done it.
1: That's it. Got to get stuck in. You got a job to do.
0: Yes, mate. No worries.
1: Hey, are your Roosters on this weekend? I think they're having the weekend off. You don't have to worry about Sammy picking them.
0: Yeah, they started that other competition in the middle of the big competition, as you're aware, mate. State of Origin.
1: The State of Origin. All right. Well, you're safe from the voice of doom this week, mate.
0: Yeah. Oh, thanks to what's his name? Your offsider is still named
1: Sammy or Pete?
0: Yeah, Sammy.
1: Yeah.
0: Yeah. Sorry, I frightened him yesterday. I was going down Brook Street and the lights were red, so I pulled up and he was in his buggy there. And he's just about to put his hand on the come across the pedestrian, and I blew the horn, nearly blew him out of the chair.
1: He startled easily, poor old Sammy. All right, Trev, thanks for that. You have a good weekend.
0: Thanks a lot, fella.
1: Bye. There we go. Trev the Rooster, the one thing that makes his life easier is not having to go to work on a day like today. This is what we're asking from you. 6543 1981. Put yourself in the running to win today's pie and cake of your choice from Cross Pies in Aberdeen. Maybe that's something that makes your life easier, winning a pie on the old radio show. Give us a call and tell us about it. 6543 1981.
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11: 2NM local traffic.
1: Yeah, we still have that problem at Blandford this morning, the truck crash that occurred at about 10 o'clock last night. It's still being cleaned up. You can expect intermittent closures on the New England Highway. So if you're jumping on the New England and plan on driving towards Tamworth from Musselbrook area, you will be delayed. And if you're coming from Murrurundi heading southbound, again, you will be delayed as well. I can't gloss that up any better. I can't say anything nicer about it other than you will be delayed. Sorry to say it, and unfortunately, there's not too many ways around it. If you've seen anything else out there to add to that bit of joy, give us a call and tell us all about it. 6543 1981 or send us a message on the Hunter Connect text. 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
1: If you're looking for something to do this evening, Scone Films have got another film for you to watch. I'll tell you all about that on the other side of MC Saar and the Real McCoy. taking us back to 1994. It's 24 minutes after 7. Patchy showers expected around the Upper Hunter for your Friday, a top of 20 degrees this afternoon.

0: 91 2&M. If you're looking for something to do this evening, you could go to Scone Films to see You, Me and Tuscany. Catherine Bolton was telling us about it just the other day.
1: One of the people she meets mentions that they have a an unoccupied Tuscan villa.
0: Mm-hmm.
1: And things have been going wrong for her at work, and her mother just died, and she decides she needs a break. And so she flies out and decides she's going to stay at this villa. She rolls up and some of the other family turn up and mistake her for the son's fiance, and she sort of goes along with it.
0: You, Me and Tuscany tonight at Scone Films, starting at 7 p.m. Doors will open at 6:30. If you'd like to find out any more details about tickets or whatever else is going on there, go to sconefilms.org.au. We have got a local news update coming your way from CAM. Emergency services have responded to that truck crash and diesel spill at Blandford overnight that we've been telling you about all morning. He's got more info on that. Then I'll be back with clue number two for Bear's Daily Challenge.
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0: Good morning, I am Cameron Smith. Emergency services have responded to a truck crash at Blandford overnight. A B-double travelling south on the New England Highway struck a guardrail and began leaning over. Diesel tanks were damaged, spilling fuel onto the road surface. Recovery efforts are continuing this morning. The driver was uninjured. Traffic will be reduced to a temporary two-way shuttle on Putty Road at Glen Riddings this weekend. Transport for New South Wales says the closure is needed to link the road into the new Singleton Bypass roundabout. Work starts at 7 o'clock tonight and will continue until 5 a.m. Monday, weather permitting. Hunter Animal Rescue Group say they're at breaking point as cat surrenders surge. Rescuers claim current legislation allows cats to roam freely, encouraging uncontrolled breeding. They say councils often refuse to collect stray cats under existing rules. Calls are growing for reform to ease pressure on volunteers and wildlife. There'll be more kids out and about this morning for National Walk Safely to School Day. Pedestrian Council CEO Harold Scrubri says if you live too far from school, you can still park the car and walk the rest of the way.
8: If you do that, you can teach them about the rules about crossing the road. You'll get some exercise. They will get some exercise. And when you get to the school, you won't be causing a dangerous traffic jam.
0: Denman Public School and Marywar Central School are among those taking part today. Upper Hunter students are gearing up for one of the New South Wales' biggest school performing arts events. The Starstruck 2026 will bring together more than 4,500 students from over 150 schools, including from Singleton, Scone, Stone in Denman. Combined dance and drama rehearsals begin this week on the arena floor in Newcastle. This year's theme is Out of the Ordinary. Four performances will take place on the 12th and 13th of June. In local sport, round six of the Hunter Rugby President's Cup gets underway tomorrow. Musselbrook are away to Nelson Bay, while Scone travel to Cooks Hill. The unbeaten Singleton have the bye. That's your local news and sport. I'm Cameron Smith.
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9: Hi, I'm Matt McDonald. Another cohort of Australian ISIS brides and their children has reportedly left a camp in Syria. According to the ABC, the bus left the camp yesterday afternoon and was believed to be heading to Damascus before the group makes its way to Australia. The federal government has ruled out making any changes to its capital gains tax reforms, but has apparently left the door open to tweaking tax on discretionary trusts. It follows fierce backlash since it was announced in the budget, with the opposition labelling it a death tax. Donald Trump insists the US has complete control of the Strait of Hormuz. Negotiations are continuing on a peace deal after the president paused a planned military strike this week. But Trump insists the US has the upper hand in the region.
10: The blockade's been 100% effective. Nobody's been able to get through. It's like a steel wall. It's our Navy. We have the greatest military anywhere in the world.
9: A new document showed the late Queen was very keen for her son Andrew to be appointed as a trade envoy. The Queen wanted him to take a prominent role in promoting the UK's national interests.
2: 2NM, your sport now.
9: Crows star Isaac Rankin is facing another stint on the sidelines after injuring a calf in last night's 9-point loss to the Hawks. Rankin came off in the third quarter and never returned. Crows coach Matthew Nix is hoping it's nothing major.
11: The fact that he wasn't able to come back out means there'll be something there on a scan, and we'll just have to have a look at that.
9: The Dolphins have moved to seventh on the NRL ladder after notching up their fourth straight win, the Finns beating the Raiders 30-22 in the nation's capital. That's the latest news and sport.
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12: Patchy showers in parts of the Upper Hunter for Friday, the 22nd of May. Top of 20 degrees predicted for the afternoon. Right now, 24 minutes to 8. I'm showing 12 at Aberdeen. I've got 6 right now at Barami. And you can hear 2NM on iHeart. 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
2: 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Remember, don't drive heavy machinery if pain persists.
12: That is some solid advice, to be fair. Plenty of sport coming your way very soon. Interested to know if you're waking up and planning on winning Powerball and never having to work again because you just won $40 million. Unfortunately, nobody picked up Division 1 last night, so she's on to $60 million next week. That'll be handy. I could use $60 million next week, that's for sure. Now, we are up to Bear's Daily Challenge. Clue number 2. It's all about food on a Friday. Your first clue, it's a famous Italian dish that originated in Greece in the Middle Ages. Clue 2, the original versions from the 14th century included sausage, meatballs, and hard-boiled eggs. What food are we talking about? Jump on that phone right now, 6543 1981, to play Bear's Daily Challenge. Here's the Trogs.

wild thing, I think I love you. But I wanna know for sure. So come on, hold me tight.

But I wanna know for sure.

0: hello to an Emmett's Bear.
1: Hi Bear, it's Joy.
0: G'day Joy, how you doing for a Friday?
1: I'm good, thank you.
0: That's the way. We are looking for Bear's Daily Challenge. It's a famous Italian dish that originated in Greece. It started with sausages, meatballs and hard-boiled eggs. What food are we talking about?
1: Pasta.
0: That's not the food we're looking for. You'll have to hang out for the 8:30 clue.
1: Okay, thanks, Bear.
0: Thanks, Joy. See ya.
1: Bye.
0: Hello, 2&M. This is Bear.
2: Hello there, how are you doing?
0: Not too bad, Mark. I've got a couple of clues for you. We're looking for an Italian dish that started in Greece. When it did, it included sausage, meatballs and hard-boiled eggs. What Italian food are we looking for?
2: I don't know now.
0: Have a stab.
2: Spaghetti meatballs.
0: That's not it. It's proven to be a tricky one for us this morning.
2: Yeah.
0: And Mark, while I got you, what is that one thing that has made your life easier, mate?
2: Probably my wife.
0: Your wife? This is two people that have mentioned their partner this morning. There's a lot of love around the Upper Hunter today.
2: You got to have a bit of it, don't you?
0: You definitely do, mate. Well, I'll have another clue for you at 8:30. Have another go at Bear's Daily Challenge then.
2: Thanks, mate. Bye.
0: Good to hear from Joy and Mark. No Joy, unfortunately, for Bear's Daily Challenge, so that 8:30 clue will be an important one for today. I'm asking, what is one thing that has made your life easier? Checking some of the responses on our Facebook page, AM981 from overnight. Simone said Google Maps. Google Maps definitely made our life easier because you don't have to grab the old directory and turn it upside down, depending upon who you are. Wazza said not to worry about life. A good suggestion. Tanya said internet banking. Jane said my bilateral cochlear implants, without a doubt, the best thing I could have done. Excellent work. Tim had mentioned this earlier when he spoke to us, automatic transmission in cars. I wasn't expecting that answer this morning. And Vicky also said her husband, and also Fiona said her husband as well. A lot of love about what's making our lives easier. Aww. Around the Upper Hunter. 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Time for a break. We'll come back, check the roads and do the celebrations as we head into the weekend.
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0: So if you're planning on heading up the New England Highway north of Blandford, be prepared for a delay this morning. And of course, if you're coming south from Quirindi or the likes, or even Murrurundi, you will be delayed at Blandford. Had a B-double incident that started just before midnight last night. Unfortunately, it's going to take some time to salvage the vehicle and clean up the mess that's left behind. According to authorities, there will be intermittent closures of the New England Highway at Blandford throughout the morning, possibly even later today. So a bit of patience, or even just avoid the area if you can manage it. Give us a call if you've seen anything else out there. 6543 1981 is the number, or send us a message on the Hunter Connect text. It's 0455 33 1981.
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0: And right now it's time for a celebration shout-out.

Who's celebrating around the Upper Hunter? Well, we got a couple for today. Larry Van Vliet, to my favourite son-in-law, and only one wishing you a very happy birthday. Lots of love, Big Gringo. Enjoy your breakfast. Also from your loving wife, Narelle, and Maddie, Katie, and Anthony, plus Daniel, Dan, and little Oliver. Have a great day. Lots of love. Also to Jess Burton of Musselbrook, happy birthday, and lots of love from Ben, Mia, Max, and Trev. Tomorrow, Vicky is having a birthday. Reliably informed she's turning 21 again, sending lots of love and hoping she'll have the most wonderful birthday weekend with the family. Celebrating you, Vicky. Have a fantastic birthday tomorrow. We've also got a couple of other celebrations for the 24th on Sunday. Jess Gettins of Musselbrook, happy birthday to my wonderful wife. Have the best day, even though you're asleep for night shift. And Alison Lee of Musselbrook, also on Sunday. Happy birthday, Alison. Hope you have a fantastic day. Lots of love from Adam, Lexi, Levi and Zayden. Alison, Jess on Sunday, Vicky on Saturday, Jess and Larry today. Hope you all have fantastic birthday celebrations, cupcakes all round. And if you know anybody celebrating into the future, make sure you let us know. Get to that website, 2andm.com.au, put in the details. Not only will we take care of the shout-out, but you will also be in the running for a dozen delicious cupcakes from Cakes by Tamara. Check out Cakes by Tamara on Facebook for all of your cupcaking needs. That was a pretty big celebration book, if you don't mind me saying. Mondo Rock with the song that came out in 1983, and I'm pretty sure as of the last couple of minutes, it's still banned in Ireland. Then I'll be back to have a chat about sport right around the Upper Hunter. The weather might affect things a little bit, but at this point in time, the councils are saying that the grounds are going to be open tomorrow. Fingers crossed that sticks. You're on 2&M.

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1: There is a stack of sport going ahead this weekend. Starting with racing, head on down to Newcastle. Say good day to our good old mate, Dwayne Dow. They're going around for 8 races at Newcastle. The first jumping just before midday. Also, Murray Bridge, Randwick Sandown and Doomben tomorrow. It is the 4X Doomben Cup. That one's going at 4 o'clock. There are just 7 in that particular race. And at the moment, the favourite is Pride of Jenny, as you would expect, at $3.30. Gamble responsibly, as always. In AFL, well, round 11 started last night with the Hawthorn Hawks defeating Adelaide 75-76. Tonight, 2 matches, Richmond and Essendon in an all bottom of the table Melbourne affair. Then it is the Fremantle Dockers taking on St Kilda. That's at 8:30. North Melbourne against the Gold Coast Suns on Saturday. Geelong taking on the Swans. That's fourth versus first. That should be a good clash. Collingwood taking on the poor old West Coast Eagles at 4:30 on Saturday. Also, Port Adelaide taking on Carlton. Sunday, the GWS Giants against Brisbane. That one starts at 12:30. Western Bulldogs taking on Melbourne. That is starting at 3:15 on Sunday afternoon. In local AFL, the Black Diamond Senior Women's Plate. The Musselbrook Cats women's side will be at home at Werriman Field tomorrow. That game starts at midday against Terrigal. Whilst the Single and Roosters women's side, they will be away against Warners Bay. The Musselbrook Cats men's side, inconveniently, they're going to be away as well, taking on Wyong. That game starts at 10 a.m. tomorrow. Good luck taking on the Magpies. And the Singleton Roosters men's side, they're going to be playing at home at Rose Point Park, taking on the entrance Batow Bay. That game starts at midday in local AFL. In rugby union tonight, you've got the Crusaders taking on the Chiefs in a big clash. It's got to be the Last Chance Saloon for the Waratahs, taking on the Brumbies at 7:30 this evening. Moana Pacifica and the Queensland Reds on Saturday. Hurricanes and Highlanders and the Western Force, who have had a very good season so far, taking on the Fijian Drua at home. In our local rugby, in B grade, Madawi against the Pekulban Reds tomorrow, whilst the Scone Brumbies are away against Easts. And in first grade, or A grade I should say, the Musselbrook Heelers, they're also away against Nelson's Bay, while the Brumbies are away against Cooks Hill. So no local rugby in the Upper Hunter this weekend. In rugby league, round 12 started last night and didn't go well for my Canberra Raiders.
2: Was he pushed over there by Sanders? No, the referee's okay. Marshall, King, Kurt Donoghue. Katoa plays to Schneider. He runs to them. He beat Laurie. He beats all of them. Brad Schneider goes all the way himself.
1: Former Raider Brad Schneider finishing off the Canberra Raiders last night. Some very pathetic defence, and Ricky Stewart can come out and complain about the referees all he likes, but the whole reason the Redcliffe Dolphins scored a lot of tries last night was the Canberra Raiders couldn't tackle. Tonight you've got the Bulldogs taking on the Storm at 8 p.m. I like the doggies there. Dragons, could they get their first win of the season? They're going to have to do it against the Warriors. That's at 5:30 on Saturday. 7:30 Saturday night, it's the Manly Seagulls taking on the woe-begotten Gold Coast Titans. Whilst on Sunday, just one match, the North Queensland Cowboys will be taking on the South Sydney Rabbitohs. In local rugby league, Bengalla Group 21, under 18s, most of the teams are away. There's one home game for an under 18s match. That's at 2:40 tomorrow at Jefferson Park. The Aberdeen Tigers will be taking on the Lakes United Seagulls. That game probably won't be close. In women's tackle, 2 matches, also at Jefferson at 3:50. Aberdeen taking on the Mighty Merriwall Magpies. On Sunday, the Musselbrook Rams women's side will be taking on the Singleton Greyhounds. That starts at 10 past 11. Reserve grade, 3 matches expected to go ahead this weekend. One tomorrow at Wilson, Murrurundi. The Mavs taking on the Demon Devils. Good luck to the Mavs and the Devils there. There are 2 matches in reserve grade on Sunday. Greta Brankston Colts are at home against the Scone Thoroughbreds. That starts at 20 past midday. And at exactly the same time, 20 past midday, you've got the Musselbrook Rams taking on the Singleton Greyhounds in reserves. And in first grade, Aberdeen Tigers taking on Denman. That starts at 5 p.m. tomorrow at Jefferson. So rug up for that. Good luck to the Tigers and the Devils there. 2 games in reserve grade on Sunday at Olympic Park. It's the Musselbrook Rams taking on the Greyhounds, whilst the Greta Brankston Colts will be taking on top of the table Scone Thoroughbreds, also at 2 o'clock in first grade. That is all the Group 21 Rugby League action. Make sure you get out there and support the teams playing for your towns this weekend, and tune in tomorrow morning, 7 a.m. for Group 21 Game On. Myself, Pete Holland and Paul Benkovich. Benko will be joining us and we will be going through all of those matches again from 7 a.m. right here on 981 2NM. A local news update. A new report suggests young people in regional areas are trapped in a cycle of casual work or unemployment. On the other side of that, I'm going to have a chat about the man who I believe is the original superhero on his day here on 2NM.
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9: Good morning, I'm Cameron Smith. Traffic conditions remain affected on the New England Highway at Blandford following a truck crash overnight. The vehicle partially left the roadway after hitting a guardrail, causing a diesel spill. Emergency crews worked through the night at the scene. The 22-year-old driver of the truck was uninjured. Expressions of interest have opened for a panel helping shape healthcare delivery across regional New South Wales. The Regional Health Ministerial Advisory Panel advises on workforce, access to services and innovation. Members meet at least every 3 months to provide strategical advice. Applications close later this month. A new report suggests systemic barriers and a perception gap amongst employers is leaving young people in the Upper Hunter trapped in a cycle of casual work and unemployment. Around 3 in 5 employers blame a lack of commitment from younger workers, despite transport issues, poor mental health and low confidence being identified as key barriers. Karen Massier from AKG says those issues are often far greater in regional communities like the Upper Hunter.
10: So we need to give young people in regional areas and employers more voice in this conversation and work together to look at structured pathways that can move young people from casual work into permanent roles and in local industries. So understanding what the industries of the future are in each regional area, and that employers are having a say in what skills and attributes young people need to build a career.
9: Heavy vehicle drivers across the Upper Hunter are being urged to slow down and double check their rigs before hitting the road. The National Heavy Vehicle Regulator warned trailer losses can lead to serious crashes or fatalities for other road users. Since July 2024, 26 incidents have been recorded across regulated jurisdictions. The regulator says simple checks can prevent devastating outcomes. In local sport, Aberdeen host Denman in round 5 of the Group 21 first grade comp tomorrow. On Sunday, Musselbrook hosts Singleton and the undefeated Scone travel to Greater Brankston. In the women, Singleton travel to Musselbrook and Aberdeen take on Mary War in a top of the table clash. That's your local news and sport. I'm Cameron Smith.
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11: Hi, I'm Matt McDonald. Plans to tax trusts could be tweaked after the fierce backlash the government's copped since handing down the budget. There are reports the government's open to changing the 30% tax on discretionary trusts, but it won't change its capital gains tax reforms. Nationals leader Matt Canavan has told Nine Labor hasn't got a clue.
12: They had no idea about the use of trusts and how this amounts to a death tax. Now they're saying they're trying to not be a death tax. It is a total and utter mess. This budget is total chaos.
11: Another group of ISIS brides is expected to arrive back in Australia next week. A group of women and children left a camp in Syria on a bus late yesterday and were believed to be on their way to Damascus before heading home. Protesters in the Democratic Republic of Congo have set fire to a facility treating Ebola patients. Officials had refused to hand over the body of a young man who died from the virus before family members started lobbing projectiles. And Donald Trump could be a no-show at the wedding of his son Donald Jr. in the Bahamas this weekend. The president says he's got a bit on his plate at the moment.
0: 2NM, your sport now.
11: Adelaide coach Matthew Nix has lamented the side's fade-out after going down to Hawthorn last night. The Crows started well with 4 first-quarter goals before the Hawks took control, eventually winning by 9 points. Adelaide's loss further soured by a calf injury to Isaac Rankin. And the Dolphins have put on one of their best performances of the season, beating the Raiders 30-22 in Canberra. It's the Finns' 4th win in a row, the first time ever in the club's short history. That's the latest news and sport.
13: 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Your first sip of beer, you fell in love there. You fell out of love there. You've won the greatest prize of all, the meat tray. 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
1: Patchy showers expected in parts of the Upper Hunter for your Friday. We're heading towards a top of 20 degrees this afternoon. Tomorrow we'll see a possible shower or two for Saturday, 20 degrees again. Sunday mostly cloudy and 22. Monday also mostly cloudy to start the new week with 23 degrees. Right now it's 6 minutes after 8. I'm showing 9 at Blandford. It's 14 at Broke at the moment, and you get the latest local news from around the valley at our website, 2nm.com.au.
16: It's a good day, sweet like honey. 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
0: From Scone to Denman, Mary War to Aberdeen, and everywhere in between. Coming to you live from the 2NM studios, it's the 100% Hunter Breakfast Show.
1: Nice to have your company on a Friday. First, the problem, and that is there has been a B-double incident at Blandford. It started just before midnight last night. It's going to take some time to clean it up. So if you are heading north on the New England Highway and plan on going through Blandford, or if you're coming from Murrurundi or Corindai southwise, you will be delayed at some stage. Please ask to exercise some caution, or if possible, avoid the area. Just the report from the emergency services is you can expect intermittent closures for vehicle salvage and cleanup throughout the day. What else? I've got some good news for you. I have got a final double pass to give away to the fabulous Capretos. Joe Camilleri, Wendy Matthews, Dave Gleeson. They're going to be performing at Dungog on the 30th of this month. We've got a double worth $150. We'll give that away in about half an hour's time. Also going to catch up with Margaret Pemberton to talk about the View Club. They've got a fashion parade coming up very soon locally. And the original superhero, if you ask me, is Sherlock Holmes. And we're going to celebrate him for Sherlock Holmes Day on the other side of Melissa Etheridge this morning on 981 2NM. Thanks for your company.

0: Melissa Etheridge, Bring Me Some Water from 1988. The 100% Hunter Breakfast Show Friday edition. So today, 22nd of May, is Sherlock Holmes Day. And I think it's time we finally admit something as a society. Sherlock Holmes is the original superhero. Before capes, before billionaires in flying suits, before people started solving every problem by smashing through a wall in slow motion, there was one lanky bloke in Victorian London absolutely humiliating criminals with intelligence and observational skills. Think about it. Superman? Oh, wow. Congratulations. You can fly and bend steel. Must be nice being born on another planet. Sherlock Holmes had no superpowers. Just a coat, a weird hat everyone insists he wore, and the terrifying ability to notice things. He'd walk into a room and instantly know your life story. Ah, yes. I see from the mud on your shoes, the stain on your sleeve, and your expression of regret that you recently argued with a parking inspector and eaten a disappointing sandwich. Batman? Greatest detective in the world, apparently. Mate, Sherlock Holmes was solving impossible mysteries while Batman was still a rich orphan somewhere in the imagination queue. Batman needs a cave, armor, a butler, and several billion dollars. Sherlock needs a chair by the fireplace and someone suspiciously nervous to stare at. Sherlock Holmes is proof you don't need lasers for greatness. Sometimes all you need is intelligence, confidence, and the ability to make everyone else in the room feel deeply underprepared. Happy Sherlock Holmes Day to the original superhero, the only man who could destroy your entire alibi just by noticing your shoelaces.
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0: Is Sherlock Holmes the greatest superhero ever? If you ask me, it's elementary. Margaret Pemberton from the Muswellbrook View Club after Jimmy Cliff. I can see-

0: up on Saturday, the 30th of May. It's a fantastic fundraiser right here in Muswellbrook. Joining us to tell us all about it is Margaret Pemberton. Good morning, Margaret. How are we doing?
1: Good morning, Bear. I'm well, thanks.
0: That's the way. Tell us about what the View Club is doing.
1: Well, our View Club, Muswellbrook View Club, I'm not sure if anyone knows what View means, what it stands for. It stands for Voice, Interest and Education of Women.
0: Okay.
1: And we held a monthly meeting of a Thursday.
0: Yep.
1: We just got some new members, which is really good. Now, what we're doing is we're having a fashion parade on the 30th of May at 2 o'clock, and this is to raise funds for, it's one of our major fundraisers for our three children that we sponsor.
0: Tell us about those.
1: They're Learning for Life students,
0: yeah,
1: in conjunction with the Smith family. And we raise the funds and we pay their fees, school fees, uniforms, anything that's needed in that period of time. We pay the fees for three of them.
0: Right.
1: Hence the fundraising.
0: Now, when you first mentioned it to me, you said, can I help you out with a fashion parade? I thought, look, I haven't been in great condition recently. I'm not too sure if the clothes are going to fit me. But I dare say you've got somebody who can be the clothes horse on the day.
1: You'd be great, Bear.
0: calm down, Margaret.
1: yes.
0: You want to raise money. You don't want to scare people away.
1: Oh, I can guarantee you. We'll be raising money. No, we've got five people who have volunteered to be our models.
0: Okay.
1: Which is good.
0: And where do the fashions come from?
1: A lady called Donna Lou. It's a fashion company, Donna Lou, and
0: yep,
1: the lady we deal with is Cheryl from that company.
0: Okay.
1: They come up from, I want to say Gosford or somewhere like that. That's their business. They travel around.
0: It's a fashion house?
1: Yeah, they travel around to different places and
0: yep,
1: do these fashion shows. We got like mostly Australian fashions, which is really good. She's trying to make it Australian fashions now.
0: Is it just women's fashion?
1: I'm afraid to say it is.
0: Well,
1: yes,
0: that's
1: them. Sorry, Bear.
0: Yeah. I've been told to stop wearing women's fashion in public, so I'm a no starter for that one. But if anyone that's there would like to be able to purchase any of Donna Lou's gear, can they do that?
1: Yes, on the day, carry away. They have FPOS and cash options available.
0: Mm-hmm.
1: So, yeah, that's a good way. And she does whatever you see, you want, you try on there. We have change room for you to try everything on and you take it there on the day.
0: Brilliant stuff. It's Saturday the 30th of May. It starts at 2 p.m. Where at, Margaret?
1: The Red Door. You know the Uniting Church Hall? The hall is behind the Red Door Church, and
0: yes,
1: that's where it's being held.
0: Yep.
1: A lot of people in Muswellbrook and surrounds know what the Red Door is.
0: Because the Red Door Kitchen is there,
1: yeah,
0: frequently.
1: Yeah, that's right. It's where it is in that hall.
0: All right. Now, it's $20 per person. You pay for it at the door as you're going in.
1: Yeah, that's right.
0: What else do we get when we're there?
1: Well, you get a lucky door prize ticket.
0: Very nice.
1: You may win the lucky door.
0: Okay.
1: And we will have raffles going on as well on that day.
0: Brilliant stuff. All right, that's the Muswellbrook View Club on Saturday the 30th of May. Friendship and fashions from Donna Lou. Margaret, thank you so much for joining us. Good work with the fundraising, and look forward to hearing how much you raise after the event.
1: Oh, great, Bear. Thank you. It's been a pleasure.
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4: 2NM local traffic.
5: Just making you aware, you could be delayed if you're heading towards Blandford, either southbound or northbound on the New England Highway because of an overnight B-double crash. Just be aware of the possibility that the highway could be closed for a clean-up at some stage there. If you've seen anything else in your travels, make sure you let us know about it. 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
5: Sometimes on the 100% Hunter Breakfast Show, it's pretty obvious that it's a Friday. We have got a final double pass to the fabulous Capretto's to give away very soon. You'll be heading off to Dungog to see Dave Gleeson, Joe Camilleri, Wendy Matthews and Ray Thistlethwaite. That'll be a good gig. Here's Elton John and Kiki D. It's 22 after 8 on 2NM.

0: you reckon that is the best pop duet of all time? It's got to be in the semi-finals. It's just one of the best pop songs of all time, for that matter, from 1976. Elton John and Kiki D, Don't Go Breaking My Heart. We have got a local news update coming your way from Cam. It's Walk Safely to School Day today, with parents encouraged to help their kids take part. Do we not encourage our kids to walk safely to school every single day? I mean, we're not exactly going out there and say, hey, walk dangerously. We don't care what happens to you. I think we do actually want you to be safe every day, but I guess today is a little bit more special for reasons that I can't gather. That's coming your way. On the other side of it, as I promised, our final double pass to see the fabulous Caprettos.
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7: Good morning, I'm Cameron Smith. Changes to cat laws in New South Wales remain under debate as the government reviews the Companion Animals Act. Some groups support cat containment laws, while others say targeted de-sexing would be more effective. Local councils say cost and enforcement remain major challenges. The state government expects to finalise its review in coming months, with animal rescuers across the Hunter saying they're struggling to cope with a surge in surrendered and stray cats. Students from Musselbrook South, Scone, Denman and Singleton schools will help bring Starstruck 2026 to life. The production includes hundreds of dancers, a mass choir and a live student orchestra. The event is now in its 34th year, with rehearsals taking place today. The full shows will take place on the 12th and 13th of June. There'll be more kids out and about this morning for National Walk Safely to School Day. Pedestrian Council CEO Harold Scrooby says if you live too far from school, you can still park the car and walk the rest of the way.
8: If you do that, you can teach them about the rules about crossing the road. You'll get some exercise. They will get some exercise. And when you get to the school, you won't be causing a dangerous traffic jam.
7: Denman Public School and Murraywar Central School are among those taking part today. Transport for New South Wales is advising drivers to take care near Glen Ridding this weekend. Putty Road will operate under traffic control while crews connect it to the Singleton Bypass roundabout. Access will be maintained for residents, pedestrians and cyclists. Drivers are thanked for their patience during the works. In local sport, the Singleton Roosters will be looking to make it 3 wins in a row in the Black Diamond men's plate tomorrow. The men are at home to the entrance Baddow Bay, while the women's cup side are away to Warners Bay. The Musselbrook Cats women's side are at home to Terrigal Avoca. And in Hunter Rugby's President's Cup, Musselbrook are away to Nelson Bay and Scone travel to Cooks Hill. That's your local news and sport. I'm Cameron Smith.
1: National news now.
0: Hi, I'm Matt McDonald. Another group of ISIS brides has been warned there will be consequences, if any, are found to have committed any crimes. A group of women and children left a camp in Syria yesterday and is due home sometime next week. Labour frontbencher Tanya Plibersek has told the ABC there'll be no special treatment for them.
9: They'll face the same consequences as the first group. If there are any crimes that they're accused of, they'll be taken into custody and treated with the full force of the law.
0: The federal government is playing down reports it's looking at making some changes to its tax reforms. It won't touch the capital gains tax changes, but is apparently considering tweaks to the tax on trusts. 11 Australians detained by Israeli forces are expected to be deported to Turkey today. The Australians were among a group of around 400 on a flotilla attempting to deliver aid to Gaza. A new document shows the late Queen Elizabeth personally pushed for her son Andrew to be given the role of UK trade envoy.
1: 2NM, your sport now.
0: Hawthorn has overcome a clunky start to beat the Crows by 9 points in the AFL. The Crows started with four majors in the first quarter before the Hawks took control in the second with seven unanswered goals. The Dolphins have secured their fourth win in a row for the first time in the club's history after downing the Raiders 30-22. But coach Christian Wolf says there's still room for improvement.
10: Could have been a little bit smarter in that second half. We sort of allowed it to become a little bit scrappy and we just looked like we wanted to. You know, there's no doubt in our effort and our desire to win, but we just looked like we thought we had to win it quickly.
0: That's the latest news and sport.
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15: Patchy showers in parts of the Upper Hunter for Friday the 22nd of May. We're heading towards a top of 20 degrees this afternoon at 25 to 9. It's currently 12 in Bunnen. It's just 9 in Cassilis at the moment. 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
1: Warning, this program may cause laughter, lateness for work and an unexplained craving for bear.
15: Could never get enough bear. Fabulous Capretto's. Double pass with $150 to be given away very, very shortly. But the first thing we need to do outside the or after the 6:30 news is Bear's Daily Challenge, which has proven to be a difficult one today. It's all about food on a Friday. Our first clue at 6:30, we're looking for a famous Italian dish that originated in Greece in the Middle Ages. Second clue, when it came out in the 14th century, it included sausage, meatballs, and hard-boiled eggs. Now, your third clue, remember, it's an Italian dish we're looking for. It's often baked in the oven and commonly includes pasta sheets, meat, and cheese. Do you know what food we're looking for? If you know the answer, jump on that phone right now, 6543 1981, to answer Bear's Daily Challenge. Get yourself in the monthly draw to win the prize pack. What is that Italian food? I know this much. My tummy's grumbling just thinking about it. John Parr for you right now on 2NM.

0: to an Emmett's Bear.
1: Good morning, Bear. Ma calling for your question challenge this morning, Bear.
0: Ma, do you know what Italian dish we're searching for this morning?
1: Oh, my goodness, it's been tricky. But when you said sheets of pasta and baked in the oven, I'm going to have a go at lasagna.
0: Lasagna is the correct answer. Well done to you, Ma. Do you enjoy a bit of lasagna?
1: I absolutely adore it, and I make it at home myself. Ooh. And don't buy those cardboard sheets off the shelf.
0: What?
1: You got to pre-cook them before you put it in your lasagna because they'll never cook.
0: That is an excellent tip. I'll remember that the next time I cook up some lasagna, Ma.
1: Okay, then, mate, and take care, Bear, and all the best for the weekend to you and your listeners.
0: Have a great weekend. See you, Ma.
1: I will. Bye-bye.
0: Hello, to an Emmett's Bear.
2: Good morning, Bear. How you doing again?
0: I'm great, thank you, Mark. How about you?
2: Not bad.
0: Now, you've heard the hints throughout the morning. Do you know what food we're looking for Bear's Daily Challenge?
2: Still not real sure, but I'll have a packet of lasagna.
0: Lasagna's the answer. Well done. I don't know anybody who doesn't like lasagna.
2: Beautiful. I love it.
0: Yeah, it is very nice. All right, well, I'll send another entry to your phone, Mark, and you have a wonderful weekend.
2: Thank you very much.
0: See you, mate.
2: Bye.
0: And Bear's Daily Challenge will start again next Monday with the Tough Clue at 6:30. Now, the Fabulous Capretos, otherwise known as the Goats of Australian Music, features Dave Gleeson from the Screaming Jets. Ray Thistlethwaite from Thirsty Merc. Take me back to the sweet times, the night. Joe Camilleri of, well, amongst other things, Jojo Zepp and the Falcons. Oh, baby, you got me in the shape I'm in. And oh, the baby, wonderful you. Wendy Matthews. They're going to be live in concert at the Settlers Arms Hotel in Dungog Saturday the 30th of May. Tickets are $75 each, but I have a final double pass for you to win. Jump on that phone right now, 6543 1981, and say, Bear, I want to go to the gig. I'll fix you up with a double pass. As easy as that. It's our last one, though. So if you don't call now, you got to go to their website, fabulouscapretos.com.au. But give us a call, 6543 1981. Our final double pass of the week to see the Fabulous Capretos live in concert playing all those hits that you just heard and plenty more. Here's Oasis on 2&M.

0: Oasis and their Wonderwall. 13 and a half minutes to nine. Rainy conditions in parts of the Upper Hunter and a top of 20 expected this afternoon. We'll be back on the other side of the break. Check those roads and we'll see what's been happening on this day in history with Aaron.
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0: So the incident at Blandford has been cleared away from live traffic New South Wales. If you've just been through there on the New England Highway and there has been a change, or for that matter if there isn't, give us a call and let us know what you've seen. 6543 1981 is the number in the studio, or you can send a message to that Hunter Connect text. 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
3: 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Hey Siri.
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3: 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It's time to wake up with 981 2NM.
0: Got a bear fact about cards, you know, good old-fashioned deck of cards. We'll do that in about 10 minutes' time. Right now we're heading back to 1906. It was a big day for the history of flight on this day. Here's Aaron.
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14: Hi, it's May 22nd, the day in 1906 when the Wright brothers received their patent for their flying machine.
15: Well, it was a good, darn good big kite. That's what I thought it was.
14: Do you remember these sounds? Yes, it's Pac-Man, one of the most popular video games of all time. Pac-Man was released on this day in 1980. It's Jimmy and Jane Barnes' wedding anniversary. The Aussie rocker and Thailand-born stepdaughter of an Australian diplomat married on May 22nd, 1981.
7: I had no idea of his lifestyle.
13: They saved her from a really boring career at university.
14: The first Rugby World Cup kicked off on this day in 1987 with the All Blacks playing Italy. A month later, the New Zealanders defeated France in the final.
15: The Webb Ellis Cup has gone to this marvellous New Zealand side.
14: And in 2015, Ireland became the first country in the world to legalise same-sex marriage in a referendum.
16: In front of the countless rainbow flags, the map of Ireland turned green, the colour marking each of the areas voting yes and representing change.
14: Birthdays, outspoken Polly Bob Catter tops today's list. He's 81.
17: Let there be a thousand blossoms bloom, as far as I'm concerned.
14: Elton John's longtime writing partner, Bernie Taupin, turns 76 today.
18: A musician and a songwriter are two very different things.
14: Ice House frontman Ivor Davies is 71. It's all over you, electric. Aussie actor Gary Sweet, 69, starred in Bodyline, House Husbands, Police Rescue, Stingers.
19: I have some questions for you, Sean, regarding the disappearance of Sharon Paulson and Claire Waller.
14: Supermodel Naomi Campbell is 56.
20: The makeup I can do, but the hair was never my best.
14: League great Mark O'Mealy is on the birthday list. The former Kangaroo and Blues rep is 45. To the AFL, former Kangaroos and Hawks player David Hale celebrates his 42nd.
21: As Hale just puts icing on the cake.
14: And longtime world number one and the winner of 24 Grand Slam titles, Novak Djokovic, is 39.
22: Not only champion of Australia, but he is the best player on the planet again.
14: Finally, paying tribute to one of the all-time greatest actors, Lord Laurence Olivier, was born on this day in 1907, died aged 82.
23: A chance the prophet could not have told me, I being by, that I should kill him.
14: Remembering Lord Laurence Olivier on May 22nd.

0: Facts on 2NM. Everything from the interesting to the strange, as well as the truly bizarre.
1: Would you like to do something that no human in history has probably ever done? All you got to do is shuffle a deck of 52 playing cards. I'm absolutely serious. The number of possible card arrangements is a mathematical number that I'll explain. It says 8 followed by 67 zeros. That is a number so ridiculously huge, it's bigger than the estimated number of atoms on Earth. That means the exact order of cards you shuffle, in all likelihood, never existed before and may never exist again. Congratulations, just by shuffling a deck of cards, you have completed something truly unique. Isn't that an amazing statistic? That is a fantastic fact to finish off the week. Tim, thank you so much for doing the homework as always. We've got a local news update from Cam that's on the way. 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
1: Good morning, I'm Cameron Smith. A B-double truck crash has caused delays on the New England Highway at Blandford. The truck collided with a guardrail shortly after midnight and partially left the roadway. Diesel spilled across the highway, prompting an emergency response. The driver was not injured. National figures show young people are 1.3 times more likely to be unemployed and 1.5 times more likely to be underemployed than the broader adult population. The report suggests
8: young people in the Upper Hunter are trapped in a cycle of casual work and unemployment. Karen Massia from AKG says 62% of employers think a lack of commitment from younger workers is to blame, but she doesn't buy it.
9: Young people don't lack initiative. Really, they're missing the structural support they need to prepare them effectively for the workforce, which when 22% say that they don't even know what roles are in demand or available, that's a real concern and shows that employment programs and the supports available for people need to be better.
8: Regional voices are being sought to help guide health services across rural and remote New South Wales. The Regional Health Ministerial Advisory Panel is seeking new members as the current term ends in July next year. The panel helps ensure community perspectives inform healthcare planning and delivery. Details on how to apply are available through New South Wales Health. The National Heavy Vehicle Regulator has issued an urgent safety warning after a spike in trailer drop incidents. National data shows trailer detachments have doubled compared with the same time last year. 8 incidents have already been recorded in 2026, including one serious injury. Drivers in the Upper Hunter are being urged to carry out thorough pre-start checks. In local sport, Aberdeen will host Denman in round 5 of the Group 21 First Grade Rugby League tomorrow. On Sunday, Muswellbrook hosts Singleton and the undefeated Scone travel to Greater Brankston. In the women's, Aberdeen take on Maribor in a top-of-the-table clash and Singleton travel to Muswellbrook. And in football, the Singleton Strikers will be looking to bounce back after losing 3 games in a row in the Northern League One First Grade. They take on Dudley Redhead on Sunday afternoon. That's your local news and sport. I'm Cameron Smith.
0: National News now.
10: Hi, I'm Matt McDonald. The federal government won't confirm reports it's considering changes to its tax on trusts that were announced in the budget. It follows fierce backlash and claims by the opposition that it's basically a death tax. But on 7, Labor frontbencher Mark Butler was playing down the report.
11: We still think this is the right budget for Australia. Obviously, if you have a discretionary testamentary trust at the time of budget, that will remain unchanged. There's no taxation on inheritance. There hasn't been for 40 years in Australia.
10: Another group of ISIS brides and their children has begun their journey back to Australia after leaving a camp in Syria. They're expected back here next week, but have been warned they'll face the full force of the law if found to have committed any crimes. 11 Australians on board a flotilla intercepted by Israeli forces en route to Gaza have now been deported to Turkey. They're now being assisted by consular officials. And Cuba's accepted $140 million in US aid as the White House steps up its campaign against the communist regime.
0: 2NM, your sport now.
10: Crows star Isaac Rankin will undergo scans on a calf injury suffered in the side's 9-point loss to Hawthorn. Rankin was forced off in the third quarter and didn't return. And Raiders coach Ricky Stewart has delivered one of his classic sprays after his side's 30-22 loss to the Dolphins. Stewart unloaded on match officials in a post-match press conference that lasted 2 minutes before he stormed out.
12: Very frustrating situation for those who are involved. All the years I've been involved in the game as a coach, I've never been so confused.
10: That's the latest news and sport.
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1: Patchy showers expected in parts of the Upper Hunter as we head towards 20 degrees for your Friday. Possible showers again tomorrow. We're looking at 20 for Saturday. Cloudy conditions on Sunday with 22. More cloud on Monday to start the new week with 23 degrees. That's your 981 2NM 4-day forecast. 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
0: 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It's the 100% Hunter Breakfast Show. It's okay if you're still in your PJs, unless you just got to work.
14: Nice outfit.
1: In which case, I really hope you wear PJs to bed. Group 21 returns to the field this weekend. We'll have a chat about the games we're looking forward to this hour. We're also Going to go to the movies with M for Movies, checking out Greenland 2 starring Gerard Butler. We'll do that in the next 15 minutes. Robbie Williams, Pat Benatar and Queen to get us there.

0: Cyndi Lauper and her True Colours for a Friday morning right around the Upper Hunter. We're on iHeart, listen free whenever, wherever to better music and more of it right across the weekend. Let's go to the movies.
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6: We can't stay here, honey. We didn't come all this way for this. 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
7: Okay, the Clark Crater is our best bet.
8: How many fragments do you think are up there?
6: More than I can count. It's crazy to think something so beautiful can be so deadly.
7: Where are we?
8: Everyone looks so lost.
0: That's the trailer for Greenland 2, starring the world's favourite Spartan, Gerard Butler, and M for Movies is here to tell us all about it. Good morning, my love. How are we doing?
9: Good morning. I'm so well. How are you?
0: Not too bad. To be honest, though, I don't remember Greenland 1. But now number two's out and you've seen it. Can you give us a little synopsis on the storyline?
9: Well, sure. I'm going to give you a little refresher on Greenland 1.
0: Yep.
9: So Greenland 1, some asteroids are hitting the Earth. Everything's blowing up. Communication systems are going down. And there's this kind of ballot system where people get kind of selected based on their skills to go to these, you know, asteroid-proof bunkers. Anyway, so the first story sees this group of people through very dire circumstances, managed to get to this bunker in Greenland, hence the title of the movie. And so Greenland 2 is, we're years down the track. These guys have been living in a community underground in Greenland for ages now. And, you know, everyone's sick of it. All the kids are starting to grow up. Like, you know, the little boy from the first movie is a teenager now and he's, like, never been outside, like, since they went to the bunker. And, you know, so there's, like, this kind of general unrest and there's this sense that they're going to run out of resources. Like, they're running out of food, they're running out of water. Anyway, so everyone's kind of, like, wanting to see what's out there in the world. But the Earth is still getting hammered by asteroids. Anyway, the bunker gets severely hammered by asteroids and the choice to leave is no longer a choice. They have to escape. Anyway, so that's the beginning of this second movie. And it's just brilliant because it's that kind of post-apocalyptic, imaginary. Like, I just think there's so much creativity in these scenarios about, like, what could possibly happen in these kind of climate disaster type situations.
0: And certainly from the trailer, they depicted it really well. It looks extremely real.
9: Oh, it's so real. That's what I loved about the first movie is, like, you know, sometimes, like, there's a lot of, like, American flags waving and big music in the background, like Jerry Bruckheimer style, whereas this one is not like that. It actually feels, like, very credible. Like, this is what could happen. And the behavior of the characters feels very real. The only thing that's, like, lacking in credibility is that everyone helps Gerard Butler along the way because, like, there's obviously all these militias who are trying to protect their country because, okay, so there's this kind of promised land that's in the south of France. Like, so there's this, like, crater where life is returning. And so this whole second movie is about trying to get to this crater from Greenland, which is obviously a bit of a mission. So, and so, like, who they meet along the way and the people that help them, the people that sort of attack them. And, you know, so they have this kind of motley crew of survivors who are trying to get to this crater. And so, and obviously all the hot people. You know, all the hot people sort of have a miraculous way of surviving.
0: It sounds like a real European kind of film, given the lack of, I mean, I know there is American characters in it, but it's not dominated by the United States, which is unusual for this kind of a film.
9: Oh, no, there's some Brits in it. There's some French people, like, you know, because it travels through England, it travels through France. And so, and what is so fascinating is the way they kind of depict these very famous places like Calais and I think it's, I want to say Liverpool, but I'm not sure, but like these really famous places once, like, you know, they've kind of got half underwater and they're being run by guerrilla groups and they're kind of up against the military. And it's just, I mean, I wouldn't say it's super uplifting, but it is really interesting.
0: All right, so what is your rating for Greenland 2?
9: I'm going to give it a 4, which seems generous, but I loved the first movie and I thought the second movie really stood up, because sometimes the sequels can be really...
0: Sometimes they can be a money-making grab, yeah.
9: Yeah, but this one isn't. This is like a totally credible continuation of what was actually a really compelling story.
0: Okay. Well, that's Greenland 2. Go and check that one out. And M for Movies will be here next week with more cinema on the 100% Hunter Breakfast Show. You have a fantastic weekend.
9: You too, Bear.
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11: 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There's mixed results for borrowers on the back of yesterday's JobStarter. Another cohort of so-called ISIS brides reportedly heading back to Australia. The Hawks snap a 3-game winless streak in the AFL and a win for the Dolphins in the NRL. And get your news when you want it. 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

0: Eric Carmen and his hungry eyes this morning on 2&M. Bengala Group 21 returns to the field this weekend. First grade action, 5 o'clock tomorrow afternoon. The Aberdeen Tigers are hosting the Demon Devils. The Devils, it's been a tough season so far. They haven't cracked it for a win yet. Could they do it against the Tigers? It's going to be a tough clash tomorrow. Two first grade games on Sunday afternoon at 2 o'clock at Olympic Park. The Muswellbrook Rams taking on the Premiers, the Singleton Greyhounds. That'll be a good matchup. And then it's a battle of the horses at 2 p.m. at Greta Central Oval. The Colts hosting the Scone Thoroughbreds. 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And don't forget to join myself, Pete and Benko tomorrow morning, 7 a.m. for Group 21 Game On. We'll talk first grade. We'll also talk under-18s, women's and reserves as well. 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Stick around for the Beatles and Bonnie Tyler.
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Better music and more of it. Yeah.

0: That's it for me today. Thank you so much for your company. Don't forget, Jason Stavely will be here at 3 o'clock tomorrow afternoon, where every song is played for a reason on This Week in Music. Also, and I mentioned it a short time ago, Group 21 Game On. Myself, Pete Holland and Benko will be here to talk about all the matches at 7 a.m, then Matty Johns and The Real Estate Show. It's a lot to look forward to, and I'll be here on Sunday with plenty of your favourite tracks. Have a great weekend, and remember, if you can't be good at it. I'm Mr. Bad Example.
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